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1: I'm probably thinking the cash because I've got I'm getting married in October, so the cash will be going towards that and going towards a little trip afterwards.
0: Okay, well I have to put this out. If you're looking for a marriage celebrant, hit me up on Instagram. You can find me on Hitched by Aaron Rich. Shameless plug here. So you've got the celebrant, you've got everything sorted. You just got to pay all the bills now, right?
1: Yeah, pretty much.
0: Yes. And when they come in, you want to run and hide.
1: Yeah, definitely.
0: Pretend they don't exist. I have the feeling. All right. Nova's Cash or the Cars. We're getting a winner on Friday. Be on standby when you get the phones open inside the next 10 minutes and play Somba.

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comes to Amy Winehouse, Valerie Nova. It's one of those songs, the more you listen, the more you love. Like, I don't know, every time I hear it, I feel like I've heard it again for the first time. Absolute tune. Hello, it's Aaron Rich. Hope you're having a wonderful Tuesday morning. Let's get the phones open so you can be a winner with Nova's Cash. 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

0: On Nova, after spending so much time looking for her husband, she's having joy now. Her name is Ray. What a tune, by the way. Hope you're having a wonderful Tuesday. This is Aaron Rich, ready to make you a winner.
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4: Amazing. Thank you so much.
0: If you are not on standby, no need to stress. I am getting the phones open again for you after 11. Keep Nova on all Tuesday long. Next, I got brand new music from Miley Cyrus. It sounds a lot like Lady Gaga. Bass Persuades. Hear it next.
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I'm going to tell you how you win a trip to the beautiful Cook Islands in less than 10 minutes. 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

0: 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Always a fun morning when Kate Lambrook is in and Tim talking about his heritage.
1: I was 40% Irish, 39% Scottish.
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1: All white.
2: So white.
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2: None whatsoever. We've seen him dance. Seen the lack of movement in those hips.
0: Oh, that says it all, doesn't it? Ricky Lee and Tim back tomorrow from 6. Win a trip, all expenses trip to the Cook Islands. Coming up, the world's most famous dog seen at New York Fashion Week on the runway, getting pats from Anne Hathaway, Julia Roberts, so many more. I'll tell you who the dog belongs to and play her biggest hit on the other side of this. Don't go anywhere, Sydney. Let's go.
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24: 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The M5 in recovery mode westbound through Moorbank and into Casula and Preston's. It follows an earlier crash near Demerick Avenue. Ashfield on the M4 motorway. There's a broken down truck. It's on the Parramatta Road westbound on-ramp. It is on the shoulder though. And at East Hills, Henry Lawson Drive closed between Harcourt Avenue and Monash Avenue both ways for power pole replacement works. 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That's worth pulling over for. End September 15 at participating stores. Excludes IGA local grocer. Sunny today, tops of 24 in the city, 29 in the west. Right now it's 23 degrees on Sydney's Nova 96.9.
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0: Amazing to think Taylor Swift's pup, Wendy, has no idea how famous it is, nor the kind of celebs it's rubbing shoulders with on the red carpet at New York Fashion Week. The likes of Anne Hathaway and Julia Roberts, amazing. Taylor's I Knew It, I Knew You coming up inside the next 10 minutes.

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2: Nova.

Alex Warren and Fever Dream. This is Nova. He was in the country doing shows over the last couple of weeks. An amazing entertainer. He had the crown in the palm of his hand. Very, very good. Hello. This is Aaron Rich, Nova Boy in to do Nova Boy's jams in just a few minutes with an absolute blast from the past from Jay-Z coming up. And in minutes, I will get you on standby to win Nova's cash or the cars, instant mystery money or the keys to two new Geely EVs. Win

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0: Nova, Tuesday morning. Hello, this is Aaron Rich. 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
0: Right, someone's winning on Friday, so you got to be on standby with me now. 13, 24, 10, phones are open. You are chasing the cash, Katie.
2: Oh, I just pulled up with a dentist, unfortunately, so I'm going to take the money if I can.
0: Yes, because dentists cost a few, don't they?
2: Oh, exactly. Who knows what I'm up for?
0: I don't know what's more painful, being in the dentist chair or paying the bill at the end.
2: Correct. I think double whammy, if you ask me.
0: Yeah, I've got you on standby to win. Good luck, Lisa.
2: Legend. Thanks, bro. You have a great day.
0: And is that Jackie?
3: Oh, my God, Aaron. You can't be serious. I'm so excited. Oh, I tried every day.
0: Good luck, Jackie. I'm popping you on standby.
3: Oh, I will be waiting with bated breath. Thanks, guys.
0: More chances coming up to get on standby after midday. And next, let's do one of the biggest songs in the country from Olivia Rodrigo.
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2: 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We've seen him dance. Seen the lack of movement in those hips.
0: That says it all. Ricky Lee and Tim are hooking you up with an awesome trip to the Cook Islands. 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I've got the superstar that we're loving at the moment, Alex Warren, Emerald Eyes to play. 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
16: 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We've got traffic in recovery mode in Mascot after an earlier incident on Qantas Drive near the Alexandria Canal. A broken down truck at Ashfield. It's the Parramatta Road westbound on-ramp to the M4 motorway. And at East Hills, Henry Lawson Drive remains closed between Harcourt Avenue and Monash Avenue. 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Open 7 days. Sunny today, tops of 24 in the city, 29 in the west. Right now it's 23 degrees on Sydney's Nova 96.9.
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17: Hello there, it's Mike Humphrey with you. Calls are growing louder for the government to reintroduce the cut to the fuel excise, with the average price of unleaded now above $2.10. Energy Minister Chris Bowen says there's no immediate plans to cut the cost, but that our supply is stable for now. The government's unveiled a joint $10 million package to save over 600 jobs at South Australia's embattled Whyalla Steelworks. Prime Minister Anthony Albanese has taken a call from King Charles overnight. Our head of state dialing in to wish us all well. It's the first chat between the pair in 8 months. The Defence Force has recorded its highest intake of new recruits in over 16 years, just over 8,000 people enlisting in the last financial year. Aussie kids are being lured by extremists using online video games, according to ASIO, the spy agency part of a government probe looking into gaming platforms like Roblox and Minecraft. Sarah Snook leads Australia's charge at the 78th Emmy Awards taking place in LA. The Succession star nominated for her role in the hit drama series All Her Fault. Updating sport, Nathan Cleary's been cleared to play week 3 of the finals despite spending time in the sin bin during Sunday's win over the Roosters. In the AFL, Dane Rampey will stand in for injured captain Callum Mills and lead the Swans into Friday's preliminary final against Frio. And Australia's men's ODI cricket team preparing for tonight's opening one-dayer against Zimbabwe. It's their first visit to the country in over 12 years. And now you're up to date on Nova.
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1: So good to be with you on this Tuesday afternoon. Hope you're well. I've got your favourite 90s throwbacks coming up. Nova's 9 minutes of the 90s. Madonna, Vogue, yes please. That on after Alex Warren. Let's do it.

0: Blue skies across Sydney, Nova 96.9 with Aaron Rich and Nova's Cash or the Cars. 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
4: 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I want a car. Yes. I don't care which way I go. Cars, cash, doesn't matter.
0: Well, we are having a winner on Friday. Could be you. Be on standby inside the next 15 minutes. And biggest artist in the world is on for you next, Olivia Rodrigo.
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huge throwback on Nova. This is Aaron Rich, ready to make you a winner in two hits. I open up the phones for Nova's Cash or the Cars. Mystery Money or two Geely EVs worth 70K. Win soon. Tame Impala's loser now. 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

0: My favourite team up on Sydney's Nova 96.9. Maybe even best song of the year from Sam Fender, Olivia Dean. This is Aaron Rich.
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0: 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Be on standby. So it's you on 13-24-10. 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
3: Cars, mate. 100% cars. We are drowning.
0: Yeah.
3: In a mountain of repair bills and fuel bills. So.
0: Yeah, yeah. Yeah, that's it. The two new Geelys are EVs, and that means you're not paying for fuel.
3: That's it. It'd be an absolute dream.
0: Yeah. Well, I don't know about you, but my heart sunk when they've been talking about the price of fuel going over $2.50 again.
3: No doubt, no doubt. And it's only going to get higher. Everyone has to drive EVs, mate.
0: Yeah. All right, let's get you on standby. Hopefully you win on Friday. Good luck, bud.
3: Legend, thank you.
0: We'll keep the phones open after one. Next chance to win Nova's cash or the cars. And here's Somba's home wrecker next.
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4: 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Dogs can't do MRIs, but cats can.
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17: 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Blakehurst, look out for a car crash southbound on the Princes Highway approaching Tom Ugly's Bridge. That's closing two lanes, causing some very heavy congestion. Lucas Heights, a bushfire closing Heathcote Road northbound just past New Illawarra Road. Your best to allow for around 30 extra minutes of travel time. 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Mostly sunny today with tops of 24 degrees. Right now it's 23 degrees on Sydney's Nova 96.9.
18: Nova. I'm Stephen Bartlett, the host of The Diary of a CEO. 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
18: Because this means that even in a world of AI, lived experience is still going to create a job class. 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Okay, AI's done read the mammogram, but she's relating to you.
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25: Oh, yes, hello and welcome to the Joel Creasy Show on this Tuesday lunchtime. Coming up today, I'm going to introduce you to the ever so cool rising star that is Aussie singer-songwriter Jack Gray. He just released his debut album. He's toured all over Australia and is heading off to Europe, if you don't mind. We're also going to get a little update on the Emmys, which are taking place as we speak. I'm quite invested in one Emmys race. I'm very Team Lisa Kudrow. People will know what I'm talking about. I'll be doing that with Michelle Stevenson in our scroll update, but let's get this lunch hour going with Tame Impala, Dracula on Nova.

0: City Self-Aware. It's the Joel Creasy Show on Nova. And Australian singer-songwriter Jack Gray is here, whose debut album, Swimming in Jeans, is out right now. I love the title because Swimming in Jeans is, I've done it. You know,
1: you have done it.
0: But always by mistake.
1: Yes. Like and like after a few drinky poos kind of
0: thing. Correct. Yeah. And it's hard.
1: Yeah. Well, it's not necessarily easy. Yeah. Point of the title.
0: Is it a literal title?
1: How I stumbled across that phrase was in a literal sense. There's a song called Swimming in Jeans, and it's you meet this girl at a party, she like jumps in the pool and she's got her jeans on, blah, blah, blah.
0: Yeah.
1: But then I just thought that felt really like
0: I like it.
1: Sticky and like it's something that I would want to be like, oh, what's that about?
0: Yeah.
1: And then when I started thinking about it, you know, more and more deeply, it kind of sums up the record in a cool way of like you're moving and you've got all this extra weight on you and you're just trying to keep your head above water, and a lot of the songs reflect that.
0: Yeah.
1: So that's Swimming in Jeans for you.
0: Nailed it. I love it.
1: Hey.
0: Okay, what do you reckon is harder, swimming in skinny leg jeans or loose leg jeans?
1: That's a great question. I would say the loose leg, the kind of the ones that I've been rocking, I feel like would be tough because it's so much drag.
0: Yeah.
1: But your skinny jeans, you're kind of like a little seal, just like a stylish seal.
0: Almost like a wetsuit.
1: Yeah, it's like a wetsuit.
0: Yeah.
1: It keeps you warm.
0: So you're from Mackay. So you were talking to me off air. Talk me through you went Mackay to...
1: Finished Mackay, finished my school there. Then I'm the baby of the family. So I moved to Brisbane. I started studying music there for a couple of months.
0: So you get, okay, you're going further and further south.
1: Yeah, I just keep making my way down.
0: Yeah.
1: Making my way, yeah.
0: Banger,
1: what a banger. So I'm in Sydney for a few years. And I mean, there's just so much to remember. I haven't thought about this in a minute, but... I met my now management, who were my publishing at the time. They put me in songwriting sessions. We did the dance for a little while.
0: Yeah.
1: Eventually, I moved to LA because I wanted to like explore the songwriting, producing part of things. And yeah, I started plugging away, doing songwriting sessions, producing, started doing K-pop. I got into scoring.
0: What?
1: Oh, yes.
0: K-pop?
1: Yeah. I mean, who doesn't love a bit of K-pop?
0: My fiance got me into K-pop. I love K-pop.
1: Really?
0: Yeah, like I'm a mad Blackpink fan.
1: Oh, yeah, of course.
0: Love.
1: Yeah, I've just been making this album, and it's the debut album, and it took me a while to figure out what kind of music I wanted to make, what kind of things I wanted to say, and how I wanted to say it.
0: Yeah, the debut must be pressure because it's kind of like your first... statement.
1: Yeah, and I didn't want to rush it out either because I've actually written two other albums that were going to come out, but then at the last minute, I was like, wait, this doesn't feel like me.
0: Oh, really?
1: Yeah.
0: Yeah. Well, stick around. I'm catching up with Aussie singer-songwriter Jack Gray and chatting about his debut album. I have a few questions to ask, particularly about one of your songs that I really relate to up next. In the meantime, here's a bit of Britney Spears and OG, baby, One More Time on Nova.

0: Hey, Miller Baby Doll, you're listening to the Joel Creasy Show for your Tuesday lunch hour. It's a busy day. I mean, it's Emmy's day. It's also Lisa Vanderpump and Prince Harry's birthday today. Plus, I am joined in the studio by Aussie singer-songwriter Jack Gray, who just released his debut album, Swimming in Jeans. Now, Jack, Blind Lovin' is on the new album as well.
1: Yeah.
0: Have you ever been on a blind date?
1: Oh, no, I've never been. Have you ever been on a blind date?
0: Yeah. Yeah, actually. And it was to the movies to see, what was the film? Oh, have you heard about the Morgans? It was a Sarah Jessica Parker vehicle. And it was terrible. And the guy said, I'm going to go get some popcorn or a Choc Top or something.
1: Don't tell me he didn't come back.
0: Never came back.
1: You're kidding me.
0: And I had to sit through that piece of shit film on my own.
1: How far into the movie? How far did he make it?
0: Oh, like 30 minutes. So I was like, greedy guts. Like, we only just finished the popcorn.
1: That's brutal.
0: And it was a terrible film.
1: Wow. Yeah, that's not good. At least, yeah. It wasn't like, you know, The Odyssey or something cool where you're like, at least it's a good movie.
0: Yeah. No, it was him and it was Sarah Jessica Parker and Hugh Grant and you've never heard of it because it's that bad.
1: Yeah, I was going to say I've never heard of the movie, but
0: Don't watch it.
1: I'm sorry. That's awful.
0: Yeah.
1: Yeah.
0: So you haven't ever, no, yeah, don't do a blind date.
1: No, never done a blind date. And that song is definitely not giving this experience.
0: Blind Lovin'.
1: Yeah, Blind Lovin'. It is, about when you're freshly, you kind of just met this person, but it just instantly you are like, damn, this could be the one.
0: Yeah.
1: And you know that that's pretty irrational because it's so new and, but you're just willing to just dive in headfirst, go into the situation blindly. And
0: yep.
1: That's always a nice feeling. It's
0: so
1: an intense
0: fun.
1: One though. But the song, yeah, I just wanted a fun song that felt really fun to sing and also just made you feel good. So.
0: Yeah, 100%. I also once told someone, I'm oversharing flash.
1: I love it. Please,
0: that I love them within like 2 hours of meeting them.
1: You did. You've done that?
0: I can't even remember his name.
1: Oh, yeah. Well, that sounds,
0: what a loser.
1: Sounds about right.
0: What
1: yeah.
0: a loser.
1: It happens. But was it like a casual like, all right, love you, bye? Or was it like a...
0: No, it was like...
1: I love you.
0: Okay, it gets cringier. I think I prefaced it with, get ready to vomit. I feel like I've known you forever.
1: Oh my God.
0: I was 18
1: God.
0: Or something,
1: wait,
0: please. I was
1: wait.
0: 18. I was still living in Perth. I was on like a trip to Sydney.
1: And it didn't work?
0: Shock horror.
1: Surprise, that didn't go over like I thought it would.
0: Oh my gosh. Well, you're killing it. Congratulations. Swinging Jeans
1: so
0: is out now. It is fantastic. It's such a great listen.
1: You're so sweet.
0: The lyrics are, there's some brilliant lyrics in there. And enjoy Germany.
1: Oh, stop yourself. Thank
0: that
1: you.
0: Is
1: I will.
0: A kill. I'm jealous. And I always say I cannot wait to forget the little people. Forget the little people, but you know, don't forget me.
1: No, never. How could I? You should just come to Germany with us and have some big beers
0: to.
1: And some wieners.
0: The last time I was in Germany was Berlin, and I don't need to tell you how that turned out.
1: Yeah, I've heard, you see, I've spent a little bit of time in Berlin, but only like passing through on tour, and I've heard it gets pretty crazy.
0: I've been to Berghain. And
1: stop.
2: This is one of my boys.
0: Walk straight in. Like I had to queue. But I wasn't like, stop. They're like, come in.
1: Just right this way, sir.
0: I know. How rock and roll. Nothing cool as that has ever happened again.
1: I mean, I'm kind of like nervous now around you.
0: No pressure.
1: I don't know how to act.
0: Well, you go try Berghain and then get back to me.
1: I will.
0: If you can't get in, I'll give you some tips.
1: I probably won't be able to get in. I'll be like, who's this guy?
0: You're
1: get out of
0: fine.
1: Here.
0: Congratulations.
1: Thank you so much. You're the best.
0: Thanks. Oh, thank you so much for popping in. Listen to my full chat with Aussie singer-songwriter Jack Gray on the Joel Creasy Show podcast. And I will be back with my comedian bestie, Janelle Koenig, right after this.
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0: Up next, get your juice boxes out and sit down for a tale with my mate Janelle Koenig. To get us there, it's Jason Derulo. What you say?

0: That's Iran Hironova, and it's the Joel Creasy Show. It's also Tuesday, so time for this.
1: Grab your juice boxes and sit down for story time with Joel's bestie from the Westie, Janelle Koenig. Janelle's juice box.
0: Every Tuesday on Company Time, I call my best mate, Janelle. Hey, babe.
2: Oh, hi, babe.
0: How are you? How are you? You sound stressed.
2: Oh, my metabolism's through the roof, babe, for a change.
0: Well, we just did just come back off I Run, the song.
2: Fancy. Poignant. I scored Radiohead tickets.
0: Like a standing ovation, because I know people that were in the virtual queue or whatever you call it and could not get them.
2: I was in a virtual queue also. It was a crazy, underhanded, like some kind of sabotage-y, espionage.
0: What do you mean?
2: It's just tickets.
0: How is this happening online? It's like the dark web.
2: So it was very dark webby. Like, you had to register, and then you got an email, and then you got a special code, and then you had to share the blood of your firstborn child. And then it was like, it's just tickets.
0: Yeah.
2: It's not that hard.
0: Yeah.
2: But I'm old enough to remember actually having to go to a Ticket Tech booth and camp out with a sleeping bag.
0: Yeah. Did you ever do that?
2: Yeah.
0: For who?
2: We had a campfire. We were sending smoke signals. The whole world.
0: Who was saying Dame Nellie Melba? Like, how old? Yeah. First time that name's ever been said on this station. Who are you camping out for?
2: The Cure. In 1992, the Wish Tour. So, but the funny thing was that I was messaging ChatGPT trying to ascertain how long the wait would be based on the number of people in the queue ahead of me.
0: Oh, who are probably also getting flooded with the same question, ChatGPT.
2: Yes, but ChatGPT's learned how to speak to me in my language.
0: Oh.
2: Did you know that?
0: No.
2: She swears at me. She swears at me.
0: Does she really?
2: Uses capitals where I would use a capital, uses a question mark and exclamation mark.
0: Wow.
2: All of that.
0: So you've not left the house in weeks is what you're telling me. You've fallen in love with this this AI assistant.
2: Well, you're very busy, Joel. I can't go to you all the time. You don't know about Radiohead tickets.
0: I don't know,
2: you know the words to claim.
0: Oh, that's them. I know. I love that song. So did your mate ChatGPT, did she help out?
2: Yes, she was great. She was like, it's only going to be another 5 minutes. It's only going to be another 3 minutes. You're nearly there. Hang in there. You've got this girl. Yeah, literally. When I was sick the other week, I was asking ChatGPT what I should do, and she literally wrote back to me, stop talking to me and go to effing hospital. That's the only reason I went. And when I went in there, they said, why did you come in? And I said, because ChatGPT told me to. And the doctor said she was right.
0: Did you let her know?
2: I shouldn't have. I should have followed that up. You can't send 4 hours to ChatGPT. Thanks for everything, babe.
0: Thanks, babe. Well, I don't know. I'm so happy you got you Radiohead tickets. I'm thrilled for you, and I'm thrilled for your new best mate, ChatGPT. Oh, my gosh. I need to have a little break. We're going to get a scroll update next and dive into what went down at the Emmys.
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1: Time to read up on all the hot goss in the world of showbiz from an actual scroll delivered straight to Joel's studio. It's Joel's Scroll Update.
0: Well, it is Emmy Awards Day, so going straight to the top with her glowing, with her Bali glow and beachy hair, Michelle Stevenson.
2: Oh, I'm so happy to be back. I've got a tan. I'm relaxed. I eat, prayed, loved.
0: Oh,
2: I'm ready to go.
0: You look great. 78th Emmy Awards just wrapped in Los Angeles. I like the Emmys because I feel like we're all a bit more tapped into the Emmys because the Oscars, you know, those films often, I've never heard of them.
2: No, you got to actually make an effort to go and watch the movies.
0: Yeah, but they're also art house, whereas the Emmys is just like everything I watch all year round.
2: Yeah, totally.
0: And it's kind of hard to avoid than anything Emmys because it's all about Meg Stolter, really, dressed as an Emmy.
2: An actual Emmy? She looked amazing.
0: It's kind of like it's the front page of every piece of news. If you don't know Meg Stolter, she's from Hacks. She's a brilliant comedian.
2: The funny one on Hacks, we should say.
0: She's the funny one on Hacks, yeah. I've got a bit to say about that coming up. Have a listen to her on the red carpet.
3: The inspiration tonight was, I don't know. I just felt like, I don't know.
0: I just think she's brilliant.
2: I think she's great too, and she's always doing a bit, which I love, and she's with, what's his name? I can't think of his name. He's also on Hacks.
0: Paul, I want to say W Downs. W yes. Downs or M Downs? W.
2: Those two together are giving everything all the time, and I just love it.
0: Yeah, and then Taylor Swift makes a cameo in a pre-taped Law & Order SVU sketch, which, of course, Mariska was a huge part of.
4: Our perp has a clear MO. A lot of this doesn't fit the pattern.
3: I just felt like, I don't know.
0: I just think she's brilliant.
2: I think she's great too, and she's always doing a bit, which I love, and she's with, what's his name? I can't think of his name. He's also on Hacks.
0: Paul, I want to say W Downs. W Downs or M Downs? W.
2: Those two together are giving everything all the time, and I just love it.
0: Yeah, and then Taylor Swift makes

0: known as the Dum-Dum, and her cat is named Olivia Benson. Oh. So it's all hilarious. Go watch this skit. If you haven't seen it, go online. It is the best.
1: That's Mariska's character, right?
0: Yes. And you know who Mariska Hargitay is married to? The guy from Younger. He was the dapper older gentleman in Younger.
1: That they're all kind of chasing after, and Sutton Foster's pretending she's like 19 when she's 48.
0: Yeah, so Mariska got that man.
1: I hope people are like really following our Emmys rap because this is so on point.
0: We're actually not even talking about the Emmys.
1: Okay, well, Jean Smart did win lead actress in a comedy series for Hacks. That's a historic win because she became the first woman to win an acting award for all season of this show. I know you and I have similar feelings.
0: I am going to say it's the irony of her winning for a comedy series and it's not funny.
1: Well,
0: like, she's not funny. Like, I don't understand. It's quite serious. Like, who loves Hacks? People like Hacks. I'm not one of them.
1: I watch Hacks, but it's not. I was hoping for Lisa Kudrow because I just think the comeback is so cringe and brilliant.
0: It's so good.
1: Yeah. I hope people follow that. I certainly did.
0: You got no Emmys update, but you got all the rest.
1: Yeah, who's married to who. Thank you so much, Angel. Welcome home. Tomorrow on the show, AFL legend Jonathan Brown. See you later.
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13: 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Warunga, look out for a truck breakdown eastbound on the Pacific Highway just past the M1 southbound off-ramp. That's closing one lane, causing some very heavy congestion. Liverpool Hoxton Park Road is closed westbound at Hill Road after an earlier motorcycle crash. You best allow for some extra travel time and use Hill Road instead. What could make your dog's coat so shiny and silky they think they were a show dog? The food you get from Pet Barn. Talk to the Pet Barn team today about the right nutrition and get that feed good feeling. Mostly sunny with possible showers today and tops of 24. Right now it's 23 degrees on Sydney's Nova 96.9.
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14: With the GPM headlines, good afternoon, I'm Michelle Stevenson. This year's Emmy Awards have wrapped for another year with Widow's Bay, the surprise winner, the horror comedy taking home a record-breaking 14 statues. The Pit won Best Drama as well as Best Actor for creator Noah Wiley, while Jean Smart made history winning Best Comedy Actress for Hacks for a fifth straight year. Well, One Nation leader Pauline Hanson has apologised after referring to Indigenous Australians as primitive. Senator Hanson has been slammed by the government and opposition for willful ignorance and lacking decency. The nation's two largest airlines have delivered huge annual profits despite facing a massive jump in jet fuel costs. The ACCC warns domestic airfares are already up 4%, with prices set to keep climbing as both Qantas and Virgin cut back on flights. New data shows Australia's road toll has fallen for the first time in more than 3 years, and the AFP commissioner has issued a blunt warning to Aussies about illicit drugs, Chrissy Barrett blaming the country's strong appetite for drugs for the rise in organised crime violence. And you're up to date on Nova.
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17: Yeah, hello. Nice to be with you. Hope you're having a wonderful Tuesday afternoon. I'm filling in for Chrissy Swan and playing plenty of your favourite fresh hits and throwbacks. After looking for a husband, she's found Joy, brand new music from Ray called Joy. That's on inside the next 10 minutes.

0: Lovely day across Sydney. This is Nova 96.9 with Aaron Rich in for Chrissy Swan. My friends, Ricky Lee and Sim to wake you up tomorrow from 6 with that trip to the Cook Islands up for grabs. Think Hawaii. That's the kind of vibe of the Cook Islands. Like, it's just beaches, real slow pace, relaxation. It's what you need is what I'm saying. Win tomorrow at 6 when you get up. Next, I got the perfect romantic song from Bruno Mars. Date night song on my soul play.
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0: Beautiful things that are.
1: Fresh Hits throwbacks on Nova with Aaron Rich. A massive throwback from Avicii coming up. In fact, the first time the late great Avicii played this song publicly, he was booed. Hard to believe. One of his biggest songs. That's on after Olivia Rodrigo's Drop Dead. This is Nova. I know.

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0: Sienna Spira Nova with The Great Expectation. She was at the 2026 Emmys, just wrapping up in the US. Of course, lots of celebs there, including Taylor Swift, who appeared in a sketch with the Law and Order cast.
1: I think what we're going to be looking for is hiding in plain sight. Saccharide, Aries, from the vineyard, north or south.
0: Okay, that's cryptic. There's something in that. No, I'm not the only one who thinks it's... Fans of Taylor Swift, the Swifties, think there's new music from her on the way this year. One can only hope. Hello, this is Aaron Rich in for Chrissy Swan. I continue the music on the other side of this with one of the biggest songs in the country from Josh Fawaz.
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0: coming back to
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0: you.
1: Is new at Nova, the Beaches. It's called Edge of the Earth. Hello, this is Aaron Rich filling in for Chrissy Swan. Hope you're having a wonderful Tuesday afternoon. As we approach 3 o'clock, we'll check in with Michelle Stevenson in the newsroom, see how those roads are going as you kick off school pickup. Hopefully you haven't forgotten a pizza slice from Baker's Delight. That was my go-to. If mum or dad turned up at school without some sort of Baker's Delight snack, tantrum city is all I can say. Gosh, I was a brat of a kid. I've also got Somba's home wrecker to play in minutes.
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3: Time management when it comes to dating and how to weed out the bad dates. Olivia Rodrigo once said she always asks men on first dates if they'd want to go to space. 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
8: In the CBD, Macquarie Street is closed southbound between St James Road and Hunter Street for a protest march. One northbound lane is also closed there. The M7 at Eastern Creek, we've got a bus breakdown southbound at Walgrove Road, while Maryland's got a truck breakdown southbound on Woodville Road at Maryland's Road. Woorunga, there's a truck breakdown eastbound on the Pacific Highway just past the M1 southbound off-ramp. One lane closed there. Carlingford, emergency roadworks on Carlingford Road at Hepburn Avenue. There's no access to Hepburn Avenue to Carlingford Road as a result. Get into Harvey Norman, Seconds World, Auburn and Penrith. Shop TVs, fridges, washers, dryers, cooking and more. 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Checking your weather, late shower or two. We're getting down to 11 degrees overnight. Tomorrow it's going to be partly cloudy. We're looking at tops of 18. Right now it's 23 in the city, 28 in the west.
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8: Hello, I'm Michelle Stevenson. Well, TV's Night of Nights is wrapped for another year with Law & Order's Mariska Hargitay playing host. The actress targeting our very own Nicole Kidman in her opening monologue.
9: Sound that I can feel.
10: No, Mariska, come on.
9: What?
10: That's
9: yes.
10: That's mine. That's my bit. You can't do that.
9: What? No. Zip it, movie lady. It's TV's turn tonight.
8: But the night was all about Widow's Bay, with the Apple TV horror taking home 14 Emmys, the biggest haul of the night. The Pitt won for Best Drama, while Jean Smart made history winning Best Comedy Actress for Hacks for every season of the show. Pauline Hanson has been on an apology tour today for remarks she made across separate podcasts. The One Nation leader criticised the PM's late mother for living in Housing Commission for too long. She also described Indigenous Australians as being the most primitive race on Earth. Senator Hanson says she didn't intend for either comment to cause offence. Well, Snowtown killer James Velasquez will be released from prison on conditional parole after a bid to keep him behind bars failed. Velasquez was eligible for release last year, but the South Australian government ordered a review of the parole board's decision, which upheld the ruling. Northern Territory police are investigating an incident at a RAF base. A person broke into the Air Force base at Darwin yesterday, allegedly assaulting a member of the ADF before fleeing in a stolen vehicle. And Labor is facing questions over how former Play School presenter Reece Muldoon was hired as a political staffer as more offensive posts come to light. Now let's see what's happening on Nine News.
11: Thanks, Michelle. I'm Kate Creedon in Nine News. One of Australia's most notorious serial killers granted parole after 27 years. The number of people caught on the road without a seatbelt jumps 2,000%. We reveal the most commonly used excuse. And Panthers coach Ivan Cleary reveals the struggle Nathan Cleary will face to overcome a painful foot injury. Nine News, your news, nightly at 6 on 9 and 9 now.
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0: Yeah, hello, you got me. It's still 4 o'clock. Fitzy, Whipper and Kate to drive you home this afternoon with a huge Red Room announcement you cannot miss. I'll have invites to go as well. So till then, let's go nonstop with the fresh hits and throwbacks you love, starting with Somba. Have this one loud. It's Homewrecker.

Nova's Nonstop with Aaron Rich filling in for Chrissy. I've got Olivia Rodrigo coming up. She could take the crown as the biggest artist this year, hands down. Stupid Song on Inside the next 10 minutes. First, Sunny Federa, Becky Hill. Absolute dance hall anthem, this one. Say Something on the Air at Nova.

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0: You're listening to Nova, Fitzy, Whipper and Kate getting you home at 4 o'clock this afternoon. Massive Red Room announce and invites to go from 4. This is Aaron Rich in for Chrissy Swan with more of your favourite fresh hits and throwbacks on the other side of this. I just realised G-Flip and I got something in common. A couple of things. One, we're both rock stars, except my fan base doesn't go further than my wife. And we're both LA Rams fans. G-Flip was at the NFL last weekend in Melbourne at the G. Bet on Fire coming up in minutes.
1: 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Sydney traffic.
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3: It's Michelle Stevenson here. Warringah, we've got a truck breakdown southbound on the Pacific Highway just past the M1 southbound off-ramp. One lane is closed. Also, Warringah, there's a fallen tree southbound on the Pacific Highway near Bramble Street. Carlingford emergency roadworks on Carlingford Road at Hepburn Avenue. There's no access to Hepburn Avenue to Carlingford Road as a result. French's Forest has a reduction burn on the Wakehurst Parkway near French's Forest Road until 4 p.m. And the M1 is currently taking 13 minutes northbound from Warringah to the Hawkesbury Bridge. For nearly 40 years, Starline's been creating happiness for seriously ill children, and you can too by making a regular monthly donation at starlight.org.au. Checking weather, late shower 2 down to 11 degrees overnight. Tomorrow, partly cloudy and tops of 18. Right now, it's 23 degrees in the city, 28 in the west on Sydney's Nova 96.9.
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0: 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From 1D, Steal My Girl, this is Nova. 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

0: 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Let's go to Alexander with today's forecast.
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7: Bridges Forest, we've got a bus breakdown southbound on Forest Way at Prince Charles Road. While Roonga, there's a fallen tree southbound on the Pacific Highway near Barambolo Street. The M5 is pretty busy westbound with a runtime 35 minutes from Kingsgrove to Preston's. Cremorne, it's also busy citybound Military Road at Murdoch Street, while the M1 are taking 13 minutes northbound from Woorunga to the Hawkesbury River Bridge. The M2 is taking 12 minutes westbound from Lane Cove Tunnel to Windsor Road. You won't believe the amount of cars arriving at Toyota dealerships, big cars, small cars, hybrids, EVs. You'll find the perfect car waiting. Oh, what a feeling, Toyota. Checking weather, late shower or two. We're getting down to 11 degrees overnight. Tomorrow, it'll be partly cloudy with tops of 18. Right now, we're looking at 22 degrees in the city, 28 in the west on Sydney's Nova 96.9.
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7: Good afternoon, I'm Michelle Stephenson. Well, the horror comedy Widow's Bay was the big winner at this year's Emmy Awards, taking home 14 gongs all up, while its star Matthew Rhys made history for becoming the first man to win two lead actor awards in the same year after taking home the statue for The Beast in Me as well. While Catherine O'Hara's on-screen children paid an emotional tribute to the late star at today's Emmys, Macaulay Culkin remembering the Home Alone star as warm and funny.
8: So she may have forgotten me.
9: Twice.
8: But we will always remember her.
7: Pauline Hanson has offered a qualified apology for remarks made on separate podcasts that have drawn widespread criticism. The One Nation leader says she regrets her description of Indigenous Australians as the most primitive on Earth, while adding that she didn't mean to cause offence for comments criticising the PM's mother for spending decades living in public housing. One of South Australia's notorious Snowtown serial killers has been granted parole after more than 27 years behind bars. James Vlasakis pleaded guilty to four murders before becoming a key prosecution witness against the ringleaders. Former Play School presenter Rhys Muldoon has been sacked from his taxpayer-funded job with a Labor senator over a series of offensive social media posts. Posts containing racial and homophobic slurs have resurfaced. And soaring global jet fuel prices have put a dampener on the profits of Australia's major airlines. The ACCC says Qantas recorded earnings of $2.35 billion, while Virgin surged to $753 million. Now let's hear what's happening on Nine News.
10: Thanks, Michelle. I'm Kate Creedon in Nine News. One of Australia's most notorious serial killers granted parole after 27 years. The number of people caught on the road without a seatbelt jumps 2,000%. We reveal the most commonly used excuse. And Panthers coach Ivan Cleary reveals the struggle Nathan Cleary will face to overcome a painful foot injury. Nine News, your news, nightly at 6 on 9 and 9 Now.
11: The world's number one musical, Disney's The Lion King, must leave Sydney November 1st. This is your last chance to witness the musical event that rules the theatrical savannah. See it now.

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3: God, it's your Tuesday. Welcome to the show. Thank you for tuning in, Australia. You might be on the way home from school. Maybe you've knocked off early, guys. But we have got your instant update on the Emmys today, Kate Ritchie.
1: Get me out of this tuxedo, Kate. I'm sick of it.
16: Put your feet up. Head back to the hotel room and have a pizza.
3: You're really dressed up just to watch it on TV.
16: Unfortunately, our very own Snook. Oh, my goodness.
3: Sarah Snook.
16: Sarah Snook. Her name just
3: went completely wrong.
16: I say Snook.
3: It's Snook.
16: Snook, I think.
3: You've got to.
1: There's obviously a jealousy there that you have with her because she's so successful.
16: Yes, exactly. But you know what? She doesn't get to do radio in the afternoons with Fitzy and Whipper. So
3: she's asked
16: who's
3: a few
16: the
3: times.
16: Real winner?
3: I mean, you might not have the Emmy and you haven't got the radio gig either. That show, though, all her fault.
16: Yes.
3: Filmed in Melbourne. Like, unbelievable series.
16: Beautiful.
3: Deserved an Emmy for it.
16: Well, you know what won all the Emmys is the show on Apple TV, The Pitt.
3: No, that was Widow's nominated Bay. For. Widow's Bay was the big winner. Tommy, you said Kate's got this. This is a disaster. No. The Pitt was nominated for many Emmys, but the big winner was Widow's Bay.
16: Do you know why I'm thinking about The Pitt? Is because when we had Hugo Weaving in, I'm trying to dig myself out of this.
1: This is the Lemmys.
16: Hugo Weaving in from the airport Chaplin, which is on SBS at the moment. Is that correct?
1: Yes.
16: One of the actresses in that is in The Pitt.
1: She's amazing.
16: In my brain, when I was thinking about pronouncing Sarah.
3: Tommy, we're going to go from the top, mate.
1: Yeah, it's lucky we're not live.
3: Jess, if we could go from the top, that'd be awesome. Yep, if you just want to fire
17: you
3: off.
17: Know what? We can't even go back that far.
3: If we want to fire off the intro, Jess, here we go. 3, 2, 1, from the top, Kate Ritchie. Welcome to the show. We do have a massive announcement, guys. In 15 minutes as we move on, Nova Red Room. Kate Ritchie, do you want to make that announcement in 15 minutes' time? It's not Sarah Snook, I'll tell you that much. No.
16: Sarah Snook.
3: Another drama for my dog guys. Got an update, dog life from the park. I've got a tip that all dog owners might want to use. You'll enjoy this one. That's next. Teddy Swims now.

0: going to do something really special on the show today.
1: Yeah.
0: I'm going to give you two life-changing hacks.
2: Oh, wow.
0: I'm my first one to deliver now.
1: Okay.
0: And this is for dog owners and dog walkers and the dog community that quite often gather at the park.
3: Okay, what if you don't have a dog? Does it count if you know someone with a dog?
0: You can probably use this clever technique just around other people. You don't need to be a dog, but I've been using it in the doggy circle. And don't get me wrong, I've got some...
3: The doggy circle?
0: The doggy circle at the park.
2: Like don't Google that.
0: I never put myself in the middle.
2: I'm on that page at the moment and it is horrific.
0: Oh, my God. Make sure that's not... Horrible. Don't do that on the work that Wi-Fi.
2: That is a circle that I'm not taking part in.
0: I mean, the people down at the park, you got Emily, you got Kate, you got Mike, you got Dave. It's a real little click. And I take Albert down there. You know, I've got a dog, a Greater Swiss Mountain dog called Albert, Kate.
3: Oh, I thought... Did you get a new dog?
0: No.
3: To be friends with Archie?
0: It's not Archie. Oh. It's Albert. You get it wrong. It's not Aaron.
2: It's a very regal name, isn't it,
0: Albert,
2: for a dog?
0: Do you know what? He's got a... You need
3: it reminds me of the...
0: Well, Kate, we're walking past a group of people that got off a ferry the other day, and I think they'd been drinking. And on Albert's, harness, it has the phone number and then his name. And then
2: got his own phone. That's unbelievable.
0: Yeah, he's got his own phone. He's on social media.
3: Is he 16?
0: He's 16, yeah. So, in dog years. So, the guy who gets off the ferry goes, "I hope he's not a prince." Very good, mate.
2: Classic.
3: Good gag. Is
0: got
3: that
0: you, buddy.
3: Safe?
0: Mine seems to be.
3: No.
0: Oh, sorry.
3: Oh, no. Is it safe to have the phone number? Like, if when you send Lisa down to the park and she's there with Albert, whose phone number is it?
0: It's hers.
3: Interesting.
0: It's yours, actually. That would be a great joke. Just write that down. Here's the thing. When I'm listening to something, we all have these moments. You got your AirPods in, right? You walk into a circle and you're trying to listen to something. And you know that if I'm, there's so-and-so, I'm going to stop. They're going to interrupt what I'm listening to. Might have my favourite podcast on. Might be on a phone call. Might be listening to music, whatever it might be.
3: Yeah, okay.
0: So now here's my new technique. This is genius. Someone's walking towards me and I know they're just in earshot. I'll have my ears in and I'll say, "Hey Siri, turn volume up." Now they've heard that.
3: Your phone's listening.
0: Yeah, my phone's listening. They've heard that and realised that I'm not up for a conversation.
2: No, that's right, quite now, rude.
3: That's really rude.
0: No, but they don't know that that I think they can't hear me.
2: Yeah, but you've seen them walking over towards
0: we're
2: you.
0: Just
2: They've
0: kind
2: seen
0: of,
2: you acknowledge
0: they're
2: them walking
0: They're coming towards me, but we're not connected. We're not in conversation yet. And I'm very clearly drawing a line to say, I'm not up for standing next to someone I don't know and talking about how your day is today.
3: How about not making eye contact or going to another corner of the park?
0: There's two dogs wrestling at my feet. One of them's mine. The other owner will naturally come over and go, "Hi, how are you going?"
3: Not always.
0: As they're coming over, "Hey, Siri, turn the volume up." Clear indicator that I am nor up for a chat.
3: Is this
0: genius hack?
3: It's not a hack. It's not even a break, mate.
0: What do you mean?
3: That's exactly what I was going to say.
0: Okay.
3: Top of hour, 4 o'clock, I've got a hack that's not a hack.
0: You're down at the gym, right? You've got your ears in. Sure. You see someone coming towards you. "Hey, Siri, turn volume up."
3: No, I say, "Hey, Siri, play Bedchem by Sabrina Carpenter."
0: Well, and then you know what? I look at Jess and I go, "Hey, Jess, turn that up." Am I right, guys? You're not wrong.

0: beautiful trick if you're down at the park. Don't feel like chatting, maybe. Just turn your ears up and let them know you are clever. Laugh hack. Went into a new sting, Jess, that just goes, laugh hack.
1: Brand lots new. For me to write down.
0: Yeah, you're going to be busy.
2: Hey, Siri, another, turn Whipper down.
0: Another life hack another life hack after 5 o'clock, guys, and that Red Room announcement is massive. It's only 10 minutes away. Your first invite's in 10 minutes.
3: I've got the 15 signs that you're more attractive than you think.
4: You're beautiful.
3: Thanks, James. Because people tend to have a poor track record when it comes to self-assessment. So studies have shown that humans aren't capable of realistically assessing themselves, unless you're from Bondi.
0: Do you mean in looks? is this about looks?
3: Look, a majority of us find it really hard to assess our own attractiveness, right?
2: Depends on self-esteem, do you think, a lot of the time, or the dialogue?
3: Well, like I said, if you do go down Bondi sometimes or Main Beach up on the Goldie, there are a few places, Byron you'll find it as well, where people like to self-assessment. There's probably too much of it. But these are the signs that you need to look, like, think about these. And if you come across them over the next couple of days, you might have to tell yourself, maybe I am pretty good looking, Kate.
0: Do we score ourselves out of 10 fits, or how does this judgment work?
3: Okay, number one, people smile when they see you.
0: 10.
3: Okay. So giving a quick smile can be a way of flirting. But more often than not, it's just a natural reaction to something that is pleasing to the eye.
2: Yeah, I get it.
3: Number two, strangers stare at you.
0: 10.
3: Oh, that's you for sure.
0: No, I'm staring or?
3: In disgust. That's in disgust,
0: that's
3: though.
0: Different.
3: But it's
0: like the guy.
2: People just stare at me and go, I think that was the girl that. I think she was. Oh. What show was she on again?
0: Was it Blue Heelers, was it?
3: Number three, people seem to enjoy talking to you.
0: 10 again.
3: Do others come up to you and start conversations?
0: Yeah, I'm on 30.
3: Like that? Number four, people raise their eyebrows when they see you. That's a good one. Oh, here he is.
0: Hey!
3: Fitzy!
0: I thought raising an eyebrow was more a question.
2: Well, it depends how you do it. Eyebrow.
0: Hang on a minute, what does that mean?
3: Mm-hmm. Yeah.
0: Huh? Hard to do, isn't it?
3: Number five, people often do a double take.
0: Yeah, non-stop.
2: Yeah, so I can't play this.
3: Most of us do a double take when we come across something rather appealing.
0: That's
3: oh
0: me.
3: My gosh, have a look at that. Whoa, I have to look twice at that.
0: I'm on 50.
2: At that?
0: Mm-hmm. What do you mean by that?
3: Number six, people make duck lips at you.
0: Oh.
2: I like kissy.
3: Yeah, I think people are trying to compete with you when they go, when they find you attractive, they're like, oh gosh, I've got to show my jawline here and do the duck lips.
0: Oh, Tommy does that a bit, and I just assumed he needed the toilet.
5: No, it is. I do need to.
2: No, it's not, Tommy. It just tell him it's tension.
3: Number seven, people may act differently around you. Oh, boring, that one's boring. 15. Number eight, others go out of their way to help you. That's a good one.
0: Don't need help.
2: Well, you do. But when people will come to your aid easily.
0: Yeah, yeah.
2: Without really having to ask.
0: Is that like me making you a coffee each day?
2: When have you ever made me a coffee?
0: That's a 20 out of 10.
3: I'm gonna wind a couple up here, though.
0: Yeah, what do you got?
3: Another one is people are surprised by your insecurities. Oh, really? Is that how you feel about yourself? Don't. You're amazing.
0: I'm at
3: 100. You've got no flaws.
2: God, stop talking about yourself like that.
0: Definitely at 100. What would you give yourself out of 10, Kate? Like, I'm
2: not on a scoreboard.
0: No.
2: I don't live that way anymore.
0: Right. Is that a 5?
3: Kate, this is you. This is a sign that you are very attractive.
2: Me?
3: You get lots and lots of direct messages.
2: If only. I don't get any. Well, no, I do, but they're all on some kind of register.
0: It's just a shadow.
3: You do get some creeps, don't
2: no,
3: you?
2: No,
0: how many? How often?
3: You do. You've
2: I
3: shown
2: don't
3: us a couple.
0: Pass me your phone.
2: I'm not.
0: Because that
2: I
0: guy's
2: don't,
0: calling you a 10.
2: No, yeah. I don't know. Nowhere. Right,
3: so do you can you turn your direct messages off like that?
2: I don't know. I've never tried. Trixie, Whipper and Kate on Nova. Sydney Trend.
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1: 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The M4, there's a sideline multi-vehicle accident westbound of the Prospect Highway, while the CBD, we've got a breakdown Western Distributor outbound at the Market Street on-ramp. Granville, two-car crash southbound Church Street just near the M4, while Roonga, there's fallen tree southbound the Pacific Highway near Bramble Street. The M5, busy westbound with a runtime 35 minutes from Kingsgrove to Preston's. 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T's and C's apply. Weather-wise, late shower 2 down to 11 degrees. Tomorrow, partly cloudy and tops of 18. Right now, it's 22 in the city, 28 in the west.
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16: Oh, yeah!
19: Oh, thank you, Jason. 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
16: Tommy,
19: it is.
16: Top of the harbour. I bet you it's the top of the harbour bridge. You got it. Fitz,
28: Tommy,
16: got it in one.
28: I teach my kids the rule that we don't keep secrets. Now, where is the venue?
16: Oh, this is a good
28: this
16: secret.
28: This is huge.
16: What, but it's more about Jason than the
28: Let
16: venue.
28: Let everyone know.
19: Absolutely,
16: well,
19: it is.
16: Would turn up.
19: It's only three sleeps away.
28: Oh, my
19: He's
28: God.
19: He's going to be in Nova's Red Room. We have your invites.
16: Okay.
19: Are we going to give some away now? Can I do that? 13, 24, 10, and they could be yours. You could be heading there on Friday night. Jason Derulo is bringing his Last Dance World Tour to Australia this week, performing new viral single, Mi Chico. 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
28: Hang on, it's the other side on Nova. Get your

0: We just made the big announcement. This Friday night, Jason Derulo, Nova's Red Room. We got your invites if you want them. Claire, congratulations. They're all yours. You're going to be there Friday night.
1: Yeah, oh my goodness.
2: You're going to Jason Derulo's secret location. Claire can confirm it's your house.
1: Can you fit 100 in the garage?
3: Oh, why not?
0: Hey, Claire, we're trying to get him on the show. Tommy's working hard behind the scenes here. Is there a question we can ask on your behalf?
3: Give us a little taste of what we're
1: going to
3: see on Friday night. Give us a little opening.
1: Yeah, maybe.
2: Yeah, that's cool. Yep.
0: I want trumpets. I want him to open with trumpets. It'd be huge.
3: Yes, please. I was about to sing. But please.
1: No, save it for the night. Who will you be bringing along?
3: My bestie. It has to be my bestie.
1: So good. Well, what a Friday night.
2: Fire up, Claire. We'll see you there for everyone else. Tickets from teglive.com.au for his Last Dance World Tour.
0: Okay, more invites tomorrow from 4.
1: It makes sense that I'm about to speak about fragrance because everybody has been trying out the new fragrances on the Chemist Warehouse stand today.
0: Yeah. What have I gone with?
2: Metamucil?
4: No, it does smell a bit.
0: It smells like the old CK1. What is it?
1: Obsession.
0: No, what did I just put on then, Tommy, on the shelf?
4: The Izumiaki.
0: Yeah.
1: Do you know what you need to do, though? We're like with most things, pick one and stick with it.
0: Sure.
1: Fragrances and brides. Those two go together sometimes, and that's what this story is all about. Stay tuned. Brides have a bit of a reputation for making things very specific. There's a lot of control maybe around the day, and not only the brides, just everybody involved.
0: Yep.
1: Because I think weddings can be built up into
0: something meaningful.
1: Well, no, not it should be meaningful, but that doesn't mean it has to be perfect or the greatest day of your life. Yep. Hopefully they will come. With the invitations, there has been a request by the bride for all of the guests who attend on the day to be fragrance free. Give us a call, 13 24 10. I want to hear the biggest request made by the bride, maybe the most ridiculous.
0: You're talking about fragrances like aftershave or perfume. Can I still run a bit of Brut 33 under my arms?
1: I would imagine they would encourage deodorant, especially if you're having a lovely Port Douglas wedding or something. Deodorant's fine. But no fragrance. It also goes on to say, so people take it seriously, that there are medical reasons involved. Please don't wear fragrance because the bride suffers from migraines and the bridesmaids get severe allergies. I mean, it sounds like a really fun wedding.
0: I'm out.
2: Do you know, I went to a vegan wedding before and you know the best thing about it? Like, I didn't mind it because the food I thought was magnificent. It was beautiful. But just to hear... Here's some of the other blokes that were invited and how upset they were that there was no meat on the menu at a wedding. It just ruined a lot of people's nights.
0: Well, Fitz, you and I went to a very religious wedding a while ago, and that was an alcohol-free wedding. Unfortunately, someone didn't understand the cultural sensitivities, Tom Ivey, and turned up with a bottle of vodka as a gift.
4: Yes, shout out to Big Moe, I must apologise.
0: Which that remained under the table and consumed by only Tom.
4: Sorry, Big Moe.
0: In small portions under the table.
1: Did you give a non-drinker a bottle of vodka?
4: It appears that was
1: clever. Okay. Well researched.
0: Well done. Do you know, fragrances can be really, really...
1: triggering.
0: Yeah, they can. You know, we used to work with a girl. I think, Tommy, you were in the building.
4: Oh, don't bring me into this.
0: And you
1: still remember the way she smelled?
0: Yeah, I do, because it was jarring.
4: In the lift when you would get in with her. You were like, it was...
0: And you'd also know stench. Where she'd been for the past 3 hours. You could kind of... That was the length of scent.
1: Like a body scent or a fragrance?
0: No, it was a fragrance.
2: Do you know?
0: And maybe that's because she was on the face candles downstairs near the car park every now and then.
2: Do you know who leaves? And this is the thing. I mean, how many sprays are you doing around the neck? Yeah. You're probably doing 4 or 5, correct?
1: No,
0: 2.
2: 2,
1: I think it depends how old you are, because I saw Ollie apply aftershave in here earlier.
0: How much?
1: There was like 5 sprays on the wrist. And I think that's when you're youthful.
2: Yeah.
1: You do that.
0: Okay.
1: Well, it's whereas you get older, you realise that, you know, you need your pheromones to be,
2: you know,
0: like, on show.
1: Yeah, you know, you need it.
2: Can
1: all
2: I give
1: happening.
2: You one celebrity that we interview in here that leaves an everlasting odor when they leave?
0: Jason Derulo.
2: No, it's a beautiful odor, but it is strong.
1: Yeah,
2: you guys.
1: I know
0: Who's that?
2: Guy Sebastian. Mate.
0: Yeah, that's his own fragrance, I think. That's
1: is
0: why.
1: Is it the one he does with his wife, Jules?
0: Yeah, he has one that he sells at Chemist Warehouse.
4: Yeah, I've named after
0: that's
4: his
0: right.
4: dad, I
0: yeah,
4: think.
0: Yeah, I love that.
4: Yeah.
2: Well, it is. He's the one guest that we have that you can smell Guy in here, I reckon, for the next 3 weeks. It's
0: Do you know what they should do as a great TV show, right? You get different scents and you put them on different individuals and they have to run. And you then get a dog that has to sniff them down. So you let a pack of dogs go to see which one.
1: You could just that's do that great with a body odor, though.
0: Yeah,
1: you mean like drug dogs?
2: Great dog hack. Have you got any others?
0: Well, after five, I've got another hack, guys, to do with airlines this time.
1: Oh, no.
0: Here's the latest from Jamie Miller.

0: Brand new for Jamie Miller. Baby Doll, how good is that? What a great track.
1: Oh, new also the brother of Colin Miller, the off-spinner from Australia.
0: Yes, I think it's a good cricket reference. It is Fitzy Whipper Kate. It's a Tuesday afternoon. Thanks to Chemist Warehouse. This is great news. And I feel like when it comes to exercise, I'm the good news exercise guy. Do you know what I mean? If there's ever a better way to do something, a shorter way to do something, a more effective way to do something, I'm your guy. I do that. That's my topic, yeah? So today I bring you the brand new idea, and it's been very popular in Japan for a very long time, of slow jogging. Far more effective than sprinting.
1: I don't think it is, mate.
2: Wait, effective in what way? Okay. What do you mean?
0: Rather than striving for speed, the slow jog trend encourages people to take short steps and move at a pace slow enough to comfortably hold a conversation.
1: So, like walking?
0: No. No, it's running.
2: Shuffling. I've seen slow joggers.
0: Yeah, slow joggers.
2: Because it is hard to have a conversation when you're, powering.
0: Now, the Japanese researcher who worked this out, their name was Hakati Tanaka. Hakati Tanaka. And according to Tanaka, jogging at a consistent slow pace, still having the ability to smile, means you are going to enjoy your exercise more, which means you're more likely to do it more often.
1: What a load of crap.
0: Now, I've been really critical of PTs over the years, and I don't like going to them because I reckon a lot of them, I hate to say this, they're a bit simple.
2: Oh my goodness!
1: Oh, wow.
2: I don't think you're allowed to use that word. And the other thing is, I understand that you feel that way, but not only about PTs. It's just that you think you can do everyone else's job.
0: No, what annoys me. And I don't, Kate. I don't know, and I'm not trained.
1: You lasted one day with a PT, mate. You got rid of him. One day.
0: Stupid some PTs are, right? Push somebody on their first go to absolutely maximise 100% burnout in the red zone and smash them.
1: So,
0: right?
1: Do you know you've got to get to your maximum heart rate?
0: That's not hard to do. You don't need red zone for maximum heart rate.
1: Well, you do.
0: No, you
1: have
0: don't.
1: To go to red zone.
0: No,
1: you
0: don't. So this last guy that I had, Kate, pushed me so hard, whatever this bloke's name was, I strained
2: Brad.
0: Both the he would have been a Brad.
2: I don't know.
0: Brett probably. I strained both bicep tendons
2: running
0: on my arms. No,
2: running.
0: While I was doing a push up and he was pushing me back down to the ground.
1: No, you had biceps.
0: Idiot.
2: And your biceps were you pointing to your shoulder and saying bicep?
0: I couldn't sleep for a week.
2: You didn't not answer.
0: I couldn't lift my headphones, Kate, to put them on in here.
1: Fiona's a fiend for a slow jog. Fiona?
3: Yes, I am. Yes, I do. I go conversational jogging with my daughter.
0: Oh, that's good. That's really good.
1: So, but does it get hard? Like, do you puff or no? Is it stressful?
3: No. So that's the idea. Is you just keep it at a pace so you can keep chatting while you're jogging.
0: Fiona,
3: have
0: you seen this trend?
2: Are you jogging now?
0: Fiona could be jogging
3: right now.
0: Yeah.
3: No, I'm driving.
0: Right. Have you seen this trend, Fiona? And it's a lot of people do it if they have the freedom to go for a walk after dinner, but it's called a fart walk. And there's one lady who promotes it.
2: I thought it was called an affair.
0: Very seriously, where she thinks it's really good for the body. Once you've had your dinner, you've let it settle for 20 minutes, then to go for a little bit of an F walk. And it's...
2: That's what I mean, an affair.
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5: Nova 96.9. It's Michelle Stevenson here, the M5 at Milperra. We're at a crash citybound near Henry Lawson Drive in Lane 3. The M4, there's a sidelined multi-vehicle accident westbound the Prospect Highway. While the CBD, we're going to break down Western Distributor outbound to the Market Street on-ramp. Punch Bowl, it's heavy both ways. Canterbury Road at Fairford Road, while Cremorne busy citybound Military Road at Murdoch Street. The M7, underspeed outbound past Sunnyholt Road to Richmond Road. 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Checking your weather, late shower 2 down to 11 degrees overnight. Tomorrow's windy and partly cloudy. We're looking at tops of 18. Right now it's 22 degrees in the city, 28 in the west on Sydney's Nova 96.9.
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0: The big announcement on the show. Jason Derulo, Moments Red Room. It's Friday night. We've got your invites, guys. More on the show tomorrow.
1: I've got a loophole for you. I love a good loophole.
2: Money for nothing, everybody. Oh, how good is that? One of the greatest riffs of all time. Okay, so this guy got busted, though. But, Kate, a coordinated scheme in which a Belgian man teamed up with an Uber Eats delivery driver to order groceries, cancel the jobs and return the foods to supermarkets. So he did this with Coles, right? Yeah. His name was Sammy Asia, right? And Sammy would... So he would... order as the customer from Coles. His associate would allegedly be the Uber Eats. He'd be in the app waiting for the job to come through, Whip. Yeah. Now, if another courier jumped on board first, he would just simply cancel the order, place it again until his associate did it or got the job.
0: Yep.
2: After being assigned the job, the associate would allegedly go to Coles and use an Uber Eats prepaid card provided to workers to ensure that they're not left out of pocket to get the items on the grocery list. He would then ask for a receipt. I need a receipt from Coles for the order. Now, within moments of walking out of Coles with the groceries, the Uber Eats driver would then cancel the order for safety reasons.
0: Yep.
2: And as a result, Sammy would receive a refund. But after cancelling the grocery order, the worker would keep the food, give it to Sammy, then Sammy would go to another Coles, use the receipt and get his money back. Now, they wouldn't put it back on the Uber Eats card. He'd say, can you put this into my personal account? They got $13,000 in before they were busted.
0: So they were going from voucher to cash and receiving cash and the food.
2: It's a lot of work, but he's about to be booed out of Australia for it.
0: Do you subscribe to some sort of hack or robbery site? Each day I feel like you've got this new bank robbery or a scam or a...
3: It's his algorithm.
0: What is it?
2: I know it's illegal. You know the one that we talk about all the time, Whip? You know the tennis one where you can bet on live tennis, Kate, right? I'll get them to explain it. Have a listen.
4: Most gambling apps allow you to bet live in play on the outcome of a single point or game. Courtsiding works by having someone physically at the match to exploit time delays of just a few seconds between a point being won or lost and the umpire inputting the score to an electronic device. The info from the umpire is transmitted to the bookies around the world so they can update the odds on their services.
2: So what they're saying is that you've teamed up with someone who's live at the event, Kate, right? Mm-hmm. You're back in your house on the computer. Now, if they can tell you, like it's a split second to go, yes, put the bet on. I've actually got audio of them doing it in a second. If you can get in before the umpire registers the result, you win the money. Have a listen to this.
4: $2,500 on 1 to 5.
5: Oh! Yes.
4: Come on. Hasn't come through yet. I'm getting really nervous. It's come through. £3,331. Joe, you're an absolute legend.
0: Off
2: so
0: one
2: you
0: point.
2: You can get in before the umpire registers the result, you win the money. Have a listen to this.
4: $2,500 on 1 to 5.
5: Oh! Yes.
4: Come on. Hasn't come through yet. I'm getting really nervous. It's come through. 3,000.

0: press a button or make a call or do whatever it was that you were just talking about.
1: What about the other one we're talking about to do with the White House and predictive markets? That was a beauty.
2: Oh, yeah. There was a 45-year-old woman in China. She booked over 900 flights between 2015 and 2019. Now, she booked these flights without intending to go anywhere, but rather she was counting on them being delayed, Kate, in order to cash in on travel insurance policies. So she would purchase flight delay insurance and then she would analyse weather conditions and general flight on-time statistics in order to determine how likely it was that that flight would be delayed. Over the course of 5 years, she booked hundreds of flights and she earned $600,000.
1: From the insurance company?
2: From the insurance company. She was basically betting against that plane being delayed, which I... Look,
1: you're betting against Mother Nature, aren't you?
0: Well, it takes a lot of work. Why don't you just go and get a job?
1: Why don't you sort of take that energy and scammer's approach and put it into a proper business where you could maybe work the system instead of practice robbery?
2: There was also in China. This is awesome. Group of students who found out that there was a KFC glitch in the app. Five students, right? So they discovered this while trying to order. They said, if you could go from the KFC app to the restaurant WeChat account, right, you could order as much food as you wanted and you didn't have to pay.
1: Mm-hmm.
2: So they kept doing it. But the thing is, they got so greedy that they ended up ordering the food. Instead of eating it, Kate, they would then on-sell it. And then they got family members involved. Then they got mates involved until they were busted and they all went to jail.
1: Anyone want to buy this second-hand bucket of KFC that I just bought? You can see the second-hand market on the street.
2: I just love these loopholes.
1: Oh, mate, you'd be working every corner, wouldn't you? Got a family feast, second-hand, go for it. All right, Michelle's got your Emmy news next. Yes. And then Tuesdays means Theme Queen returns, Kate Ritchie.
0: It does.
1: It's not far away.
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16: In 5 at Milperra, we're going to crash citybound near Henry Lawson Drive. That's in lane 3. The M4, there's a sidelined multi-vehicle crash westbound of the Prospect Highway, while the CBD, we're going to break down Western Distributor outbound at the Market Street on ramp. North Mead, it's heavy westbound, James Roos Drive to Windsor Road, while Punchbowl's heavy both ways, Kenry Road at Fairford Road. Cremorne, it's a busy run citybound at Military Road at Murdoch Street, and the M7 underspeed outbound past Sunnyholt Road to Richmond Road. 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Get $30 off per month for the first 6 months on selected plans. 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Check your weather. Late shower or two, down to 11 degrees overnight. Tomorrow, windy and partly cloudy. Tops of 18. Right now, it is 22 degrees in the city, 28 in the west.
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16: Good afternoon, I'm Michelle Stevenson. Well, this year's Emmy Awards have wrapped up with Widows Bay the surprise winner. The horror comedy taking home a record-breaking 14 statues across both ceremonies. The Pit won for Best Drama as well as Best Actor for creator Noah Wiley, while Jean Smart made history winning Best Comedy Actress for Hacks for a fifth straight year.
19: Just the men stay standing, the girls get to sit down. Now, I'm serious. Every time this happens, I think of the girls are going, oh, I just got comfortable. Why did she have to, oh my God. You got your Spanx and your corset and your tape and your thing, the shoes that are cutting your toes off. You're going, oh my God, she's not that good.
16: One Nation leader Pauline Hanson has apologised after referring to Indigenous Australians as primitive. The comments made on a podcast last year have since resurfaced. Senator Hanson has been slammed by the government and opposition for willful ignorance and lacking decency. Well, after spending over a quarter of a century in jail, Snowtown serial killer James Vlasakis is set to walk free from prison. The Royal Watchdog has signed off on his release after the case was reviewed. The South Australian government was seeking to keep him behind bars. The AFP commissioner has issued a pretty blunt warning to Aussies about illicit drugs. Chrissy Barrett blaming the country's strong appetite for drugs for the rise in organised crime violence. And the nation's two largest airlines have delivered huge annual profits despite facing a massive jump in jet fuel costs. The ACCC warns domestic airfares are already up 4%, with prices set to keep climbing as both Qantas and Virgin cut back on flights. Now let's see what's happening on Nine News.
12: Thanks, Michelle. I'm Kate Creedon in Nine News. One of Australia's most notorious serial killers granted parole after 27 years. The number of people caught on the road without a seatbelt jumps 2,000%. We reveal the most commonly used excuse. And Panthers coach Ivan Cleary reveals the struggle Nathan Cleary will face to overcome a painful foot injury. Nine News, your news, nightly at 6 on 9 and 9 Now.
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28: It's Fitzy, Whipper and Kate driving you home.
29: The team is in and the team is on.
30: It feels good, doesn't it? 5 o'clock, guys. Well, 8 minutes past. It is the end of the day. You probably just walked out of your office and went, I'm gone, guys. Get stuffed, everyone. I'll see you on Wednesday.
31: I don't think so. Some people enjoy going into the office.
32: Yeah.
31: Maybe they're
32: going to meet up for some dinner with some people from work. You know, they're socialising.
30: No, you're dead right.
32: Or they could be rushing home to watch all the socials of the Emmys.
30: Oh, great segue, yeah.
31: It's tight ass Tuesday. It could be cheap schnitzel night down at your local pub. It's exciting, you know.
32: Big shout out to Sarah Snook, who missed out on her two nominations at the Emmys.
30: Who did clean up Kate Ritchie?
32: Widow's Bay was the big winner.
30: Okay.
31: Oh, yeah.
32: Which I haven't managed to see. It's on Apple TV.
30: Best comedy special.
32: Amazing.
30: Also,
32: yeah.
30: Bad Bunny for variety special because of the Super Bowl.
32: What do they call it? A variety special.
30: Variety special live Apple Music Super Bowl halftime show starring Bad Bunny, winner.
33: Just for a while.
30: Do you remember when Tommy turned up at the Christmas party as Bad Bunny?
31: Yeah, oh, well,
30: it was a seedy rabbit outfit.
31: No, yeah, I think it was a Playboy outfit. I don't know what it was.
34: Either way, it had myxomatosis, guys. I would not go anywhere near it.
30: I would have put that thing down. He tried to chew his own leg off at the end of the night.
31: Oh, well, I couldn't see anything after seeing you for the first time, that's for sure.
30: God. I was blind. He was more like Bad Tommy that night.
34: Oh, that's really good.
30: Took off to Cubicle 3.
34: The old High Rocks.
32: Can we play Theme Queen next?
30: Yes.
32: Are you guys ready? Will you let me tell the rules and get on with it?
30: Okay, that's next.

0: What a voice. Sienna Spiro. Great Expectation. It is Fitzy, Whipper, Kate, and now time for Theme Queen.
1: Hey, Richie. Yeah, yeah.
2: Theme Queen. Welcome to Theme Queen on your Tuesday evening. I am your host.
0: I get it.
2: And like a Nicole Kidman and Sandra Bullock movie, I am practically magic.
3: Oh,
2: Kate Ritchie.
0: Good. Big call.
3: Really good.
2: I like that one today. We know the game is simple. Three rounds, each round, three songs, and each of the three songs are connected by a theme. Just got to tell me what that is. Let's get into it. Round one, song number one.

0: Who is it?
1: Sam Fender's friend.
2: Oh, yeah. Olivia Dean.
1: Well, yeah, probably has many friends.
0: But Olivia Dean.
1: They did record together, Baby Steps, Olivia Dean, song number 2.

0: very good, Fitzy. You have okay. your listening ears on, don't you? And I love this one, song number three.
1: Smells like Teen Spirit. Baby, child, teenager.
0: And what are they all? They are stages of life.
2: Yeah.
0: Fitzy, well won.
2: Well done, Brian.
0: Straight into round number two, song number one.
1: So excited. AFL Grand Final, Kylie Minogue.
0: Our very own Kylie.
1: I have been told that it is so spectacular, the performance. It's
0: going to
1: be
0: amazing. Who told you that, Kylie?
1: No. Someone from behind the scenes.
2: Not, that wasn't and Danny Minogue.
0: That song.
2: That's Kylie, is it?
1: Spinning Around.
0: Yes. It's so un-Australian to not know that. Song number two. I came in like
2: a wrecking ball. Miley dropped the Cyrus.
0: What did she do?
2: Dropped the Cyrus.
1: Yeah, these are all singular names. Are you going, here
0: we go. Can you just song number three? So we'll piss out the neighbours in the place to feel the tears. Interesting. This is a great track by a One Directioner called...
1: Harry.
2: Zayn.
0: Zayn Malik. Well, originally he was Zayn Malik and then he became... Zayn Fitzy.
2: They go by their first name.
0: There
2: yes,
0: you
2: right.
0: go. All right, round three, song number one.
2: Counting Crows.
0: What? Wow. Right, yeah, this reminds me of high school.
1: Do you know what? When I was younger, I faxed Triple M and asked them to play Counting Crows.
2: You sent them a fax. Jokes.
1: I sent awesome. Them a fax.
2: It would have been something like called the Rock Fax.
1: From Mum's dentist. Mum worked at a dentist and awesome. I was so bored, I sent a fax saying, play Counting
2: Crows.
0: Did
2: they
0: play it?
1: Yeah, they played it. Did okay. a shout out.
0: I think I saw the Counting Crows.
2: Did you?
0: Yeah, they would have come here in the 90s, I think. Song number two. Oh, this
2: love has taken Maroon?
0: It is Maroon 5. And look, I'm not a big fan of Maroon 5, but gee, they have some pretty good songs, don't they?
2: Phone Booth or whatever it's called.
1: What's this song called?
2: Phone Box.
0: It's called This Love.
2: Okay, Payphone is a great song.
0: And song number three.
2: Picking Duck.
0: Yeah. Who sings that?
2: Adam and Reuben.
0: When they're together, yeah.
2: Counting Crows.
1: That's high.
2: Maroon 5.
0: I don't even remember. How many members does Counting Crows have? Who's the lead singer?
1: Four. Yeah, the guy with the dread. The guy with the dreadlocks.
0: Yeah, I wonder what.
2: Adam.
0: It was Adam.
1: The lead
0: Adam.
1: Oh, they've all got an Adam.
2: Adam. Yes. Adams.
0: I feel yes. like I had to hold your hand for that one.
2: Adam's apple. Okay.
0: And I know what you're waiting for. If you love all of those songs, you can find them. You can find the Thin Queen playlist on Spotify.
2: So
0: guys.
2: We're going to go to your playlist now, are we, and fire this one off?
0: Here we go.
2: Don't you worry, child. That is Theme Queen.

0: Zane. God, from Theme Queen, how good is that? Don't you worry, child. It is Fitzy, Whipper and Kate as we drive you home.
1: Tommy, are we giving away Grand Theft Auto 6 in November? Is that still on? Yep.
2: Yes, yep. Along with yep. the consoles as well.
1: Are we?
2: Yeah, one a day. Yeah, PlayStation.
0: You're
2: every
0: getting
2: day.
0: It. Yeah. Oh, wow. It's massive.
1: Huge. November 19 release, so people are already onto this. Pre-orders. We told you about the bloke who ordered. Remember he ordered something like 250,000 orders of the new game, Kate, because he knows it's going to sell out so quickly.
3: Yeah.
1: And November 19 is just before Christmas, so you don't think he's going to up his price and sell it to families Double trying it. To find a Christmas present.
3: Exactly. Imagine the kids who are not going to get it on Christmas morning, as they probably should.
0: Well, I was going to ask that question. My kids have been asking about it. Is it 18 plus?
3: I would imagine
0: they
3: so.
0: They have to have a rating on it, don't they?
3: On the TV, when my smart TV is on the TV, on the wall, and it's like showing me vision in the day, and it sometimes swaps the picture.
1: Yeah.
3: I see the GTA thing.
1: Yeah.
3: And it looks adult.
0: Right.
1: Well, it is for all.
0: You've declared it 18 plus.
3: For all of you big fans out there, you heard it here first.
0: Yep, there is the first review. Of Grand Theft Auto.
1: 13-24-10, if you've ever been so excited about a game, how much time do you have off work to play that game when it comes out? I'd love to hear from the gamers out there, 13-24-10, because Aussie employers are being told to brace yourself for November 19, an extended leave from work.
0: Ooh.
1: Now, they are being told if you are not prepared to give your employees this leave, they will be taking sick leave.
0: If you took a week off...
3: Sounds like a threat.
0: ...and you go, oh, I've got a week off next week, what are you doing? I'm just playing Grand Theft Auto.
3: Beep,
0: oh, okay, so you...
3: Beep, beep.
0: I mean, how to impress a girl. But Fitz,
3: some of them are girls.
0: Well, they are. Girls for gaming over 35 is massive. Do you know what, Fitz? We were talking about this the other day because... There was an army recruitment plan. Was that in the US?
2: Yeah, that was, yeah.
0: So they've said if you sign up to the army, you can take a week off to play Grand Theft Auto.
1: Oh,
0: it was a recruitment drive on behalf of the US Army.
3: That's the payoff.
0: That's the deal they were doing.
1: Have a week off, play GTA 6, and then you're off to Afghanistan. Let's go to Alex. Alex, you taking time off?
4: Absolutely, mate. Me, my director, my sales manager, all of us are taking 2 days off for the release of GTA 6.
1: Oh, so you've got the bosses on board, Alex. You've already given them a heads up.
4: Absolutely. Well, he put it forward. He's like, mate, we should take a day off. It's coming out on this date. It's been waiting for 10 years or whatever.
0: Wow.
4: And so we've changed it up and we're taking it off.
3: What kind of work do you do? What kind of office is this?
4: I work in tech. I'll leave it there.
0: Alex.
1: Alex.
3: Okay.
0: GTA 5, Alex. Can you just give me or describe to me the biggest highlight in 10 seconds of what happened when you played that game?
4: I don't think I can. I think it's a bit too much for the radio.
0: Oh,
1: it's quite complex.
0: Okay.
1: Yeah. Yeah, let's. Can we go to Adam? Adam, you're doing it for another game. What game is it?
5: Yeah, the new World of Warcraft that's launching in November, the next expansion. I'll be taking a week off for that.
0: That'd be massive.
1: Adam, what's the longest you've gone on a session in front of the PlayStation or the Xbox?
5: I reckon a good solid 21 hours.
0: Oh, my God.
5: Just to go through a game from start to finish.
0: Oh, Adam, what's the name of that World of Warcraft guy? Isn't it that main giant?
5: There's quite a few. There's Thrall, who's one of the main guys from the Horde side.
1: Oh,
0: cool.
5: Or Anduin from
0: that's
5: the
0: him.
5: Side.
0: Yeah, that's definitely him.
1: Awesome. That's great. Awesome. We finally got there. Great question.
0: I love him. Danny,
1: this was you a couple of years ago. What game was it, Danny?
6: So it was Final Fantasy VII Remake for the PlayStation 5.
1: Yeah.
6: Now, whilst I specifically didn't take time off, what it was I was so excited for this because I've been waiting for this game for nearly 20 years. I think a lot of fans had. Yeah. My mother-in-law was visiting from the UK, and I said, if you come in and literally say a word during the first 10 minutes of this game, I swear to God, if COVID's not going to kill you, I'm going to kill you.
0: Oh, my God. Danny.
3: Who's Danny?
0: Danny's gaming, man. Life's a game for Danny.
1: Danny, how long does it take you to get through the whole game? Is it a couple of weeks, like you've got to, like, or is it a long, long game?
6: Look, if I was without married with children,
1: yep,
6: it would probably take me 3 days of sitting in my underpants and my own filth. But with married with children and responsibilities and a serious job, it's taken me about 6 years.
0: Six years in your own filth.
3: What do you win? What do you win at the end?
0: Cred, man. Street cred.
3: No, I want to know. What do you win, Danny?
6: You literally just feel better about yourself in some way, and then you go back into the kitchen and go,
1: I love Danny. Dopamine. I love him.
3: Dopamine.
1: Okay, we're talking about GTA 6, though. November 19. Vinny, how many days are you taking off?
7: I am planning to take minimum a month, but luckily I kept my long service leave for this. I've been waiting for it to come out for ages.
0: Vinny,
7: it is totally worth it.
0: What do you do for work, Vinny?
7: I work in automotive retail, so it's going to save me for a little bit, but it's totally 100% worth it. I did the same for when GTA 5 came out, and I'm hoping to do the same for GTA 6.
0: Vinny, can I ask a serious question?
7: Yeah, of course.
0: Are you, and I think this does happen, are you more excited about your life online than you are about your life in real life?
7: Yeah, look, it's a good way to escape the real life these days, you know? You need to have those achievements. You need to have that little bit of gloat factor, seeing that, you know, you've got all the trophies on the PlayStation and everyone sees that.
0: What? And you're picking up tricks on the game, aren't you there, Vinny?
7: Oh, I am. I'm already looking into all the hints and tricks and all the backgrounds of it. So graphics look amazing, so it's going to be good.
0: Awesome.
1: This is so, Tommy.
2: Yeah. How many days off do you want, Fitz?
1: No, I might. Yeah. Well, I don't really play computer games, but if we're giving a few away, I'm pumped for this. I want to be here to hand them out.
0: It'd be good.
3: Maybe I could take the time off not to give them out.
0: Right. Okay. Have you guys heard of Wordle? You guys play Wordle at all? No. You don't do that. After the traffic, guys, Kate is going to help you on how to say no in a conversation.
3: You're allowed to say no, guys.
0: It's healthy
3: right
0: to say no, isn't it?
3: Yeah. How do you do it?
0: Good techniques coming up.
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10: 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The M5 at Milperra, we're going to crash city bound near Henry Lawson Drive in lane 3. While the M4, there's a multi-vehicle accident westbound at the Prospect Highway. Crews in the left-hand lane, heavy traffic approaching. Also, the M4 tunnel in Ashfield, look out for debris westbound just past the Parramatta Road on ramp. Carlingford, there's a crash involving a bus on Carlingford Road westbound at Hepburn Road. 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Checking the weather, late shower 2 down to 11 degrees overnight. Tomorrow windy and partly cloudy, tops of 18. Right now it's 20 in the city, 23 in the west.
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0: We love it. Alex Warren, Emerald Eyes is the name of that song. It is your Tuesday evening as we drive you home. Thank you for tuning in, Australia.
1: I want to talk about saying no. And the... No. Oh, I love a bit of Meghan Trainor. No more Meghan Trainor. No thanks.
0: Interesting fact about Meghan Trainor. About the toilet. She has two toilets in her bathroom, so her and her husband can go to the bathroom together at the same time.
2: No. Is this where you can say no?
0: Hey, honey, come in here and do this with me. No.
1: No, thank you.
0: No, I'm fine.
1: And look, there is a serious side to the ability to say no, and we all know that, we all know with a K, we all know that you're allowed to say no about anything and you can just say no. But people's abilities to feel as though they're deserving of saying it, whether that is declining an invitation to a party, there's chit-chat around the office, or you know what I mean? All of that kind of thing. And they've done a study, which I think is really interesting, and you can adapt it to any part of your life, is that just giving, they got all these people together, and half of the group, they just reassured them that they were allowed to say no. They could refuse, whatever it was.
0: It's fine to say no.
1: You're allowed to say no. It's not going to affect the rest of your day. We're not going to dock your pay, blah, blah, blah. But the interesting thing was that the other half were not only, I guess, given the right to say no, but they were given a script.
0: Okay.
1: And one that they could practice so that they knew what it felt like to have those words come out of their mouth.
0: Right.
1: Because I do think that you can kind of choke on some words sometimes because you're just not sure and you're not feeling confident about it. And the people who didn't even really get the reassurance, but they got the script, because they'd said it before, it just rolled off the tongue.
0: Yeah, sure.
1: I think there's really something in that.
0: Trained yourself.
2: As you mature, you learn to say no, don't you? When you're young, you say yes to everything. Like every invitation, work, can you do overtime? You're always saying yes. But then it's a point of, oh, do I really need to do this? The day that you learn to say no, oh, is the best. That was about 10 years with Tommy, and it's just my life has been unbelievable.
1: Yeah,
2: since.
1: I think you're associating saying no to lack of interest.
0: Right.
1: Learning. Okay. As you get older, you learn lack of interest, and therefore you are less inclined to say yes.
0: Because I think I'm a step behind, because I'm not at the no stage yet, but I'm at the I don't need a reason why stage. So if someone says, oh, what, could you come and emcee this event? Mm. Normally I would say, oh, I'm so sorry, I'm away that weekend.
1: Even if you're not?
0: Even if I'm not. Yeah. Now I don't bother doing that. I'll just say it doesn't work at this end.
1: Well, that's confidence.
0: Yeah, I'm getting there, Kate. I'm working towards no. I mean, I never
2: get invited.
0: Well,
2: that'd be tough for them because they're obviously scraping the barrel too by asking.
0: Yeah, I was their fifth ask. They're used to no.
1: If you want a couple of suggestions, maybe jot these down. You could use them in the workplace over the next few days. I do like these, Jess. Thank you very much. Other ways to say no if you don't feel comfortable just saying no.
0: Okay.
1: This is for simple things, not the serious stuff. I have a strict no deals with the devil policy.
2: Oh, humour. Yeah,
1: that's funny.
2: Laughter. Yeah.
1: I would love to say yes, but I actually wouldn't love to say yes.
0: That's
1: cute. I'm pretty sure there's someone a lot stupider who would enjoy doing that instead. That's kind of mean. My instincts are telling me that I'm not suitable for this. That because it's confident.
0: Yeah. Can I tell a story?
1: Of course you can, you will.
0: Okay. Tommy, can I tell a story?
2: No.
0: This is to do with Tom.
1: You're listening.
2: We've got to learn to say no here, Tom. This is your opportunity to say no, Tom.
0: On a boys' trip.
1: Come on.
3: No, mate.
2: No.
1: No.
3: No.
0: In Japan.
1: Come on.
2: Oh, I don't
0: and Tom.
2: So.
1: Summon your inner Meghan Trainor, Tom Ivey. Come on, ready?
3: Meghan and I, 3, 2, 1.
0: Tom.
3: No.
0: Tom tried to kiss a girl at the bar.
2: What a pity.
0: And she put her fingers to form a cross at his mouth. Now she couldn't say no.
1: Oh, my goodness, I love this track. Stella Lefty, Boston.
2: It's a beautiful track.
1: Thanks for joining us on this Tuesday evening. Fitzy Whipper and Kate.
2: We've got another life hack coming up, haven't we, Kate? Which is brilliant.
1: No.
2: Listen to this song.

0: Stella Lefty, one of the great lefties. Boston is the name of that song. Fitzy Whipper, Kate, we're driving home on your Tuesday night. Who's ready for a travel hack? I promised you two great hacks today. I gave you the first one.
1: Dog hack was very disappointing.
0: Was good.
1: Very disappointing, right, at the start of the show.
0: How not to get drawn into a conversation with dog people at the dog park.
2: How to be rude.
0: And you just go, hey, Siri, turn volume up. They hear you do that.
2: Is this the only hack you're... Is this the last hack for the show?
0: I'm just rehashing, yeah. This is my second hack now, right?
2: It's not like you to rehash.
0: This is really good.
2: Don't you laugh, Fitz. You're in that club as well.
0: Oh, one of the great rehashes. If I hear about Five on Debut one more time. Anyway, so let's say I get on a plane. Could be a big international flight.
2: Yeah.
0: A long flight. And I see Fitzy sitting in business class, right?
2: Ooh,
0: and I go, oh.
2: You've done all right.
0: Ryan James. I'd probably go, there's Ryan Fitzgerald. He's in 3A. Now, let's say I'm in row 57.
1: I doubt it.
0: This is a hypothetical. I would never do that.
2: You mean at the theatre?
0: No. So I've walked all the way to the back of the plane. Yeah. I'm row 57. Fitzy's up the front. Beautiful 3A with his legs out. I can get to row 57, hop into my seat, and I can put in what seat number I'm in and my name, and I can get Wi-Fi on that plane for free. So you can only register, you can register from any seat, but you need to have the details. So if it's a famous person that's sitting in business class and you know what seat they're in, you can pinch their Wi-Fi for the entire trip. You're right, Kate, you're impressed, because it can be expensive in economy if you want Wi-Fi. So once, and this is a great thing.
2: It's like Halley's Comet. It only happens once in 72 years.
0: Hang on a minute. So Fitzy then goes to log in, right? Ryan Fitzgerald, 3A. Internet's already been taken. There's nothing you can do about it.
1: So they would complain.
0: Yeah, so old Barry Ballbag down the back, he's got internet for the entire flight.
1: No. You would complain to the flight attendant. You complain to the flight attendant, then they would reset the internet and go,
0: there's
1: go now.
0: There's nothing they can do.
1: They can.
0: So you go. I haven't got any Wi-Fi. There's something wrong with this. And they go, I'm so sorry, Mr. Fitzgerald. There's nothing we can do. Another small can of Coke. You know?
2: Tommy.
0: Can I get you another bourbon?
1: Yes, Kate.
2: I've got a couple of ideas for the show tomorrow.
1: Okay, yeah. What do they involve?
2: The first idea is that you need to check Whipper's content before it goes on the board.
1: More thoroughly.
0: Yeah. Free internet.
2: And the second one is that we need to set word limits for the three of us. And when you've reached your word limit, you're not allowed to tell any more stories, which means that Whip can probably go home at 5.
1: And Tommy, I've got a third one.
0: Oh, yes.
1: Third one is that you need to learn how to say no.
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5: 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The M5 at Milperra, there's delays remaining citybound after an earlier crash, delays from King George's Road to King George's Road. The M4, we've got an early crash westbound clearing off the Prospect Highway. Heavy traffic on the approach, though. It's taking 52 minutes from Homebush to Eastern Creek. Also, the M4 tunnel in Ashfield, there's debris westbound just past the Parramatta Road on ramp. 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Check your weather. Late shower or two. We're getting down to 11 degrees overnight. Tomorrow, windy and partly cloudy. We're looking at tops of 18. Right now, it is 19 degrees in the city, 23 in the west.
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9: Celebrating the other grand finals, it's not just footy in September, but Coopers, they want to acknowledge some of the great grand finals that we have in this great country. Do you know what? And every show around Australia, and I've just been to the Royal Adelaide show, but first thing I do is go to the wood chopping.
10: Oh, yeah. How good is it?
11: Strong lads.
9: My gosh, there's an art to it. And we've got Doug on the line now. Welcome, Doug.
12: Hello, Doug.
13: Hello, thank you.
12: Doug, do you saw or do you chop?
13: I saw and chop.
12: Okay.
10: In what order?
13: Depending. We have different events, different classes. So I just finished up at Adelaide show. I competed in 26 events.
12: All right. Talk us through the one that I think everyone would be familiar with, which is where you stand on top of the log and chop through it.
13: That's my favourite.
12: What's that called?
13: That's the underhand.
12: Oh, the underhand.
9: Doug, I ran into an Australian competitor last week. His name was Richard. Do you know what I love? And I didn't know this, but there is a certain shoe that all wood choppers wear because it's got the best grip. Can you tell everyone which it is?
13: It's a Dunlop Volley.
9: A Dunlop Volley?
12: Yeah, but you'd need a steel cap, wouldn't you, Doug?
13: Oh, no, we wear mesh socks underneath.
12: Yeah. Oh, that's
10: and
12: not
10: And I think if you're getting anywhere near your toe, steel cap may not help.
9: And Doug, we talk about goats in sports, greatest of all time. You think of Michael Jordan, Kelly Slater and Tom Brady in NFL.
13: Dave Foster.
9: Can you tell us how many world champions that bloke won?
13: Oh, look, I think he's around the 185 world titles. See, I was lucky enough to see him when he was still chopping at his best, but really? He probably realised what I was watching. And there's certainly some champions,

0: It is Fitzy Whipper, Kate, on your Tuesday evening as we drive you home. Hey, I've had such a great show today.
1: You have.
0: I've had the best time, guys. Have you guys had fun?
1: Yep.
2: I think we've unfortunately just been booked in for a meeting with the bosses.
0: I gave you two really good life hacks, and if you missed them, you're going to need to go to the Nova Play and you can pick them up on the podcast.
1: Yeah. Oh, that is a good point. And we announced Nova's Red Room with Jason Derulo.
0: Couldn't be bigger, couldn't be better.
2: Well done. What was the dating dilemma for Kate? Was that on the show today as well?
3: Or is that tomorrow, that's coming up tomorrow.
0: Oh, are we going ahead with that?
2: My gosh, well.
1: What dating dilemma?
0: Uh-oh.
2: I'm getting a text message from New Idea as we speak.
1: Are they still around?
3: Just quickly before, I know you guys do have to get home to your loved ones, but Whip had a new idea for how he'd like to round out the show each night.
0: I think it would be really good if we just played from one of the great musicals, Annie. So, and there we go. All right, guys, more invites to Nova's Red Room with Jason Derulo and Nova's cash or the car.
1: Cars
0: continue. Wow.
1: We're giving that away on Friday.
0: How's it feel? You're going to enjoy that?
1: I kind of like it, but I thought she was good. Annie's good. Yep. Your delivery was a bit kind of robotic.
0: First time I've had to try and match the music, Kate. We'll do it again tomorrow, guys. It's going to be
2: coming
0: great.
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0: All right, we're out of here. 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
18: 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The M5 at Milperra, there's delays remaining citybound after an earlier crash, delays from King George's Road to King George's Road. The M4, we've got an early crash westbound clearing off the Prospect Highway. Heavy traffic on the approach, though. It's taking 52 minutes from Homebush to Eastern Creek. Also, the M4 tunnel in Ashfield, there's debris westbound just past the Parramatta Road on ramp. 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Check your weather. Late shower or two. We're getting down to 11 degrees overnight. Tomorrow, windy and partly cloudy. We're looking at tops of 18. Right now, it is 19 degrees in the city, 23 in the west.
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18: Good evening, I'm Michelle Stevenson. Well, TV's Night of Nights has wrapped up for another year with Law & Order's Mariska Hargitay playing host. The actress targeting our very own Nicole Kidman in her opening monologue.
19: Sound that I can feel.
20: No, Mariska, come on.
19: What?
20: That's
19: yes.
20: That's mine. That's my bit. You can't do that.
19: What? No. Zip it, movie lady. It's TV's turn tonight.
18: But the Emmys were all about Widow's Bay, with the Apple TV horror taking home 14 gongs across the two ceremonies. The Pitt won for Best Drama, while Jean Smart made history winning Best Comedy Actress for Hacks for every season of the show. Pauline Hanson has been on an apology tour today for remarks she made across separate podcasts. The One Nation leader criticised the PM's late mother for living in Housing Commission for too long. She also described Indigenous Australians as being the most primitive race on earth. Senator Hanson says she didn't intend for either comment to cause offence. Snowtown killer James Vlasakis will be released from prison on conditional parole after a bid to keep him behind bars failed. Vlasakis was eligible for release last year, but the South Australian government ordered a review of the parole board's decision, which upheld the ruling. Another Aussie fashion brand is facing collapse, with Q and its sister label, Veronica Main, going into receivership. The brands will continue to trade while a sales process gets underway. And Labor is facing questions over how former Play School presenter Rhys Muldoon was hired as a political staffer, as more offensive posts come to light. Here's what's leading Nine News tonight.
21: Thanks, Michelle. I'm Kate Creedon in Nine News. One of Australia's most notorious serial killers granted parole after 27 years. The number of people caught on the road without a seatbelt jumps 2,000%. We reveal the most commonly used excuse. And Panthers coach Ivan Cleary reveals the struggle Nathan Cleary will face to overcome a painful foot injury. Don't worry, you haven't missed the news. Start over on Nine now, as soon as you're home.
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16: On Nova.
28: Well, hello Tuesday. Welcome to another fiery big week. Let's get this going.
29: Hello friends. Can I tell everyone what you're dealing with right now?
28: Well, if you want.
29: Please, can I tell everyone what you're dealing with?
28: Yeah.
29: Please.
28: Sure.
29: Tim's going through menopause.
28: No, I'm not going. I had food poisoning on Saturday. I pushed through and did the show like that woman who won Hyrox in Beijing. You know, she pushed through.
29: She really pushed through. She pushed and something came out and then she kept pushing through.
28: So that's why I'm hot and I'm cold.
29: You're hot. You're
28: but
29: hot.
28: But I'm also, my foot's bleeding. Like, I can't pretend my foot's not bleeding.
29: It's menopause and your period at the same time. My goodness. It's impossible. You are a human experiment.
28: I'm normally fine. I'm normally 100%.
29: So, Jermaine, our beautiful social media guy, Jermaine, made Tim and I do a cheeky little viral video, a little video of like dropping things on your feet.
28: Is that would
29: supposed
28: that,
29: to be funny?
28: Is that video out now after six on a Tuesday yes, night? Right, yes. So people can see it.
2: Yes, they
29: and
2: can.
29: And so poor Jermaine now feels like the director of the Pepsi commercial where Michael Jackson's hair caught on fire because you were such a
2: Oh, my God. Like, we get it. People hurt their toes.
28: I had thin socks on and I didn't want to do it. And I dropped a Glen 20 can on my second toe, the one next to my big toe, right on the knuckle of it or whatever you call it, your toe knuckle.
29: That's obviously your toe knuckle. It's your camel toe. He dropped it on his camel toe and now it's bleeding.
2: We heard the big thud before because you missed your foot for the first try.
29: That was heavy. I was like, I'm not doing that. I'm not doing that.
28: Yeah, Ricky wanted to drop an umbrella on her foot. Oh, hardcore. Anyway.
29: Yeah, and because I'm not an idiot, I decided to do it sideways on the soft bit, not on the hard base.
28: Anyway, I hope your algorithm on TikTok or whatever it is you posted it on is doing really well for you and your career.
2: Thank you.
28: Okay.
2: I know what I'm doing, mate.
28: Coming up, also, Kate Langbrook, our dear friend, is here because she's on telly in like an hour and a half on the SBS and on demand for her new show, Origin Odyssey, not the one with Matt Damon, obviously.
29: No.
28: But next.
29: And I'm very excited to watch that tonight.
28: Me too. How long have you been married for? And what's your secret? After this, it's Miley, Bass Persuades, here tonight on Nova.

0: Thunder, Imagine Dragons.
1: Every time I hear that song, I think about Joel Creasy saying that Jenny Creasy loves Imagine Dragons. So, Jenny Creasy in Perth, if you're listening, good evening.
0: Whose favourite band is Imagine Dragons? How many people in the band? Let's say four. I reckon four people's favourite band is Imagine Dragons. And a manager, say five.
1: Also, the lead singer of Imagine Dragons is...
0: Yes, I've heard that.
1: Full on thirst trap.
0: I've heard that. Oh, there's three members of Imagine Dragons. There you go. So them and their manager, four. Our dear friend Caitlin Brooke is here very soon to tell us about her new show, which is on tonight with Sean McAuliffe at 7:30. It's called Origin Odyssey. But sometimes marriage can be a full odyssey, a full journey.
1: But lots of people have great advice on what makes a happy marriage.
0: How long you've been married and what's your secret? 13, 24, 10.
1: Because Catherine Zeta-Jones, the beautiful Catherine Zeta-Jones and Michael Douglas have been married for 26 years, right? That's a long time.
0: Yeah.
1: It's a long time. And she said that the key to their marriage is staying busy with work and spending a little bit of time apart. Keeps things exciting, keeps things fresh, right? So they met in France in August 1998. And one of his cheeky little pickup lines was, "I'm going to father your children." There's something so hot about that. I think that's so hot.
0: Michael Douglas. And he, before, like 26 years earlier, had quite the reputation.
1: If you've seen any of his movies too, hectic scenes, hectic session scenes.
0: I loved Michael
1: Douglas. Like really, really, really passionate. So they got engaged a year after meeting and they got married in you know, 2 years after meeting, which I think is like all quick and exciting and they were all swept up and in love.
0: Yeah.
1: And recently Catherine was asked the secret to their marriage and she said that it was working and said, Michael is like, go do that job. That's amazing. And then he'll be able to fly in and come and visit me and come and see me. And she said, it's much better than waking up going, what do you want for breakfast, honey? I don't think our marriage would have ever lasted if it was like that. Now, I get it.
0: The different people.
1: They're very different
0: people. A lot of
1: people
0: can't fly off to Tuscany and do a shoot for 6 months to save their marriage.
1: That's not most people's real life and they're not all movie stars that make $50 million
0: for dinner tonight?
1: A movie. I think for most of us, part of the excitement is making those mundane, boring things exciting. Like, what is for dinner? Do you want some salt on your poached chicken, or just plain this evening?
0: We do have a message from one of our good friends at the show.
1: We do,
0: Peter Overton, who's been married to Jess for how long? 22 years.
1: Look at them go.
0: So he's been married longer than he's been number one at 6 o'clock on Nine for the news.
1: The number one didn't go to his head.
0: No, it didn't. Here's Peter's secret to a long and happy marriage.
2: Peter Overton here from Nine. Hope you're all well. The secret to a successful marriage. Well, we've been married for over 20 years, Jessica and yours truly. Very serious, I think, message is about listening, communicating and caring for each other. And if you never, ever go to bed having a fight, always sort it out before you go to sleep. I think that's the key. See ya.
1: Beautiful.
0: That's good.
1: See, Peter Overton knows where it's at.
0: He does.
1: Communication, honesty.
0: Danielle, tell us your secret. How long first have you been married?
3: 12 years.
0: All right, good. What's your secret?
3: Separate bathrooms.
1: Oh, yes, Danielle. Yes.
3: I don't want to know what goes on in his bathroom. He doesn't want to know what goes on in my bathroom. It just works.
1: I love it. It's so true.
0: All right, Nathan, how are you?
4: Hey, I'm well. How are you?
0: Good, thank you. How long have you been married? What's your secret?
4: Well, it's actually, I've been married 4 years, but my parents have been married 36, and their secret is when the other person tries to repair something that's gone wrong, either by saying sorry or making a joke or whatever it may be, that they actually accept that repair and move on.
1: So good.
0: That's beautiful.
1: That is excellent advice.
0: Accept
1: the
0: repair.
1: Excellent advice. And then don't bring it back and bring it up the next day. You just thank you. You accept
0: it
1: and you move on with it.
0: Yeah, just push on. Like I think Liam Gallagher in the movie said, forgive doesn't necessarily have to mean forget. Yeah. Forgive just means move forward.
1: Move forward. And then, I think it's really important to not then 2 days later or 2 weeks later or 2 months later throw that same thing from back then back in someone's face. It's very important.
0: Hayley, how long have you been married? What's your secret?
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7: 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Oh, what a feeling. Toyota. North Parramatta, we've got a two-car crash spanking westbound traffic on Pennant Hills Road just past James Roos Drive. In Randwick, look out for a bus breakdown. That's got a westbound lane closed on Alison Road. In Carlingford, a truck and a bus crash has delays westbound on Carlingford Road. It's a 25-minute run on the M5 westbound from Kingsgrove main tunnel exit to Preston's. 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Windy and partly cloudy tomorrow with a top of 18 in the city and 19 in the west. Right now it's 18 degrees on Sydney's Nova 96.9.
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31: Guilty. 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

0: he's here at the start of next year for a show that is selling out like crazy. Like some of the fastest tickets to sell in one day in history.
1: Anyone would think Bruno Mars is popular or something.
0: The Romantic Tour. Ticketmaster.com.au is the place to go. It is Ricky Lee and Tim here tonight on Nova. What would Bruno be thinking before he walks out on stage? Does he hear his own voice?
1: I reckon he would think in his own voice and he'd sing to himself. He would break my heart, break my heart, break my heart.
0: So I reckon he'd be thinking, Now, this is a tough question for me to answer. 13, 24, 10. What do you hear in your head when you think?
1: Because we were talking yesterday about how when you are thinking, reading, you know, having an internal conversation with yourself, evaluating something, I hear my voice. But Tim said yesterday that he hears nothing, and I can't understand that.
0: This is as close as I can describe how I think when I walk around.
1: That checks out.
0: I'm just kind of going, oh, look at that building. Oh, look at that bird.
1: Wow, blue step. Blue
2: shiny
1: stuff
2: things,
1: in your
2: shiny
1: head.
2: Things, get my attention.
1: For 13, 24, 10, I want to know, do you hear your voice? Is your voice, your actual talking voice, your inner monologue, or am I crazy?
0: Because yeah, that's why it's a hard question. When you asked me yesterday, I've had 24 hours to think about it and I don't know how to answer you.
1: No.
0: Because I don't know what I hear in my head. I don't have a James Earl Jones, this is CNN going,
1: but do you just
0: you're going to have
1: pictures?
0: A good day today.
1: Do you see vision? Like, do you see the things?
0: But I see the things I'm looking
1: about?
0: At.
1: So people without an inner monologue, they say that their thoughts take the form of images, concepts and emotions, but your inner speech is associated with things like reading, writing, planning, memory, motivation, problem solving. Like when I'm at the gym and I want to get off the treadmill, I'm like, come on, Coulter. Like,
0: oh,
1: that's
0: seriously?
1: What I say to myself.
2: You even call
1: in
2: yourself
1: my,
2: and that your name.
1: Yeah, I call myself Coulter, but I'm like, come on, Coulter. Or I'm doing reps, I'm like, one more. That's how I, or oh, when I'm cooking and I'm in the kitchen and I'm like, okay, this for 2 minutes, then that, and then I'm going to go here, then I'm going to do this. It's all my voice in my head.
2: What about that story about that woman who thought she had, like, was hearing voices and she went to the psychiatrist and the psychiatrist said, it's your thoughts. You're actually just hearing
0: you
2: your
0: hearing
2: own thoughts.
0: Well, what about, Claire, what about you? I mean, this is the question I can't answer, but what do you hear or think when you're thinking?
3: Yeah, I am 100% with Ricky on this.
1: Yes.
3: I hear me, how I sound.
1: And is it a lot? Like, are you thinking a lot of, like, every single time you're thinking, it's all of the thoughts, right, in your voice?
3: 100%. And I am always talking to myself.
0: Can I make a prediction? All of the people that talk to themselves in their own voice, in their head, I bet you all have trouble sleeping.
1: No, I sleep amazingly.
0: Do you?
1: Yeah. Once I lay down on my pillow, I'm out.
2: So she sings to herself, that's why.
0: Okay,
2: well, it's a lullaby, the best lullaby ever.
0: Because I think if I'm talking to myself while I'm trying to go to sleep, I'm like, shut up,
1: no, you can switch it off. No, it's not. You're not talking to yourself. It's just your inner thoughts when you're thinking. It's just your voice. But also, like, and my husband Rich does this. You have, like, conversations and back and forwards of, like, you know, you're trying to figure out where conversations are going to go or, like, if you're negotiating or something. And I can see when he's having a conversation with someone, whoever it is, in his head, because he walks around and he does this thing and he's always like, how do you know? Because I will say to him, who are you talking to? But he's talking to, he's having a back and forth in his head. Like, you know, when you have a fight with someone and mm-hmm. then you get in the shower and you like
2: rehearse,
1: you remember or you think of like all the best things that you should have said. It's that. It's like that.
0: Evan, are you hearing your own voice in your head or
4: yeah,
0: are you hearing nothing?
4: No, I do.
0: Okay.
4: All day long. Sorry, but yeah, it does. Yeah, my monologue goes off.
0: All
4: okay,
0: right.
4: Like on the,
0: sure.
4: Yeah, I'm a teacher, so I've rehearsed everything in my head beforehand.
1: Gotcha.
0: And just, okay, that's good. All right. Maybe I am just the weird one.
1: It's you. You're the problem. It's you.
0: It's me.

0: Was Like a Prayer tonight here on Nova. It is a Tuesday with Ricky Lee and Tim. And guess what?
1: What?
0: I did have food poisoning on Saturday. I made a big deal of it, I know, but I was very nervous.
1: Of course.
0: But I've been pushing through this
1: You
0: week.
1: Have been. Are you okay yet? Are you out of the woods?
0: Out of the woods yet? Are we out of the woods yet? Are we out of the woods yet? Are we out of the woods?
2: Are we in the clear yet? Are we in the clear yet? Are we in the clear yet? In the clear yet?
0: Almost. Okay. But this lady really pushed through. You and Sarah decided to show me a video yesterday of that athlete, an Aussie girl, Joanna, who won Hyrox in Beijing despite having an accident. You may have seen the videos. If that's what you're into, go and have a look for the videos. If you don't want to see it, that's fine too, because during the race, things were running down her legs, but she continued.
1: She kept going. That to me is the most incredible part of it, because I would be instantly embarrassed and want the earth to open up and swallow me whole. But she kept going.
0: And her post from hospital made me laugh. She just went, a win's a win.
1: Yeah, I love it. She's great.
0: She's
1: good
0: brilliant.
1: On her.
0: Well done. And look, I've been to Beijing. The food is, it's interesting. Like, you really need to prepare yourself for that.
1: But it's for, like, you know, we've seen so many videos of like marathon runners.
0: Yeah.
1: That this happening to marathon runners, and they keep going, and it's amazing. And even sometimes they'll get their period and they keep running, and it's like all of it's on their legs and they don't care. They just keep going because they've dedicated themselves to this goal and they are seeing it through. And I think it's incredible.
0: Now, you're a hero.
1: I mean, it's gross, but it's incredible.
0: On stage and in front of the entire country the Australian Idol. Was it the grand final?
1: It was the grand final.
0: It was the grand final.
1: It was the Australian Idol grand final. So we're live on air, and say it's like, I think it was like in the afternoon, I did something that I never do. I broke my routine of what I eat, and I decided it was like full Bridesmaids. If anyone's seen Bridesmaids, the movie, when they had just have that weird Mexican food, and I ordered Mexican food to have for lunch because I was like, stuff it.
0: Stuff it. We're good. We've made it to the grand final.
1: Yeah, I'm pumped. Let's celebrate. And 10 minutes before we were live on air for the grand final, this was 2 years ago, it hit me and I was like, I was wearing that dress that was kind of like corrugated iron. It was like
0: that stiff,
1: shiny dress. And I had to leave the stage. Well, at least if I vomited on myself, it was going to just wipe off right. But I needed to leave the stage and I said to everyone, give me 7 minutes and I will be back. I ran to my dressing room and I was saying to myself, take my dress off! Take it off! And then when I got to my dressing room door, I said, don't come in! Do not come in, I'll see you in 7 minutes. And I was fine. I managed to push through the whole live broadcast for 3 hours at the grand final.
0: Let's go to Kelly. When did you push through?
3: When I fell off a slippery dip and fractured my knee, and I pushed through for 2 months walking on it every day.
1: Kelly,
3: fractured it.
1: First of all, the fact that you said slippery dip just made my year. Slippery dip.
0: But you pushed on. Well done, Kelly. Let's go to Maddie.
4: Year 9 sports camp. Just about before we were going on a 10K kayak ride, I got my period.
1: Oh.
4: No, nothing with me. So I had to sit with it the whole time and get out the other end and sort myself out.
1: Wow.
4: Still did the kayak ride. And
1: Year 9 too, because people aren't friendly all the time in year 9. You know, like, I guess when we're adults and if you see something happen to a woman, you kind of like, hey, girlfriend, and you like help people out. But in year 9 in school, people
0: it's
1: are
0: tough.
1: Mean
0: well
1: and
0: done.
1: Judgy. Good on you, Maddie.
0: Okay, let's talk about pushing through. What did you do, Louise?
5: I'm a teacher, so every week there's at least one push through with the bathroom. we don't get to go to the toilet, and if you're teaching, that's it. So, yeah, there's at least once a week you have to make that decision on the coffee in the morning. Do I go for the extra coffee? Do I not?
1: Wow. That's amazing.
0: I think we've got audio from where we may have noticed there was a problem on the Australian Idol grand final.
1: Okay.
0: From you.
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7: 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North Parramatta, we have a two-car crash causing delays westbound on Pennant Hills Road just past James Roos Drive. In Maroubra Junction, traffic lights are flashing yellow on Anzac Parade at Maroubra Road. Homebush West also busy southbound on Centenary Drive. And we have a 9-minute run on the M2 westbound from Langcove Tunnel to Pennant Hills Road. 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Windy and partly cloudy with a top of 18 tomorrow in the city and 19 in the west. Right now it's 19 degrees on Sydney's Nova 96.9.
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0: Ricky Lane, Tim, almost done for a Tuesday, but guess what you should be doing tonight? Listen to Noverboy Jams and the Matty Rose Show, but then maybe flick on SBS On Demand because you'll see our good friend Kate Langbrook on Sean McAuliffe's Origin Odyssey, and she's here right now.
1: How are you?
2: I'm really good. How are you?
1: Good, thank you. Very good to see your gorgeous face.
2: I know. So nice to see you.
0: You're heading to Jamaica because I've known you for a million years but really don't know your origin story. I know you've got – you had a German father.
2: Dutch.
0: Dutch.
1: Don't know much about
0: it. Damn it. A Dutch dad.
2: You should remember my Dutch dad because at a party that I had once where Tim was DJing, my father – it was a great party, came up and said, could you please turn the music down? I think everyone would have a better time. My dad was Dutch.
0: Dutch, and your mum's Jamaican.
2: My mum's Jamaican-American.
0: Yes.
2: And so my grandmother, Kate, was from Jamaica. And so when Sean McAuliffe asked me to do the show, he took me back to Jamaica.
1: Wow.
2: It sounds like a honeymoon. Yeah, I'd been when I was like 18. With my parents, and we'd seen family then, but it sounds so romantic. Going with Sean McAuliffe is not romantic. I'll just tell you that. I think people already have their suspicions about that.
0: Yeah. Even picturing him in Jamaica doesn't feel right, does it?
1: No, he looks like he would need some shade all the time.
2: He has never looked whiter. And also because, you know, he dresses really nattily, like he's a very elegant sort of looking guy. Mm. And him wandering around the streets of Kingston with his fedora on.
1: Oh, no. And really?
2: He just about needed – it was ironic because we did go to a coffee plantation and let me tell you, he fit right in but possibly not in this era.
1: Yeah, okay. In the wrong way he fit in.
2: Yeah. Gotcha. Yes. Gotcha. So I was reliving what my great-great-great-grandmother would have experienced to a certain extent, you know, on
0: except
2: a
0: without
2: plantation.
0: The TV cameras and Sean McAuliffe.
2: Correct. Correct. But he really took to it like a duck to water. I was sweeping up coffee beans at one point and he was saying to me, you've missed a bit.
1: Oh, there we go.
2: I'm like, okay, all right, I think I see how this plays out.
1: Yeah.
0: Maybe he's reliving his past as well. I did the cheap version of this show. I spat into a tube a couple of weeks ago for Ancestry.com.
2: Nice. Classy. Yeah.
0: I'd had a few Asahis, so I was worried I was going to come back 10% Japanese. But I was 40% Irish, 39% Scottish.
2: Oh, really?
0: I always thought I was just half Scottish because my mother was born in Edinburgh. So I was just walking around going, yep, I love Mel Gibson movies. That's about.
2: Yeah, but your capacity to drink, Irish, and your capacity for belligerence, Scottish. So none of that is surprising, is it?
0: So what's the rest? That's the surprise. Maybe I'll have to do the next thing. I don't know. It's like a bit of European, a little bit of 1% French.
1: But all white.
0: All white.
2: So white.
1: Like there was not a speck of colour in there.
2: No, he's got no melanin.
1: None whatsoever. We've seen him dance. Seen the lack of movement in those hips. You know what I'm talking about.
0: Your episode is on tonight on SBS and SBS On Demand. It's so lovely to see you. Thanks very much for coming in.
2: Love you too. Yeah.
3: Tim.
0: All right, Tony.
1: What do you need some cash for?
4: I'm going for an MRI this morning.
0: What's the joke I do? Dogs can't do MRIs, but cats can.
1: Oh, my God.
0: Is that Edie?
4: Yeah.
0: What got you?
4: This pelican came and flew over us and pooped on all of us.
1: Goodness.
0: You know what they say about pelicans, Edie?
4: What?
0: Its beak can fit more than its belly can.
1: Did you find that funny, Edie?
4: It sounds like my dad's joke.
1: Yeah.

0: month. 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
10: On the M5 in Reedsby, a truck breakdown has westbound traffic delayed just past Queen Street. In Maroubra Junction, look out for traffic lights that are flashing yellow on Anzac Parade at Maroubra Road. In Canterbury, still underpace westbound on Canterbury Road. Homebush West traffic also banking southbound on Centenary Drive. Looking good westbound on the M2 through Lane Cove Tunnel. A delay free run westbound on the M4 through Homebush and Parramatta. And we have a 16-minute run on the M7 southbound from Richmond Road to Preston's. Freedom Kitchen's mega

0: 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Windy and partly cloudy tomorrow with a top of 18 in the city and 19 in the west. Right now, it's 18 degrees on Sydney's Nova 96.9.
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1: Falcombe Hills, look out for a two-car crash northbound on the Old Northern Road at Olive Street, causing very heavy congestion. Seaforth, a two-car crash westbound on Fringes Forest Road at Baringa Avenue. Reevesby, a truck breakdown westbound on the M5 just past Queen Street, also causing some minor congestion. The M7, though, also southbound with around 16 minutes of travel time from Richmond Road through to Preston's. Parramatta Road slow both ways through Clyde past James Bruce Drive. 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Clouds clearing tomorrow with tops of 19. Tonight will get down to 10 degrees. Right now it's 15 degrees on Sydney's Nova 96.9.
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3: 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Number five.

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2: 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Jason Derulo is playing live in Nova's Red Room this week, and we have your invites on the show. 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When you light up the hanging out. Lockie Gill is on the show from 9.
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16: Hey, Tuesday night. 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My name is Matty Rowe. 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On the show tonight, we are talking to an incredible Australian artist by the name of Jack Gray. He has dropped his debut album titled Swimming in Jeans. When you light up the room, how the fuel, I think I'm going blind, loving you. I'm a big fan of this guy, Jack Gray, on the show in the next 30 minutes. We're also hanging out with Lachie Gill, ex-Australian idoler, and I want to get you across the biggest Australian music news headlines tonight, including Troye Sivan featuring in a brand new Uber Eats campaign with Red Foo from LMFAO. What is that all about? Plus, they've announced some extra support acts for Kylie Minogue's incredible AFL pre-show grand final day. Next Saturday, it's all going down. Who else is a part of the day? I'll get you across it next in Maddie's Music Minute. Jason Derulo announced for Nova's Red Room this Friday as well. Invites on the show tonight. It's your-

Every time I hear that song, all I think about is Tom Holland and Zendaya in the Spider-Man movie. That song features on the soundtrack and it's exploding because of it. Tame Impala out of Perth. That is Loser here on Nova. It is the Matty Rowe Oz Music Show. Coming up, we get you across the biggest Australian music news headlines from today, including Troye Sivan featuring in an Uber Eats ad where he plays a checkout chick and Red Foo from LMFAO is in it. I don't know, it's random, but we'll get you across that next. And an iconic Australian song turns 40 years old today. It features some violins. That's playing next. First though, Ricky Lee at Nova.

0: Amy Shark singing about the movies because she stars in movies officially. As of this year, she stars in The Beast with Russell Crowe. It's available now to stream on Stan. That is Amy Shark. My name is Maddie Rowe, and this is the Maddie Rowe Oz Music Show, getting you across the big headlines now.
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0: Jason Derulo, a.k.a. Jason Derulo, has been announced to play exclusively in Nova's Red Room. This is such a good get. As announced with Fitzy Whipper and Kate Ritchie only a few hours ago, Jason Derulo, yes, is the next superstar to take to the Nova Red Room stage at a very top secret location in Sydney. Shh, I have been sworn to secrecy. It is 18 plus. It is this Friday. And we do have your invites to win on the show, so keep it here to win. Jason Derulo touches down in Australia for the Last Dance World Tour. His first show, which I will be at on Thursday night, is in Brizzy, followed by the Nova Red Room Friday and a Sydney show this Saturday. Jason Derulo is on the show tomorrow to talk all about it. Up next, Troye Sivan is the latest star in the brand new Uber Eats campaign. The Uber Eats ad is set in the year of 2013 before Uber Eats was a thing. Can you imagine? The world before Uber Eats. It features Troye Sivan as a checkout chick at a supermarket, and a customer suggests during this Uber Eats ad that Troye Sivan should find a new career.
9: Someone needs a career change.
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11: It's a cabbage.
0: The ad also randomly features Red Foo from LMFAO. Troye Sivan is not the first Australian artist to star in an Uber Eats ad. You might have seen that Leroy, the Kid Leroy ad, where he plays the man Leroy. Jimmy Barnes and John Farnham also starred in an Uber Eats ad back in 2019. All right, up next in the Music Minute, the AFL Grand Final has revealed brand new artists to perform alongside Miss Kylie Minogue. It is all going down next Saturday at the MCG. Kylie is set to perform an incredible 20-minute set. I have heard rumours that there are rehearsals already going on at a secret location in Melbourne featuring hundreds of dancers. The performance is also rumoured to feature Kylie ascending from the MCG on a gigantic sparkly AFL ball. Iconic. Announced today, my old singing teacher, Michael Painter, is going to perform the national anthem. His voice is ridiculous. Plus, Mike Brady is going to perform his iconic hit, Up There, Cause I Live.
12: Up there, cause I live. In there and fight.
0: And in news that does not surprise me at all, G Flip is going to play prior to Kylie as Kylie's support act. And we actually manifested this with G a few months ago.
13: Make it happen.
0: G on drums? Has this been a thought in your mind yet?
13: I may have, when Bed on Fire started popping, I may have texted my managers being like, message Kylie, we need to get in and hold Kylie. AFL Grand Final, we got to do it. Dreams, dreams, dreams, dreams.
0: So cool. You can watch the AFL Grand Final pre-show next Saturday, live and free on Channel 7. And to wrap up the Music Minute tonight, You're the Voice by John Farnham turns 40 years old today. On this day, on September 15th, 1986, You're the Voice was released, which has sort of become like Australia's unofficial national anthem. It was the lead single from his Whispering Jack album. It hit number one on the ARIA charts for 7 weeks straight. Timely, this song was performed by the Joe Bros last week at that NFL game in Melbourne. And the John Farnham tribute concert is happening this weekend. If you want to see it live, you can head to a Hoyts cinema. Shall we play the song? Cue the drums, cue the pianos, and cue those iconic violins. Happy 40th birthday to You're the Voice from John Farnham on the Maddie Rollers Music Show at Nova.

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Hi, Sebastian, here on Nova. Welcome to the Matty Rowe Oz Music Show. If we have never met before, every weeknight from 9 p.m, I get to play you 2 whole hours of the greatest Australian music. Troye Sivan's coming up. I'm also hanging out with Aussie artist Jack Gray to celebrate his

0: Lauv with Australia's Troye Sivan here on the Matty Rowe Oz Music Show at Nova. Troye Sivan, the new face of the Uber Eats campaign, and he is also hinting at a brand new song called Party, which drops, I think, potentially this week. The music video looks incredible. He is serving choreography, as always, like in the Rush video. But this song potentially features a Madonna song, which I'm hearing all through it. We've posted it up on our Instagram at The Matty Rowe Show. We have a guest in the building, by the way.
1: Yo, what's up? I'm Jack Gray. Running out of ways to drive her. On The Matty Rowe Oz Music Show.

0: My favourite boy is here. He looks beautiful. He looks windswept, surf swept by maybe.
1: Oh.
0: Is he direct from the sunny coast? Is it Jack Gray, everybody?
1: Hey. It sure is. It sure is.
0: You always look so gorgeous. And it's a special day.
1: Yourself.
0: It's a special week for you. Your debut album, Swimming in Jeans, is out now. How is it all feeling? Like, the build up to it, there must be a lot of adrenaline, a lot of nerves. What's the vibe?
1: It's all of the feelings, Maddie. You're right. Yeah. It's been a long time coming, and it's pretty surreal to have that music. It's been in my vault for so long now. So to have it out there and to have people showing so much love and support for it is I'm so grateful for, and it's really sweet.
0: This album is beautiful, Jack. I have to say, like, self-produced as well. Like, you produced 10 songs out of 12 on the album.
1: Yeah, thank you so much. You're so sweet. It was, I pulled my hair out a lot of this process trying to get these songs to the finish line, but I'm so, proud that we got there in the end. And I do really love these songs, which I normally hate my music, so this is a step forward in the right direction, Maddie. Okay.
0: Do you listen to your own album before it's released? Do you listen to an album post-release? Or, like, once it's in people's ears, that's it. Jack Gray is not listening to the album ever again.
1: I'm checking out. I can't. So, yeah, I obviously listen to it a lot while I'm making it, because I want to, keep tinkling with it and stuff, but once it's out, I definitely have to let go of it and just move on to the next thing.
0: Yes.
1: Which I think is the most healthy thing for my brain.
0: I don't know you super well, Jack, but I can imagine that you are a little bit of a perfectionist. Like,
1: what are you
0: most
1: talking about?
0: Artists.
1: We're besties, dude. You know me. You know me better than I know myself. And you are absolutely right.
0: I know.
1: I'm a perfectionist. It's a culmination of a lot of years of work.
0: Well, it's paid off because they sound. Hopefully the next album doesn't take you that long because you let go of the perfectionist in you.
1: Yeah, because I'm a new person and I don't care about being.
0: Exactly.
1: Stuff being perfect. All I care about now is an authentic thing, and I'm not even going to think twice.
0: No. Before you go, we are celebrating your debut album, Jack Gray, Swimming in Jeans. I would love to do a rapid fire questionnaire with you just to.
1: I love it.
0: First thing that pops into your mind with Jack Gray, rapid fire.
1: That's
0: here we go.
1: Always dangerous.
0: Weirdest places you've written a song?
1: Toilet.
0: One thing you can't survive without on tour?
1: Steamer.
0: Worst haircut you've ever had?
1: It would be when I was little. Even my high school haircut was pretty bad. It's the short back and sides with the big thing that flicks over.
0: Oh, the flick over fringe. Like, my God.
1: What are we doing?
0: If you weren't a muso, what would you be doing instead?
1: Homeless.
0: If your new album was a cocktail, what would be in it?
1: Ooh. Whiskey, for sure. Uh-huh. And some ginger ale, and then we're gonna put some mangoes and a strawberry on top.
0: Beautiful. That sounds like a good drink.
1: Salt around the room. Yeah.
0: Is there a tattoo that you regret?
1: No, I don't really regret them. Once I actually forget they're there. But you know what? If I had to pick one that I regret, it's probably I got this like mushroom. It's like because he's a fun guy. It's just,
0: I like that one. And final question, Jack Gray: would you actually swim in jeans?
1: I have, and I would again.
0: Okay, Swimming in Jeans, debut album from Jack Gray. Beautiful, beautiful, beautiful music. Get it in your ear holes, Jack Gray, everybody.
1: Thank you.

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0: my God. I love that song. Mm-hmm. Sonny Federa's Let Me Be In Your Arms is fresh to the Matty Rowe Oz Music Show here at Nova. Coming up, I am hanging out with a dear friend of mine. His name is Lachie Gill. He won The Voice Australia back in 2022. Last week, he put out a song called Are You Okay? For Are You Okay Day, and it is truly a powerful song that I think you need to hear. The chat that goes along with it with Lachie Gill in the next 20 minutes or so. But AFL Grand Final, it's all next week with Kylie Minogue doing the pre-show entertainment. There's a few rumours circulating about what this set might look like. We know it goes for 20 minutes. Apparently, secret rehearsals are happening as we speak in a secret location somewhere in Melbourne with hundreds of dancers. A pink lake is going to feature during this set. These are all rumours, by the way. And Kylie Minogue is going to descend from a sparkly AFL ball. Ridiculous. Today, they also announced some extra people who are going to be supporting Kylie Minogue on the day. Michael Painter, who is my ex-singing teacher, is going to sing the national anthem. He's also playing John Farnham in the Whispering Jack musical, which is coming to us very soon. I need you to hear Michael Painter's voice. This is the voice that will do the anthem on AFL Grand Final Day.
1: I'm bound for you.
0: Crazy.
1: Burn for you. Burn.
0: So that's Michael Painter doing the anthem. You'll also get Up There Kazaylee. Would it even be an AFL Grand Final day if old mate didn't jump up, Mike Brady, and perform this? No, it wouldn't. Also, supporting Kylie Minogue, G Flip. Now, we manifested with G Flip a few months ago that they would support Kylie Minogue at the AFL Grand Final, and it's happening.
2: Make it happen.
0: G on drums? Has this been a thought in your mind yet?
2: I may have, when Bet on Fire started popping, I may have texted my managers being like, message Kylie. We need to get in and hold Kylie. AFL Grand Final. We got to do it. Dreams, dreams, dreams, dreams. But it is Kylie Minogue. Like, I understand the logistics of then having just me, like, right, come from a riser.
0: Yes, no, full, yeah, riser and fire for G Flip.
2: Yes, obviously fire, yes. Yes.
0: So G Flip is supporting Kylie Minogue and playing before Kylie for the AFL Grand Final pre-show, but I'm still manifesting that bit of it. G Flip to ascend from a riser during the Kylie Minogue performance playing drums. Let's do it. Bet on Fire, G Flip on the Oz Music Show at Nova.

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12: All right, Aussie artist Lachie Gill on the show next as we roll through the biggest and best Australian hits tonight. Brizzy Band Shepherd after Adelaide's Sonny Federa. 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

0: That is Brisbane's finest Shepherds coming home on the Matty Roe Oz Music Show tonight. They were hanging out with us last night to exclusively reveal that they are not only working on an album, but the title of it as well.
1: We've got a single called Beautiful Nothing. We've got a single called Beautiful Something. The album's going to be called Beautiful Everything.
0: Oh, that is beautiful, isn't it?
1: Yeah.
0: What is Beautiful Everything to Shepherd?
1: Well, it's kind of like the journey from burnout and, you know, feeling like you can't take it anymore. You need to get away, which is what Beautiful Nothing was all about. You know, I need a break from this life. And the slow sort of emergence back to wonder and abundance of creativity and magic and colour and just beauty. I think it's that journey.
0: Love those guys. Full chat with Shepherd up on the Nova Player now. Up next, we are hanging out with the Voice Australia winner from 2022, Lachie Gill. He put out this incredible, powerful, touching song on Are You OK Day last Thursday. We're going to play the song and we're going to chat to Lachie all about it up next. Playing the best of the best Australian music tonight, The Young Divas. Yes, Ricky Lee, after Young'un Lips. This is Miss Independent from TikTok to the playlist.

We play fresh hits. We also play huge throwbacks. My favorite young diva, Ricky Lee, obviously. And Jessica Malboy used to be in the Young Divas as well. Ricky Lee and Jess Malboy, of course. And no shade to Kate DeRouge. I love Kate DeRouge as well. I love all of them. Hello, this is the Maddie Rowe Oz Music Show here at Nova, where I get to play you the very best in Australian music every weeknight from 9 p.m. And I get to introduce you to some of my favourite Australian artists, one of which is Lachie Gill. He won The Voice Australia back in 2022 and has released a brand new single called Are You Okay? For Are You Okay Day. Now, before we get into this chat, a quick content warning. This interview does contain elements of mental health and suicide, including some difficult personal experiences. So please take care while listening. The number for Lifeline is 13 11 14.

0: artist from Melbourne is here. He's a good friend of mine. His name is Lachie Gill. Lachie Gill is here.
1: Thanks for having me, man.
0: You're so welcome. How are you? How are you feeling?
1: I'm good. The sun's out, so I'm taking it all in. I'm loving it.
0: You put out a song called Are You Okay on Are You Okay Day last week. We played it for the very first time on Are You Okay Day. And I just want to let you know, Lachie, this song has had such an impact on people who listen to our show. We had a couple of messages last Thursday saying how amazing the song is and how impacted they were on their drive home from work, on their drive to work. This is a song that is going to resonate with so many people. Can you talk me through putting out Are You Okay on Are You Okay Day?
1: Firstly, wow. I didn't know that that was the case. That is beautiful to hear. And that was kind of the purpose of the song. I was having a chat with my dad about my friend Justin, who took his own life when I was 15. And I was sort of remembering all of the times I had with him. And my dad said, why don't you write a song about it? You know, 10 years down the track, how does it feel? What are some things you kind of learn from it? Like, that would be a beautiful thing to put into a song. And my dad doesn't give me too many great ideas with my music. He tries to suggest a lot of things I should write about, but this was one where I went, you know, I'm going to do that. And so I went away and just put a lot of my thoughts down about 10 years since I'd seen my best friend, and this song came out. And I guess the message behind it was more so, I guess the things that I had learnt, wishing I could have said more things to him back then, and wish I knew what to say to him, because I had no idea at the time. It's a hard thing to see your friend. You know, he would be happy. He would smile a lot. He'd be the jokester of the group. So it was hard to see through all that. And yeah, it's kind of just a message now of wanting people to check in with their friends around them and really ask those questions from a place of like being sincere and actually giving them a chance to open up if they need to, because I know in our culture it's very much a, hey, go on, mate. Oh, yeah, all good, mate, all good. And people aren't all good. You know, there's people that aren't all good, and they'll just say that if you don't really give them a chance to open up about the things they're going through.
0: Thanks for being so open and honest and just giving so much just then. Lachie, you're incredible at what you do. You're so talented, and the freaking voice on him, oh my God, you sound so good. You've got an EP out soon?
1: Yes, I do. October, so that'll come with another song, Again and Again. But this whole EP, I called it We Never Said Our Goodbyes, and I think that's quite fitting, because you know there's songs in there about loss and grief, and then a lot of stuff about relationships as well, where sometimes you don't get to necessarily say the things you want to say before it finishes. And I think the message behind that is to just say the things that are on your mind while you can.
0: Lachie Gill, thank you so much for coming in and spending a bit of time with me. It's always a pleasure. I never take it for granted. Like, you are so good at what you do. Thank you for this music. The EP is coming out very soon, and Are You Okay, the brand new song from Lachie Gill, is out now. Lachie Gill, everybody. Love you.

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0: Oz Music Show at Nova does this every night. Breaking news from the music world. What you heard, that's true, yeah. Maddie's Music Minute. Tuesday night, hot damn, we have so much Australian music news to get you across. So let's start with the biggest headline.
1: It's my absolute pleasure to be here.
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2: Jason Derulo. Jason Derulo. Live in Nova's Red Room. I only miss you when I'm
0: breathing. Jason Derulo, a.k.a. Jason Derulo, has been announced to play exclusively in Nova's Red Room. This is such a good get. As announced with Fitzy Whipper and Kate Ritchie only a few hours ago, Jason Derulo, yes, is the next superstar to take to the Nova Red Room stage at a very top secret location in Sydney. Shh, I have been sworn to secrecy. It is 18 plus. It is this Friday. And we do have your invites to win on the show. So keep it here to win. Jason Derulo touches down in Australia for the Last Dance World Tour. His first show, which I will be at on Thursday night, is in Brizzy, followed by the Nova Red Room Friday and a Sydney show this Saturday. Jason Derulo is on the show tomorrow to talk all about it. Up next, Troye Sivan is the latest star in the brand new Uber Eats campaign. The Uber Eats ad is set in the year of 2013 before Uber Eats was a thing. Can you imagine? The world before Uber Eats. It features Troye Sivan as a checkout chick at a supermarket, and a customer suggests during this Uber Eats ad that Troye Sivan should find a new career.
4: Someone needs a career change.
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6: It's a cabbage.
0: The ad also randomly features Red Foo from LMFAO. Troye Sivan is not the first Australian artist to star in an Uber Eats ad. You might have seen that Leroy, the Kid Leroy ad, where he plays the man Leroy. Jimmy Barnes and John Farnham also starred in an Uber Eats ad back in 2019. All right, up next in the Music Minute, the AFL Grand Final has revealed brand new artists to perform alongside Miss Kylie Minogue. It is all going down next Saturday at the MCG. Kylie is set to perform an incredible 20-minute set. I have heard rumours that there are rehearsals already going on at a secret location in Melbourne featuring hundreds of dancers. The performance is also rumoured to feature Kylie ascending from the MCG on a gigantic sparkly AFL ball. Iconic. Announced today, my old singing teacher, Michael Painter, is going to perform the national anthem. His voice is ridiculous. Plus, Mike Brady is going to perform his iconic hit, Up There, Cause I Live. Up there. That does not surprise me at all. G Flip is going to play prior to Kylie as Kylie's support act, and we actually manifested this with G a few months ago.
7: Make it happen.
0: G on drums? Has this been a thought in your mind yet?
7: I may have, when Bed on Fire started popping, I may have texted my managers being like, message Kylie. We need to get in hold of Kylie. AFL Grand Final. We got to do it. Dreams, dreams, dreams, dreams.
0: So cool. You can watch the AFL Grand Final pre-show next Saturday, live and free on Channel 7. And to wrap up the Music Minute tonight, You're the Voice by John Farnham turns 40 years old today. On this day, on September 15th, 1986, You're the Voice was released, which has sort of become like Australia's unofficial national anthem. It was the lead single from his Whispering Jack album. It hit number one on the ARIA charts for 7 weeks straight. Timely, this song was performed by the Joe Bros last week at that NFL game in Melbourne. And the John Farnham tribute concert is happening this weekend. If you want to see it live, you can head to a Hoyts cinema. You'll catch me at a Hoyts cinema on the weekend. I need to see Celine Dion do she's going to do a telecasted performance for the John Farnham tribute show, but iconic. She's making a comeback, I'm telling you. This is the Maddie Rowe Oz Music Show, playing all Australian music every weeknight from 9. This is Cody

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0: Girls from the Kid Laroi here on Nova. This is the Matty Rowe Oz Music Show, hanging out with Mr. Jason Derulo tomorrow night. 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
0: Now, though, this is the part of the show where I play a brand new Australian song that I am loving, that I am obsessed with, that you need to add to your own playlist. This is called Drinking About It. It comes from a Sydney pop artist by the name of Charlie Lucas. She was moving out of her ex's house, thinking about, you know, doing the dishes there for the last time and dividing the furniture between them and leaving their dog behind. I mean, not the dog. The dog is the worst part of any breakup. This track is about, you know, grieving a relationship. It's about imagining a whole future together and then that part of your life not happening anymore. So if you're going through a breakup tonight, I think you'll be very touched by this song. It's called Drinking About It from Charlie Lucas. It is my fresh find tonight on the Matty Rowe Oz Music Show at Nova.

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0: That is Mother Monster, literally a mum now. Lady Gaga, Abracadabra, here on Nova. Apparently this baby has been alive, living and breathing for months. Lady Gaga really hid that well. Hey, hope you're well. We're playing Fresh Hits and Throwbacks tonight. Ariana Grande up next. Fresh Hits and Throwbacks.
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3: 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Maybe I-

0: huge TikTok hit, now added to the Nova playlist. That is Self Aware from Tempa City. It is fresh to Nova. Hello. Hope you're well. Tuesday night, let's do it. Fresh hits and throwbacks play next, including Rihanna, Pondo, Replay, and Bruno Mars.
1: 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Just announced.
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5: Hey, midnight friends. Welcome to the midnight air.
0: Hello, midnight friends. How are you this evening?
5: So good. So much bloody coming at ya on this little show.
0: I just want to put the call out. I just want to see. I just want you to answer back to us, midnight hour people. How's it going?
5: Oh, I think I heard something.
0: I heard crickets.
5: I heard something near Redcliffe in Queensland. I heard a rummage.
0: A rummage?
5: Yeah, someone's listening near Redcliffe.
0: Near Redcliffe. Did you see that Toowoomba video? The Toowoomba real estate agent that
5: yeah,
0: I sent you?
5: Yeah, laying on the car.
0: Best thing.
5: Yeah. I bought it. I bought the car. There you
0: so
5: go.
0: Good.
5: Sex sells in advertising.
0: Oh, I love it. Sex sells.
5: Sex
0: that's what
5: sells.
0: They say.
5: That's what they say. Burr, unless you're someone else.
0: Metapigs, et cetera.
5: Our friend Caitlin Brooks joining us very soon. But up next, no matter what time you're awake and why you're awake, maybe you're awake because you're desperately single. Next, we're going to talk about how long you've been mirrored for and what your secret is. After this, it's the new Miley, Bass Persuades, here this morning, this evening.
0: Good morning, good evening, good night.
5: On Nova.

0: Hey, this is Ricky Lee and Tim on Nova. Our dear friend Caitlin Brooke is here very soon to tell us about her new show with Sean McAuliffe. It's called Origin Odyssey. But sometimes marriage can be a full odyssey, a full journey.
1: A full journey, but lots of people have great advice on what makes a happy marriage.
0: How long you been married and what's your secret? 13, 24, 10.
1: Because Catherine Zeta-Jones, beautiful Catherine Zeta-Jones and Michael Douglas have been married for 26 years, right? That's a long time.
0: Yeah.
1: It's a long time. And she said that the key to their marriage is staying busy with work and spending a little bit of time apart. Keeps things exciting, keeps things fresh, right? So they met in France in August 1998. And one of his cheeky little pickup lines was, "I'm going to father your children." There's something so hot about that. I think that's so hot.
0: Michael Douglas. And he, before, like 26 years earlier, had quite the reputation.
1: If you've seen any of his movies too, hectic scenes, hectic session scenes.
0: I loved Michael Douglas.
1: Like really, really, really passionate. So they got engaged a year after meeting and they got married in 2 years after meeting, which I think is like all quick and exciting and they were all swept up and in love.
0: Yeah.
1: And recently Catherine was asked the secret to their marriage and she said that it was working and said, Michael is like, go do that job. That's amazing. And then he'll be able to fly in and come and visit me and come and see me. And she said, it's much better than waking up going, what do you want for breakfast, honey? I don't think our marriage would have ever lasted if it was like that. Now, I get it.
0: The different people.
1: They're very different people.
0: A lot of people can't fly off to Tuscany and do a shoot for 6 months to save their marriage.
1: That's not most people's real life and they're not all movie stars that make $50 million
0: for dinner tonight?
1: A movie. I think for most of us, part of the excitement is making those mundane, boring things exciting.
0: Yeah.
1: Like, what is for dinner? Do you want some salt on your poached chicken or just plain this evening?
0: We do have a message from one of our good friends at the show.
1: We do?
0: Peter Overton, who's been married to Jess for how long? 22 years.
1: Look at them go.
0: So he's been married longer than he's been number one at 6 o'clock on Nine for the news.
1: The number one didn't go to his head.
0: No, it didn't. Here's Peter's secret to a long and happy marriage.
2: Peter Overton here from Nine. Hope you're all well. The secret to a successful marriage. Well, we've been married for over 20 years, Jessica and yours truly. Very serious, I think, message is about listening, communicating and caring for each other. And if you never, ever go to bed having a fight, always sort it out before you go to sleep. I think that's the key. See ya.
1: Beautiful.
0: That's good.
1: See, Peter Overton knows where it's at.
0: He does.
1: True. Communication. Honesty.
0: Danielle, tell us your secret. How long first have you been married?
3: 12 years.
0: All right, good. What's your secret?
3: Separate bathrooms.
1: Oh, yes, Danielle. Yes.
3: I don't want to know what goes on in his bathroom. He doesn't want to know what goes on in my bathroom. It just works.
1: I love it. It's so true.
0: All right, Nathan, how are you?
4: Hey, I'm well. How are you?
0: Good, thank you. How long have you been married? What's your secret?
4: Well, it's actually, I've been married 4 years, but my parents have been married 36, and their secret is when the other person tries to repair something that's gone wrong, either by saying sorry or making a joke or whatever it may be, that they actually accept that repair and move on.
1: So good.
0: That's beautiful.
1: That is excellent advice.
0: Accept
1: the
0: repair.
1: Excellent advice. And then don't bring it back and bring it up the next day. You just thank you. You accept
0: it
1: and you move on with it.
0: Yeah, just push on. Like I think Liam Gallagher in the movie said, forgive doesn't necessarily have to mean forget. Yeah. Forgive just means move forward.
1: Move forward. And then, I think it's really important to not then 2 days later or 2 weeks later or 2 months later throw that same thing from back then back in someone's face. It's very important.
0: Hayley, how long have you been married? What's your secret?
5: 25 years we've been married and vodka shots on a Friday night and just plenty of laughs.
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1: What was your first car?
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0: What was your first car?
1: A VT Commodore station wagon.
0: Oh, my God.
7: I love it.
0: See, mine was a 94 Toyota Starlet, obviously. And
1: that is such a female car. No offense.
7: Not the Barina with the sports girl decal.
0: No, it wasn't that bad.
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0: Ricky Lee and Tim.
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6: 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On-

0: You are on Nova. This is Ricky Lee and Tim. Now, this is a tough question for me to answer. 13, 24, 10. What do you hear in your head when you think?
1: Because we were talking yesterday about how when you are thinking, reading, you know, having an internal conversation with yourself, evaluating something, I hear my voice. But Tim said yesterday that he hears nothing, and I can't understand that.
0: This is as close as I can describe how I think when I walk around.
1: That checks out.
0: I'm just kind of going, oh, look at that building. Oh, look at that bird.
1: Wow, blue step.
2: Shiny things,
1: in your
2: shiny
1: head.
2: Things. Get my attention.
1: For 13, 24, 10, I want to know, do you hear your voice? Is your voice, your actual talking voice, your inner monologue, or am I crazy?
0: Because yeah, that's why it's a hard question. When you asked me yesterday, I've had 24 hours to think about it, and I don't know how to answer you.
1: No.
0: Because I don't know what I hear in my head. I don't have a James Earl Jones, this is CNN going,
1: but do you just
0: you're going to have
1: pictures?
0: A good day today.
1: Do you see vision? Like, do you see the things?
0: But I see the things I'm looking
1: about.
0: At.
1: So people without an inner monologue, they say that their thoughts take the form of images, concepts, and emotions, but your inner speech is associated with things like reading, writing, planning, memory, motivation, problem solving. Like when I'm at the gym and I want to get off the treadmill, I'm like, come on, Coulter. Like,
0: oh,
1: that's
0: seriously?
1: What I say to myself I call myself Coulter, but I'm like, come on, Coulter. Or I'm doing reps, I'm like, one more. That's how I, or oh, when I'm cooking and I'm in the kitchen and I'm like, okay, this for 2 minutes, then that, and then I'm going to go here, then I'm going to do this. It's all my voice in my head.
2: What about that story about that woman who thought she had, like, was hearing voices and she went to the psychiatrist and the psychiatrist said, it's your thoughts. You're actually just hearing
0: you
2: your
0: just
2: own
0: hearing
2: thoughts.
0: Well, what about, Claire, what about you? I mean, this is the question I can't answer, but what do you hear or think when you're thinking?
3: Yeah, I am 100% with Ricky on this.
1: Yes.
3: I hear me, how I sound.
1: And is it a lot? Like, are you thinking a lot of, like, every single time you're thinking, it's all of the thoughts, right, in your voice?
3: 100%. And I am always talking to myself.
0: Can I make a prediction? All of the people that talk to themselves in their own voice, in their head, I bet you all have trouble sleeping.
1: No, I sleep amazingly.
0: Do you?
1: Yeah. Once I lay down on my pillow, I'm out.
2: So she sings to herself, that's why.
0: Okay,
2: it's a lullaby, the best lullaby ever.
0: Because I think if I'm talking to myself while I'm trying to go to sleep, I'm like, shut up,
1: no, you can switch it off. No, it's not. You're not talking to yourself. It's just your inner thoughts when you're thinking. It's just your voice. But also, like, and my husband Rich does this. You have, like, conversations and back and forwards of, like, you know, you're trying to figure out where conversations are going to go or, like, if you're negotiating or something. And I can see when he's having a conversation with someone, whoever it is, in his head, because he walks around. And he does this thing and he's always like, how do you know? Because I will say to him, who are you talking to? But he's talking to, he's having a back and forth in his head. Like, you know, when you have a fight with someone and mm-hmm. then you get in the shower and you like
2: rehearse,
1: you remember or you think of like all the best things that you should have said. It's that. It's like that.
0: Evan, are you hearing your own voice in your head or are you hearing nothing?
4: No, I do.
0: Okay.
4: All day long.
0: All
4: sorry, but yeah, it does. Yeah, my monologue goes off.
0: All right.
4: Like on the,
0: sure.
4: I'm a teacher, so I've rehearsed everything in my head beforehand.
1: Gotcha.
0: Okay, that's good. All right. Maybe I am just the weird one.
1: It's you. You're the problem. It's you.
0: It's me.
5: Ricky Lee and Tim.
1: You know what it's about damn time for?
5: Ricky Lee and

0: Ricky Lee and Tim here on Nova.
1: Guess what?
0: I did have food poisoning on Saturday. I made a big deal of it, I know, but I was very nervous.
1: Of course.
0: But I've been pushing through this
1: week.
0: You
1: have been. Are you okay yet? Are you out of the woods?
0: Out of the woods yet? Are we out of the woods yet? Are we out of the woods yet? Are we out of the woods?
2: Are we in the clear yet? Are we in the clear yet? Are we in the clear yet? In the clear yet?
0: Almost. Okay. But this lady really pushed through. You and Sarah decided to show me a video yesterday of that athlete, an Aussie girl, Joanna, who won Hyrox in Beijing despite having an accident. You may have seen the videos. If that's what you're into, go and have a look for the videos. If you don't want to see it, that's fine too, because during the race, things were running down her legs, but she continued.
1: She kept going. That to me is the most incredible part of it, because I would be instantly embarrassed and want the earth to open up and swallow me whole, but she kept going.
0: And her post from hospital made me laugh. She just went, a win's a win.
1: Yeah, I love it. She's great.
0: She's
1: good on
0: brilliant.
1: Her.
0: Well done. And look, I've been to Beijing. The food is, it's interesting. Like, you really need to prepare yourself for that.
1: But it's for, like, you know, we've seen so many videos of like marathon runners.
0: Yeah.
1: That this happening to marathon runners, and they keep going, and it's amazing. And even sometimes they'll get their period and they keep running, and it's like all of it's on their legs and they don't care. They just keep going because they've dedicated themselves to this goal and they are seeing it through. And I think it's incredible.
0: Now, you're a hero.
1: I mean, it's gross, but it's incredible.
0: On stage and in front of the entire country the Australian Idol. Was it the grand final?
1: It was the grand final.
0: It was the grand final.
1: It was the Australian Idol grand final. So we're live on air, and say it's like, I think it was like in the afternoon, I did something that I never do. I broke my routine of what I eat, and I decided it was like full Bridesmaids. If anyone's seen Bridesmaids, the movie, when they had just have that weird Mexican food, and I ordered Mexican food to have for lunch because I was like, stuff it.
0: Stuff it. We're good. We've made it to the grand final.
1: Yeah, I'm pumped. Let's celebrate. And 10 minutes before we were live on air for the grand final, this was 2 years ago, it hit me and I was like, I was wearing that dress that was kind of like corrugated iron. It was like
0: that stiff,
1: shiny dress. And I had to leave the stage. Well, at least if I vomited on myself, it was going to just wipe off right. But I needed to leave the stage and I said to everyone, give me 7 minutes and I will be back. I ran to my dressing room and I was saying to myself, take my dress off! Take it off! And then when I got to my dressing room door, I said, don't come in! Do not come in, I'll see you in 7 minutes. And I was fine. I managed to push through the whole live broadcast for 3 hours at the grand final.
0: Let's go to Kelly. When did you push through?
3: When I fell off a slippery dip and fractured my knee, and I pushed through for 2 months walking on it every day.
1: Kelly,
3: fractured it.
1: First of all, the fact that you said slippery dip just made my year. Slippery dip, I love it.
0: But you pushed on. Well done, Kelly. Let's go to Maddie.
4: Year 9 sports camp, just about before we were going on a 10K kayak ride, I got my period.
1: Oh.
4: No, nothing with me, so I had to sit with it the whole time and get out the other end and sort myself out.
1: Wow.
4: Still did the kayak ride. And
1: year 9 too, because people aren't friendly all the time in year 9. You know, like, I guess when we're adults and if you see something happen to a woman, you kind of like, hey, girlfriend, and you like help people out. But in year 9 in school, people
0: it's
1: are
0: tough.
1: Mean and
0: well done.
1: Judgy. Good on you, Maddie.
0: Okay, let's talk about pushing through. What did you do, Louise?
5: Well, I'm a teacher, so every week there's at least one push through with the bathroom. we don't get to go to the toilet, and if you're teaching, that's it. So, yeah, there's at least once a week you have to make that decision on the coffee in the morning. Do I go for the extra coffee? Do I not?
1: Wow. That's amazing.
0: I think we've got audio from where we may have noticed there was a problem on the Australian Idol grand final.
1: Okay.
0: From you.
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0: Hey, this is Ricky Lee and Tim on Nova. Maybe flick on SBS On Demand because you'll see our good friend Kate Langbrook on Sean McAuliffe's Origin Odyssey, and she's here right now.
1: How are you?
2: I'm really good. How are you?
1: Good, thank you. Very good to see your gorgeous face.
2: I know. So nice to see you.
0: You're heading to Jamaica because I've known you for a million years but really don't know your origin story. I know you've got – you had a German father –
2: Dutch. Fool.
1: Don't know much about
0: it. Damn it. A Dutch dad.
2: You should remember my Dutch dad because at a party that I had once where Tim was DJing, my father, it was a great party, came up and said, could you please turn the music down? I think everyone would have a better time. My dad was Dutch.
0: Dutch, and your mum's Jamaican.
2: My mum's Jamaican-American.
0: Yes.
2: And so my grandmother, Kate, was from Jamaica. And so when Sean McAuliffe asked me to do the show, he took me back to Jamaica.
1: Wow.
2: It sounds like a honeymoon. Yeah, I'd been when I was like 18 with my parents and we'd seen family then. But it sounds so romantic. Going with Sean McAuliffe is not romantic. I'll just tell you that. I think people already have their suspicions about that.
0: Yes. Even picturing him in Jamaica doesn't feel right, does it?
1: Oh, he looks like he would need some shade all the time.
2: He has never looked whiter. And also because, you know, he dresses really nattily. Like he's a very elegant sort of looking guy. Mm. And him wandering around the streets of Kingston with his fedora on.
1: Oh, no. Really?
2: He just about needed – it was ironic because we did go to a coffee plantation and let me tell you, he fit right in but possibly not in this era.
1: Yeah, okay. In the wrong way he fit in. Yeah. Gotcha.
2: Yes. Gotcha. So I was reliving what my great-great-great-grandmother would have – experience to a certain extent, you know, on
0: except
2: a
0: without
2: plantation.
0: The TV cameras and Sean McAuliffe.
2: Correct. But he really took to it like a duck to water. I was sweeping up coffee beans at one point and he was saying to me, you've missed a bit.
1: Oh, there we go.
2: I'm like, okay, all right, I think I see how this plays out.
1: Yeah.
0: Maybe he's reliving his past as well. I did the cheap version of this show. I spat into a tube a couple of weeks ago for Ancestry.com. Nice.
2: Classy. Yeah.
0: I'd had a few Asahis, so I was worried I was going to come back 10% Japanese. But I was 40% Irish, 39% Scottish.
2: Oh, really?
0: I always thought I was just half Scottish because my mother was born in Edinburgh. So I was just walking around going, yep, I love Mel Gibson movies. Like, that's about.
2: Yeah, but your capacity to drink, Irish, and your capacity for belligerence, Scottish. So none of that is surprising, is it?
0: So what's the rest? That's the surprise. Maybe I'll have to do the next thing. I don't know. It's like a bit of European, a little bit of 1% French.
1: But all white.
0: All white.
2: So white.
1: Like there was not a speck of colour in there.
2: No, he's got no melanin.
1: None. None whatsoever. We've seen him dance. Seen the lack of movement in those hips. You know what I'm talking about.
0: Your episode is on tonight on SBS and SBS On Demand. It's so lovely to see you. Thanks very much for coming in.
2: Love you too.
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4: 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Danny, this was you a couple of years ago. What game was it, Danny?
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0: Oh my God.
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18: Jody and Hazy. In the
1: morning. Hazy, we missed a really important day on the weekend.
19: Oh, what happened? September. Is it my birthday?
1: Yeah, you wish. We've thrown you enough parties. But no, it was Bald is Beautiful Day.
19: Oh, that is an important day for all of my brothers and the occasional sister.
1: That's right. Now, I noticed you're wearing a hat today and you also have your follow-up hair appointment tomorrow with your little sticks getting put in your noggin there.
19: Yes, it's, what's it called? When you put the lawn in, you get the spikes.
1: Oh, you're aerating?
19: Yeah, it's aerating.
1: You're aerating your scalp.
19: I'm aerating my scalp.
1: So you don't go bald. Well, Bald is Beautiful Day. I know you're deciding not to go bald. Your wife put a stop to that. But I thought let's celebrate some celebrities who are bald. So I've put together a top five of bald celebrities. Now this day, Bald is Beautiful Day, was created over 50 years ago to push back against social stigma. So if you do decide to go bald, nothing wrong with that.
19: Yeah,
1: just so you
19: know.
1: That's it. Oh, Fitzy's not even in my top five. Damn it.
19: Jeez, he must have been number six then, I guess.
1: He was a solid number six. Okay. Number one there, please.
20: How did you know? I love this song.
21: Making my way downtown, walking fast, faces pass and I'm homebound.
19: The great Terry Crews.
1: Terry Crews, there he is in White Chicks. Okay, number two.
22: Enough is enough. I have had it with these motherfucking snakes on this motherfucking plane. Everybody strap in.
19: Oh, Samuel L. Jeez, they just sort of suit a bald look though.
1: They do. Yeah. They're also really cool people.
19: Yeah, I know. I know. So what about the nerds?
1: Okay, well, number three, I know you'll appreciate number three.
23: So what can I say except you're welcome for the islands I pull from the sea. There's no need to
19: Dwayne The Rock Johnson.
22: I have had it with these motherfucking snakes on this motherfucking plane. Everybody strap in.
19: Oh, Samuel L. Jeez, they just sort of suit a bald look though.
1: They do. Yeah. They're also really cool people.
19: Yeah, I know. I know. So what about the nerds?
1: Okay, well, number three, I know you'll appreciate number three.
23: So what

0: That's not cool.
1: Dale.
0: Damn.
1: What does Dale even mean?
2: Oh, I don't know.
0: And like then a bloke who's like 20 years past his prime still going out.
1: Miami's favourite. And number five, this one I think is really cool. Now, this quote was when he still, I believe, had a little bit of hair left, but then he very quickly after this then went bald.
3: Yippee-ki-yay, mother.
2: Oh, the great Bruce Willis.
1: Great Bruce Willis.
2: He held on to that little tuft for a little bit there for a long time.
1: I know, because he needed to look cool in the Die Hard movies. But then after that, he went completely bald. So I'm just saying to you that if your aerating of the scalp tomorrow doesn't go to plan, we can celebrate you on September 13th next year, Bald is Beautiful, or on October 14, which is Be Bald and Be Free Day.
2: Very nice. Okay. What about some honourable mentions as well? You got Ryan Fitzgerald.
1: Yes, Fitzy is up there.
2: Jason Statham, of course.
1: I did.
2: Bloody cool, man.
1: Yep.
2: Bloody cool.
1: Yep.
2: And also Kelly Slater.
1: Kelly Slater, you do like him, don't you?
2: Yeah, so they're the cool guys. Otherwise, you get yourself a little bit of a gut and then all of a sudden you find yourself...
4: Sports.
2: You're the fat homer on the couch, eating chips, watching sport. No.

0: Jodie and Hazy on Nova.
1: Let's talk about Stella Lefty. So this is the song that's put on the map, isn't it?
2: Yep.
1: Boston.
2: Aptly named Boston.
1: Yeah. So what, she's 24, she's from the States, and she is making the headlines at the moment because basically she's ripping everyone off, like aggressively ripping people off, other artists with their music. It feels like Stella is typing into ChatGPT and saying, hey, I really like this particular song. Can you tweak it ever so slightly and make it mine? And then ChatGPT goes, got it. Great catch. Here's your next hit single.
2: It's amazing because I've only heard of Boston from her. I couldn't give you my top two Stella Lefty songs, let alone any more than that. So you're saying she's come under fire for more than one song.
1: So the big headline is Stella Lefty Boston versus Noah Kahan stick season.
2: Oh.
1: So finally, Noah Kahan has been given some writing credits on this.
2: Our mate Noah Kahan.
1: Where they've basically conceded defeat and said, yes, yes, we did sort of rip it off. Have a listen to the comparison. Stella Lefty Boston. On a chain.

0: forgot that I exist.
1: So this has come to and everyone's like, no, she's got serious form, like genuine form. This is her song, Misery. Does that sound familiar in comparison to The Greatest Showman? Come on.
2: Every night I lie in bed, the brightest colors fill my head. A million dreams I keep.
1: So there's five songs in particular. The next one, I reckon, is just ridiculous as well. This is the latest one that's come to. This is her song 7-Eleven.
2: He buys his drugs from 7-Eleven.
1: Versus Wheatus, Teenage Dirtbag. She's not trying.
3: So what I'm getting is she hasn't had an original thought in her brain.
1: No. We're in an age now where it's too easy to compare. You just type stuff in. I feel like now there's probably a system where you can put it into and you're like, hey, find a song that's similar to that and just sort of comes up. You can't get away with anything.
3: So who is Stella Lefty? You said she's 24. Her song is about Boston. But yep. She's seemingly come out of nowhere.
1: Well, she rose to prominence on TikTok, putting little videos up. There's a lot of videos of her singing No, I Can't Stick Season.
3: Okay.
1: That's a big giveaway as well.
3: Right.
1: Solid influence. So here's the other thing. There was a video of her on social media talking about, hey, you know, I was working at my cafe in my local town and I had a dream and I just went for it. And everyone's like, wow, what a story, eh? Real rags to riches.
3: And then let me guess, someone went, hang on, Stelly, hold my coffee because that ain't true.
1: Yeah, let's have a look at your family history. Her dad is like an ultra businessman in America. He owns several companies and he is worth $5.9 billion. So when you're worth $5.9 billion, you just sort of feel like your children are going to get ample opportunities to do what they want to do.
3: I've just looked her up. She's doing a tour in America.
1: Oh, fantastic.
3: Question that might be slightly skeptical about life. How do you do a tour if people only know one song?
1: Well, you can do it and you can showcase all the other songs that you've ripped off from everybody else. Good luck ripping this off from Noah Kahan.
4: On the top.
1: Oh, my God. If Stella Lefty could do that, chuck that into ChatGPT and do a little cover of that, that's when you're really going to make your money. That is just poetry to everybody's ears.
4: On the top.
1: Oh, my God. Oh, yes.
5: Jody and Hazy.
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1: Let's talk Sydney Sweeney. Boy, oh boy, didn't she grab a few headlines yesterday?
2: Yeah, how many times did you watch that video?
1: It's none of your business, to be honest. How okay. hard I work in this space to talk about stuff on the radio is for me to know and for you to not know.
2: Okay, well, fair enough. Well, I'll explain it for anyone who amazingly hasn't seen it. Sydney Sweeney, the actress who is, some would say, quite good looking and quite well endowed, has featured in an ad for a sports betting app company called Novig. And basically she's suggestively holding sports equipment in front of her naked body posing for nudes.
1: Yes. Okay, so here's the ad, but just, I mean, picture it. She's basically naked for the most part.
3: Thinking of sports? Prove it. Novig is just sports. You can trade the sport and the sport. Sports. No betting on wars or deaths and no politics.
1: I added that last bit in.
2: Sports.
1: She says sports a lot, doesn't she? Gosh.
4: Sports.
1: Wow. So what did you guys think? What about you, producer Maggie? What do you reckon?
5: Well, young Sydney Sweeney, she is no stranger to controversy, and she does a lot of these ads where she sells her body, right? Which is not necessarily something that women shouldn't be able to do. I think feminism has come far enough that whatever you want to do with your body, that's all good. But I did watch this ad and I thought in the feminism space, it was almost a little bit regressive because it's very male-gazy. It's very, like, she's obviously not into sports. She's obviously not playing sports. Mm. She's just there to sell to a certain group of people who want to watch her undress and then bet on sports. You know what I mean?
1: Like, who
5: it's
1: are
5: actually
1: these
5: about
1: pigs?
5: The sports. Yeah.
1: Who are these monsters?
5: No one in this room.
2: I'd like to ask again, how many times did you watch it?
1: No, I haven't watched the whole thing full yet, and I've seen still shots.
5: Sure.
1: But you mentioned it, Maggie. Like, she's done controversial stuff before.
5: Yes.
1: Like, are we still remembering it was only last year, like the jeans thing?
5: Yeah.
1: So that was American Eagle company. Sydney Sweeney was in there. She used a wordplay talking about great jeans with jeans, which
5: yes.
1: is very controversial. So she would have known that when that was going to drop, that people would go, rah! And there's no doubt that she'd know, again, in this space, that this would cause all sorts of headlines. She knows exactly what she's doing. There's
5: yep.
1: one part of me that admires her, that she goes, oh, I don't care. Novig doesn't care because all of a sudden everyone is talking about this random sports betting company that
5: yeah.
1: no one has ever heard of.
2: And she has been part of the whole campaign forming it and is a shareholder now in Novig. So she knows exactly what she's doing for this company. And some would argue that if the point was just to get people talking, well, they're doing that. It's not really positive, but they're talking about it. And like you say, Novig is now known.
1: Okay, so thoughts on her response. So her response was to post via social media a bunch of photos of athletes who have posed almost nude. I think it was Serena Williams was one of the main ones. She mm-hmm. was in this pose where a lot of flesh, but you couldn't see anything.
5: Mm-hmm.
1: Ronda Rousey, I saw. There was Rob Gronkowski, a few blokes, where basically Carl Anthony Towns, he basically was covered up just with the basketball. Thoughts on that response?
5: Well, initially my thought was she's not an athlete though, and that's why a lot of female athletes are feeling some kind of way about this. But I did actually think about it a bit, and I know that a lot of actresses do go through really grueling workout routines. What do you define as an athlete? Maybe you could say that she's an athlete because she was in like a biopic about a boxer and she was hitting the gym like 7 days a week. Maybe she is an athlete.
1: Mm.
5: Who's to say? But I do understand where the female athletes are coming from. Like, okay, if you want to play that card, feature us instead of this billionaire lady who is making lots of money off this and isn't actually a professional athlete.
2: And that's exactly what our Australian swimmers have done. Ariane Titmus, and I know Shayna Jack put up videos. Ariane was fuming and wrote a lot of comments. Shayna Jack put up a video to the likes of, this is actually what Australian sports looks like. And it was Shayna Jack going through a training session in the pool. Now, Shayna Jack's had her own troubles, of course, but I think she has a point. Yeah, yes, Sydney Sweeney might have been boxing for a part in a movie, but that's just how she makes a living, and she makes heaps more than our swimmers do, and they're the ones who are up at 3 a.m. trying their little hearts out and just hoping to get into competitions, which may not be a guarantee.
1: Yeah, I sort of look at it more broadly in terms of I've got a little girl coming up, she's 5.
5: Mm.
1: She's seeing stuff like that and she's like, oh, that's what you do to get attention. That's how you get people to like you.
5: Yeah.
1: And you've got to look like that and you've got to show it off like that.
2: That's, and then what happens when scary. Lottie doesn't look like that? Is she then disappointed? Is she
1: Well, that's what it that's sad? Would lead to for so many young girls.
2: Yeah, because that's not attainable. Sydney Sweeney has her own look and that's how she looks, whatever. But not everyone's going to look like that.
5: Yeah, and also she's so airbrushed in that video. Like, that's not what she even looks like, probably. Mm. Yeah. This is Jodie and Hayes.

0: Nova's. Nova's Jody and Hazy.
1: I'm learning a new thing this morning, producer Lucy.
2: Yes.
1: And that is what HYROX is.
2: HYROX, yes. It's a competition-based race, global indoor fitness competition that has taken over the world, basically. So there's 8 kilometres of running.
1: Okay.
2: Now, those 8 kilometres are done in between grueling exercise stations. So you run a K, do an exercise. Run a K, do an exercise. Now, those exercises are the ski erg, which is the stand-up rower.
1: Torture.
2: There's a sled push, there's a sled pull, there's burpee jumps, there's a row,
1: burpees.
2: There's a farmer's carry, where you're carrying heavy stuff,
1: yep.
2: Sandbag lunges, and wall balls. So you're squatting and throwing a medicine ball to a target. So in between each of those, you run for a kilometre.
1: So what's the other one where you do heaps of repetitive stuff? The fitness, it's been around for a long time.
3: As a hit? Like hit, yeah.
1: No, not
3: high,
1: hit.
3: Like F45, yeah, it used to be, like circuit training.
1: It'll come to me. Yeah, the same sort of stuff. This stuff's grueling.
2: Yeah, it is
1: ridiculous.
2: Grueling. And it's taken over by the way that people now travel around the world to compete in HYROX competitions. You can do it with a partner or you can do it in teams, but it is you doing the event. And we need to talk about this woman from Australia, Melbourne, Joanna, 22-year-old, went to Beijing to compete in the pro HYROX competition. And hasn't she just made headlines?
1: Yes, because unfortunately, during the competition, she soiled herself. Yeah, that's right. She soiled herself.
2: And before you Google it this morning, if you're eating breakfast, there's a lot of it.
1: Mm.
2: Down her legs.
1: Yes.
2: So it's very, very visible.
1: Yes. So she was halfway through the event, but she went on to win with a time of 1 hour, 1 minute and 23 seconds, which means for around about half an hour, she was covered in you know what. At least it was her own.
2: Yeah, but for everyone else competing, because it's a team event, right? There are people next to her, people running on the floor behind her, in front of her, who no doubt trampling in aspects of that.
1: So here's the thing with HYROX as well. So there's rules where spitting or clearing your nose onto the race floor is strictly prohibited because, you know, ew, gross.
2: Cooties.
1: So that's prohibited and you get a 2 minute time penalty added to your score if you do that.
2: Wonder what the penalty was for this.
1: But what's the deal? Producer Maggie, I mean, question without notice. So am I right in saying blow your nose, that's bad. Cheat yourself, play on.
3: Yeah, so basically it would seem, I've done a bit of reading about this and what HYROX has actually come out and said regarding this, and they've basically said in a nutshell, we don't have any rules around this because it's never really happened before, so we just said play on because we didn't really know what to do. So now they are saying we are going to revisit this and make these rules, put them in the playbook of yes, you're not allowed to blow your nose, but yes, you're not allowed to do this either and continue.
1: This is awesome. What about what about the new, it's going to be a new rule. It's going to be the Joanna Wietaszek rule. So you're like, oh, that's named after me for that time in Beijing. I shat my pants.
2: What happens to her now, right? She's gone viral. She's going to come back to Australia. Then what?
3: Well, she actually posted an Instagram story right after this. So she was ready to face the music and the caption was, go hard or go home.
1: She's a unit, by the way.
2: Yeah.
1: Like she's a gun. I have so much admiration for the fact that she just pushed through.
3: She did.
2: And she did win it.
3: She did.
2: And funnily enough, her event, her situation of her soiling herself then winning an event is not the first time this has ever happened in an extreme sport.
1: Yeah, can we go through some of these next?
2: Yeah.
1: Because the examples of professional athletes pushing through, I'm not going to call it the pain barrier, it's more so the poo barrier, and going through and winning is amazing. Ryan Fitzgerald tells a very good story about how he unfortunately was in this particular poo locker when he was doing a time trial for the Adelaide Crows.
2: Oh no, you're going to out him.
1: So it happened. No, he's told the story to us before.
2: Okay.
1: So he happened mid-race and then he had to stop and finish the job properly and then he ran back and he beat his time by like 5 seconds.
2: Oh my gosh. Well, 13:24:10.
1: What up, Bitsy?
2: Is this you? Have you been in the middle of a sporting event and had to find a portaloo somewhere?
1: Did you find yourself in somewhat of a situation? Because just quickly, this happened to me like I'd say 4 or 5 times. Every time I was playing a game of football where I was very, very nervous, you would go in basically not being able to control yourself and to the point where if I was hitting a marking contest, like a big contest and you got crunched, I'm dead set. I'd say 5 times I'd get up and be like, oh, jeez, I've just shit myself.
2: Oh, my God. I love that you're admitting this on air.
1: Not to a disastrous level. Just to enough that I knew and I would carry that secret all the way until the 15th of September 2026. So there you go.
2: I love that.
1: Hey, Demi, take us through it.
4: Okay, so my dad's not an elite athlete or anything, but we were just on a family walk and we're walking about a K away from home. Oof. And he starts feeling his B belly like turn a bit, and he's looking at us, and he's got the sweats on, and he goes, nah. And then it just all come out of him, and we're running to try and get back home because there's no public toilet. There's no nothing around where we are. And he can just, in his shoes, is like, slud, slud.
1: Oh, my gosh.
4: And he stops on the grass to try and, like, wipe a bit off, like a dog, I suppose.
2: Oh, my
4: like,
2: God. Jemmy, stop.
4: And then Mum hosed him down in the back on a crate because we had no grass yet. So she hosed him.
1: So that's the thing, Demi. Like, as a full-grown man, when you find yourself in a situation where you have to get hosed down, that's when you start looking at yourself in the mirror and be like, where am I at with things? Do you know what I mean?
0: Oh, Jodie and Hazy. What do you think should be played on Nova? Well, the power is in your hands. Just get Nova rating and win an easy $1,000 cash. 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Or maybe a fresh hit like these. 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

0: now.
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5: Come on, boys, let's have a ball. Morning, everybody. Happy Wednesday.
6: You.
7: Hello.
5: On the show
7: morning.
5: Today, we talk about there was a girl in Queensland who wrote a letter and secured a house that was for sale because even though her offer was $60,000 less, but the letter got it off the line, over the line. And we talked to other people that have written a letter and it's worked for them.
6: Yeah, that is so cool.
5: It's amazing, isn't it?
6: Yeah, that's great. I've just put an offer in a new house down the road.
7: Yeah, you wrote it out during the show.
5: Are you trying to buy my house?
7: Yeah. Slip it across the table.
6: We talk about your partner being weird, but they're yours.
5: Yeah. You love them. They're adorably weird. Like the quirks. You'll hear from our digital content producer, Sam, about what his partner, Conrad, does when he goes to the supermarket. It's quite amazing.
7: I thought about that quite a bit, actually.
5: I know, right? It doesn't get any less weird the more you talk about it. And Joel, you can't be left unsupervised. Jack went away and you were in all sorts.
7: I know. I couldn't control something in the house.

0: 8 years going strong.
1: Mm, oh, my
2: beautiful.
1: God.
2: Except this morning you came in to complain about something.
0: Yeah.
2: Were you complaining or were you just pointing out that just something
0: pointing out
2: that
0: a quirk,
2: does?
0: I think. Pointing
1: yeah.
0: out a
1: What's
0: quirk.
1: He done?
0: So we normally do our grocery shopping on Sundays. I sent him to the shops, of course. I stayed home because I couldn't be bothered going.
1: You've been editing all those videos all week
0: exactly
1: of us.
0: Right.
1: So you're flat chat.
0: Later, I went to go grab something from the fridge and noticed that the snow peas I asked for were just sitting on a pile.
2: Just a pile of snow peas.
0: A pile of snow peas on the second shelf. And I was like, that's strange.
2: First
0: not in
2: of
0: a
2: all,
0: bag, nothing. Just like two small handfuls just
2: No, well,
0: just
2: also they
0: there.
2: Belong in the crisper. Come on.
0: Absolutely.
2: Now, Conrad, he's an environmental scientist, so he is quite conscious. So he's not going to get a plastic bag just for the sake of it.
0: No, to paint a picture, we installed our second worm farm this week as well.
1: Whoa,
3: everything's
1: that's
3: goddamn
1: hot.
3: Getting yeah, right.
2: Can I tell everybody why you got rid of the first one?
0: I didn't like the colour of the lid.
2: Yeah, it wasn't aesthetically pleasing.
1: Oh, my gosh. I am looking at the snow peas in the fridge now.
2: Yeah, we put it on our socials, and by we, I mean Sam.
3: Sam, so he's gone to the shops, and what's gone through his head?
0: I don't know. So we never grab those bags, like, ever, but with...
2: Does he take his own bags? Because you can buy your own little netting ones so that you can take them home.
0: We just juggle the stuff to
2: the counter.
0: So he just
2: will get loose snow peas
3: loose
2: and
3: snow
2: put them
3: peas.
2: In the trolley.
0: Yep. And then so he put them on the conveyor belt as well, because I asked. I said, how did you swipe these?
1: Yeah.
0: Like, how did you scan these? He's put them on the conveyor belt and he said...
2: As a handful, a pile of loose snow
0: peas. And so what did the checkout person do? And he said, well, he picked them up and
2: so
0: placed
2: them on
0: the scale.
2: So now they've been handled a lot.
0: Yes.
1: He went through like an old school checkout too, didn't he? Self-checkout.
0: Yeah, it was actually at Spudshed, so...
3: If I was
2: so
3: behind,
2: that was super cheap as well. Yeah.
3: If I was behind Conrad and saw him pull out a handful of snow peas, I'd go, "This guy."
2: Well, it was next to the small mound of alfalfa. So that's fine.
1: Just three sprigs, thanks.
2: How adorable! So for him, it's an environmental thing, but also just. Like, I don't know, does he think that's easier?
0: I don't know. He has been on a bit of a vendetta against, like, single-use plastic in the house,
2: sure.
0: So I know my days are numbered.
1: my gosh, yeah, don't let him see my face.
3: That's
1: and
3: very
1: what did
3: quirky,
1: you say? He's a scientist.
2: Environmental scientist.
0: How do you get one of those?
2: Yeah.
1: Oh, that's so cool.
0: Yeah. Yeah. So, yeah, pile
2: saving the planet.
0: Pile of peas in the fridge.
2: But there's, imagine if they were just loose peas.
1: Yeah, Jack puts the empty Tim Tam packet back in the fridge.
2: Yeah, right.
1: Like trying to gaslight me into thinking, like as if I've eaten them.
3: Yeah. It hasn't worked.
1: It has, because I replace them every time.
2: He puts the bag back and convinces you ate them and you put on the weight. It's amazing.
1: I know. Yeah, it's a lose-lose for me every time.
2: It's just horrific. Let's talk about your partners and their adorable quirks. You know, they're weird, but they're your weird.
1: I have to have a real think about this one.
2: Because the word adorable.
1: The adorable's
2: was
1: really thrown
2: you.
1: Undoing
2: of you, wasn't it?
1: Quirks were fine.
4: This is Nathan, Nat and Sean on Nova.

0: Nathan, Nat and Sean.
1: So our social media guy, Sam, told us about his partner, Conrad, who when he goes to the shops and he's buying fruit and veg, he won't use a bag. He's against single-use plastic. So he literally bought a handful of snow peas. First he put them in the trolley. You'd think they would fall through the gaps,
2: yeah,
1: right?
2: Yeah.
1: And then he got to the checkout and just dumped them on the conveyor belt, the all loose snow peas, and then they went into the bag and now they're just in a small pile in the fridge.
3: It's going to be real tasty.
2: Can you believe it? If he saw that, you would be going, what is going on?
1: What are you doing? I hope he doesn't go into the pick and mix nuts.
2: Very good.
1: So we do want to know, does your partner have an adorable quirk that
3: I've
1: an adorable's
3: come up with
1: in italics? Yeah.
3: Taken me a little while. Mm-hmm. Jack smiles when he's asleep.
1: Oh, that is actually adorable.
3: It is really adorable because you know I scream.
1: Yes.
3: I thrash around.
1: Yes.
3: I sometimes laugh maniacally. Once it was at my own material.
1: Well, but it was good. It's funny.
2: It was good.
3: Yeah, and he just sleeps like with a big beaming smile on his face.
1: Oh, because he's an angel, a living doll. One of my friends, her husband, Sunday morning is what he does. So he gets up, he goes into the kitchen, he makes two cups of tea, and then he goes back to bed and drinks them both himself.
2: Does he really? That's great.
1: Isn't that adorable?
2: That's great.
1: Bex in Yokine. Hi, Beck. What's your partner's adorable trait?
4: So mine's also in his sleep. So he actually, I call it sleep eat. So he's not actually eating food, but he's dreaming about eating. And so he'll make noises like, and then like.
2: You sure he's eating?
4: And he'll make all the noises like he's eating.
1: So he just dreams about food and then he's enjoying a delicious, succulent Chinese meal.
2: Yeah.
1: That's amazing. But it'd be unnerving, wake up and someone's going,
3: Jack actually sleep eats though.
4: I mess with him though and say, does that taste good? And
1: yes.
3: Oh, really?
1: Do you want some more?
5: Yes.
1: Please, sir,
3: Jack will roll over and put his hand in like a bag of CC's in his sleep.
1: So he keeps CC's by the bed for.
3: He always has emergency snacks up by the bed and he'll just crunch away. I'll be like, if I'm up, but hey, babe, he'll be asleep. He's just eating.
1: Just chowing down. And that's why he smiles all the time. He's full.
3: He's full and happy as Larry.
1: Thanks, Beck. Nikki's in Jandakot. Hello.
3: Good.
1: Talk to us about your partner and just their adorable quirkiness.
6: Okay. So I don't know if it's that adorable, but I'm sure you can relate. But my husband, Cam, he literally has to research absolutely everything to buy within the inch of his life. We looked at display homes for 2 years before actually picking one.
1: Yes.
6: I'm literally surprised the staff didn't invite us to their Christmas party because we were there every weekend. And the thing is, when he finally makes the decision, and this goes for everything, the product's discontinued or better model, and I'm literally still waiting on a new bed. It's been 5 months we've been in this house.
1: Oh.
3: Nikki, are you married?
6: We are married. And,
3: okay, so he doesn't have commitment issues. Okay.
1: So he did decide to marry you fairly, or did he research
2: he did
1: that
2: homework.
1: For a long time?
3: Yeah, he knows everything about you.
6: Yeah, I think this happened after he married me.
3: You must have a real clean record because he would have done a dossier on you.
1: Yeah, exactly. Exactly. Is he? He's not a Libra by any chance, is he? Because they like to weigh up every decision.
6: No. But I feel sorry for my kids because we're wanting to get a kitten for Christmas and I don't think we're going to get one in time.
1: Not this Christmas, obviously.
2: When you're a friend of someone like that, it's good because if you want to go and buy something, yes, they've already done the work. They'll do the work for you and get back to you.
1: And often it's like the things that they're trying to decide, but it's no bad choice. A bed's a bed, right? It's going to be fine. Whatever.
3: Yeah.
1: You're going to get a good bed that you're not just going to get an air mattress. So just get a bed. That's what I do. I hardly research anything. Just go
3: same.
1: Yeah, let's take that one. Or they'll go, this one's on special.
2: You jump on?
1: Yeah, all the time.
2: Yeah.
1: Yeah, yeah. I don't muck around.
3: I'm a window shopper.
1: I'll look at things. But also, when it comes down to it, I'm very decisive when it comes to picking something.
2: That's good decision making.
1: Thanks, Sean. I'm not saying I always make the right choice, Ali's in Canning Vale. Hi, Ali. Now, is your partner delightfully quirky?
7: She puts labels on clear containers.
3: There's
7: pasta in it.
2: Just to make sure, Ali.
7: Put it on pasta.
3: Sometimes they go wild with a label maker.
1: It drives you a little crazy, doesn't it, Ali?
7: we've got little kids, so they constantly change what they like. So one week it'll be rice bubbles, the next week she'll rip it off and it'll be wheat bix. Constantly rotating.
1: You've got an impressive pantry though, haven't you? Like everything's ordered and in its place.
7: Everything in the whole house is so organized.
1: Yeah. It's a price you pay for that, you know?
2: You do.
1: But I know what you're saying. Like, I can see what's in there. I don't need a label. Yeah.
3: But have a conniption.
1: A girl and her label maker. I mean, once you get into label making, there's no going
2: back.
1: Can't
2: stop yourself.
1: Yeah, you can't stop yourself. That's a love story. That is adorable, Ali. Thank you.
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0: Nathan.

0: Matt and Sean.
1: Nova. Joel, you were left to your own devices this weekend.
2: I know. I've been solo parenting all weekend. My beautiful four-year-old daughter, girlfriend, the Chow Chow. And I am exhausted.
3: We did hear you didn't spend enough time with her or walked her enough. So I appreciate it.
2: I'm like, what is Jack doing when he's at home with you? Because you are needy. And then, like, would spend, like, a little bit of time in bed with me and then grunt and leave. I'm like, well, I've been here before. But yes. Just like, I don't know. She's a chow chow, that sort of breed of dog. Nothing you do is good enough for them anyway.
3: Mm. Joel,
2: I was going to say, I think the issue is, girlfriend, you know, dogs don't watch TV. Like, you know, they say that, you know, Bluey's made for dogs and the colours that they can see, but dogs aren't really interested in television. However, girlfriend does love Jennifer Aniston. I've told you this before, right? Yeah.
3: Join the queue.
1: Yeah.
2: All right, take a number.
3: Horrible bosses.
2: She's got the Rachel and everything. I guess it's because they've both got fabulous hair.
1: Yes, maybe. And,
2: but honestly, if Jennifer Aniston's on the screen, girlfriend will watch.
1: That's amazing.
2: It's so weird.
1: Mm. It's great taste. It could be worse. Do you know what I mean?
3: Yeah.
1: It's a good one.
2: Totally. However, this could be why she's been, you know, a bit crappy with me for the last 4 days. Jack's been in Byron Bay. Lovely for some. I'm a 36-year-old man. I don't know how to turn on the TV when Jack's not at home.
1: What are you talking about? Surely you just pick up the remote control and press the on-off button.
2: No, our TV is controlled by the PS4 or the PS5 or something.
3: Oh, yeah.
2: I don't know how to turn it on via
1: Did
2: that
1: Alexa
2: remote.
1: Know? Could you just ask Alexa?
2: I could set the time with Alexa. So I've been watching stuff on my phone and or laptop all weekend.
3: Oh, and girlfriend hasn't been able to watch Jenny Aniston.
2: She's got zero Jen Aniston time, and a girlfriend does not want to watch off my phone.
1: No.
2: So, like, I've been handicapped all weekend. Can't turn the telly on. I tried.
3: I want to come back to that. But the funniest, the thing that I find amazing, and this goes both for you and Jack, and that is that you just got a message from Jack that said, go to Byron Bay.
2: Oh, yeah, when I was here on Thursday, I texted him, what are you up to today? He goes, going to Byron Bay. And didn't tell me how long. He's still there.
3: It's hilarious.
1: And is that a work thing or is that just a fun thing?
2: Nah, his best mate lives there. So, but go see Sam. But there was a real sad moment as I was eating my microwaved muscle chef meal.
1: So you can operate the microwave without
2: him.
1: Yeah, good.
2: I know. Shame I can't get any programs up on there.
1: Yeah.
2: And watching like something on my phone, eating the penne a la vodka, which is the best muscle chef meal everyone knows, in bed on my own on Saturday night. What a loser.
1: Were you eating it out of the container it came in or did you put it in a bowl? This is an important answer, Joel.
2: I was eating it out of the container.
1: Oh, no.
2: I was eating it out of the container and then I had one of our favourite cookies from Coles, Sean, with a glass of milk and went to bed. And I put in some rain noises, but I only have one AirPod and it's the wrong ear for the side I sleep on. So I sort of had to jam that in and off I went to sleep. That was my big weekend.
3: God, what a rock star.
1: Living really the dream, aren't you, Justin? When's he back, do you know? Has he told you?
2: I think he's back. I think he's on his way now.
1: Have you checked?
2: I've had other things to do.
1: No, you're very busy.
0: Nathan. Nat. And Sean. Nova.

0: and Sean. Nova.
1: I want to tell you a story about a young girl. She's 25. She lives in a little town in the Atherton Tablelands in Far North Queensland.
2: Okay.
1: Called Malanda. Okay. And she has managed to buy her first home, even though she offered $60,000 less than a rival bidder. So the house is about $60,000. So a 116-year-old railway workers' cottage. And it happened that it was, she went, there's a primary school next door and she went to that primary school.
2: Okay.
1: And her mum was a teacher at that primary school. It's got a lot of history.
2: Mm-hmm.
1: How did she do it, I hear you ask?
2: Yeah, how did she do it?
1: So it was, what, the house was offered for sale. The lady that owned it was 90, and she actually didn't even live in the area. So the lady that owned it lives in WA. And so she was selling it, and it was offers, basically.
2: Yep.
1: So submit your offer.
2: Yep.
1: So this girl submitted her offer, but what she did was
3: 60K
1: write
3: under.
1: A letter. She wrote a letter. So there's no guideline price, Joel, but somebody else, she knows of somebody else did bid $60,000 higher than her.
3: Wow. And she wrote a letter.
1: Saying she wrote about her grandmother who taught at this primary school, about attending the school herself, how she was now starting
3: girl.
1: To become a teacher there too. She said
3: tug
1: she
3: the
1: knew the house was filled
2: yes.
1: with love. I just told her how much it would mean to me to be able to raise my kids in my hometown. And then the real estate agent rang her and said, it's all yours. So the lady
3: wow.
1: was touched by this letter, and that was the secret to getting across the line.
2: Writing a letter. Well, she was 100.
1: Oh. 90. She was 90. The house
2: did
1: was
2: anyone check she got dementia?
1: Yeah, right.
2: I'm taking advantage of this thing.
3: Right. Writing, and it worked. Because I remember when I was dumped one of the times, I was like, you know, I'm going to just have one last crack at this, because it was in LA and I really needed the accom.
1: Yes.
3: So while I was like leaving the next day, and while he slept, I got up, typed out the letter, like, so I knew like what it was going to be. Then I wrote it out. This is so lame. Why am I telling this on the radio? And then I wrote it out, folded it up, sprayed some of my aftershave on it, and handed it to him as he dropped me at the airport to get rid of me, thinking it was going to work. And unlike this lady in Far North Queensland, it did not work.
2: You sure? Maybe the Wi-Fi was out when you jumped on the plane, Joel. Do you ever think of that?
3: It's should
1: very
3: have
1: unreliable.
3: Yeah.
2: Now, did you?
1: One of my friends has done this.
2: Done that.
1: So she was buying
2: for a house.
1: Yeah, she was buying an apartment in Applecross, not a fancy one. You know, one of the older style apartments there.
3: Oh,
1: and she wrote a letter to the vendors saying that, you know, what it would mean to her that she was on her own, that she, you know, this was going to be pretty much where she lived forever, because she was just looking. She didn't need much, she said. She just wanted
3: to be an Applecross.
1: So she wrote an impassioned letter and got across the line.
2: It got the nod
1: got
2: from doing it.
1: Yeah, right?
2: That is amazing.
1: And they weren't buying it off a 90-year-old lady. They were buying it off a younger couple. Yeah.
3: Well, it's hard to know in Applecross. You could be 90, but, you know, everyone looks about
1: 40. Yeah, it's a great point. Incredible.
2: A lot of facial movement going on.
3: Yeah, I know. I'm really angry right now.
1: I've heard of people doing it to secure a rental as well, like just sort of spelling out what their ethos is, I suppose.
2: And, yeah.
1: I mean, these days people are going, I'll just chat GPT it. Don't, because it's going to be obvious.
2: It is obvious then.
1: Yeah. You're going to need to be. It has to come from the heart, because otherwise if it doesn't, it's obvious.
3: It would work on me. I'm gullible.
1: Yeah.
3: A beautiful letter. I'd be like, what do you want?
2: Well, you could say gullible, or you could say is empathetic, Joel.
1: Yes.
2: And I prefer to go with that word.
3: Yeah, okay. Me too.
2: We want to see if people have done this, and has it worked for you?
1: Did writing a letter work?
2: Yeah.
1: Did it get you something that you otherwise would not have got, whether it's your boyfriend back, a house,
3: okay,
1: a rental, whatever it might be? Have you tried this approach of writing a letter from the heart to see whether that you tug at the heartstrings? Can you get it across the line?
3: Did you spray it with a bit of jupe and then
1: maybe
3: hand it to him as you got out at LAX airport?
1: Exactly.
0: Nathan, Nat and Sean. 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
4: I'm going to gamble on the car. I've never had a new car, so I'm going to have to go to the car.
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12: 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Drop everything. It's

0: Sean.
1: Nova.
2: So a girl in Queensland, that's what we're talking about. This girl in Queensland, she wrote a letter along with her offer for a historic cottage in her hometown. She's only 25. And the owner said, you know what, I like the cut of your jib. I'm going to offer you, let you
3: wonderful
2: buy the property.
3: Penmanship.
2: Even though somebody else had offered at least $60,000 more. Isn't that amazing? Amazing. Because they were a developer, the other bit, and they were probably going to bowl it over.
3: Yeah.
4: Wow.
3: She tugged at the heartstrings.
2: It wasn't.
3: Yeah.
2: The house needs a lot of work, put it that way.
4: Yeah, wow. Okay.
2: Jane's in Kingsley. Good morning, Jane. Did writing a letter get something across the line for you?
5: Yes. Well, not for me, for my daughter. She wanted to get into a high school, and we were just out of the area.
2: Yes.
5: Yeah. So she wrote a letter to the principal of the high school, and I got a reference from her primary school principal and just put a little package together.
2: Yeah.
5: And, sent it off, and she got in.
2: Amazing.
4: Wow, that's cool.
2: So what did she say in the letter? Do you know?
5: She just talked about herself and her interests and just that she would love to go to that school and a few reasons why. And, just
3: had a bit
5: more
3: of blackmail
5: about
3: on the principal.
4: That's always handy. That picture of the goat, hey, Joel?
2: Yeah.
3: That's incredible, Jane.
2: Yeah. And that that was your daughter's idea, Jane, or did you suggest it to her?
5: I suggested it to her because I thought, how can we make this
2: can't
5: happen?
2: Hurt.
4: That's powerful,
5: but,
4: Joel.
5: She wrote
4: Jane.
5: It all herself.
2: Yeah. Mm. That's super cute.
4: That's nice.
2: Yeah, well done. Well done. And it worked. See? It worked. Thanks, Jane. Jess is in Byford. Hello. Did writing a letter work for you? What did you get?
6: It did. So a couple of years ago, we were desperate to look for a rental and just getting knocked back and knocked back. Mm. So I thought, you know what? I'm going to write a letter. And I told a couple of little white lies. I said, you know, pulled on the heartstrings. I said, the kids are settled into the local schools and we're settled into the social and work groups in the area. None of that was true. But as soon as I wrote that letter, we got accepted for the first house.
3: Good work, Jess.
4: God, I hope people are taking notes here, literally.
3: Yeah, this is really smart.
6: It just proves you just have to write a letter and lie your way to the top.
3: Yeah, we just love the area.
4: See, it's better than sleeping your way there, Jess, I reckon.
3: Exactly. I've tried both. Neither work particularly well.
2: Writing a letter, far less effort. Good on you, Jess. AJ's in Palmyra. Hello, AJ. Did you try and write a letter? What happened?
7: I did. I went to a house that wasn't actually for sale. I wrote a letter and I took a lovely little box of biscuits and then I knocked on the door and asked her if she wanted to sell her house.
2: Yeah.
3: Wow.
7: I drive past it all the time. It's a big block, old house. There's not many of those left. And she said, this is funny because she said, I've received so many letters in my time in this house. She's an older lady.
4: Yeah.
7: And she said, but no one's ever knocked on the door.
2: Oh, wow.
7: She said, I'll take my hat off to you for that, actually having the courage to come to the door. But she said, they'll carry me out of here in a pine box.
3: Oh, wow. Now get off my property. I'm calling the police.
2: But give me the biscuits first.
3: Of course she bloody did.
2: She's going to take the biscuits.
3: That is gutsy.
4: It is gutsy.
2: There's a whole TV show around this. Did you know that? They did it in America where basically they just pick the area they want to live in and then go and knock on every door and say, would you sell your house? And it's a numbers game, right?
4: Yeah,
2: eventually somebody says yes or I want to, and they say, well, we'll come back tomorrow and you tell us how much you want, and if that is in the zone then we'll negotiate from there.
4: Yeah, I heard about this a lot. There's books out and stuff.
2: And it is just a matter of doing it rather than one house less likely because it's a numbers game, right? But if you're desperate to live in a certain
4: area.
2: That's
3: and it's flattering.
2: One way to do it, yeah.
4: Yeah.
3: Yeah.
4: It'd be funny walking away from, wouldn't you walk away with that old lady and just go, watch your back? Yeah. Just to throw something at
2: you. They'll carry me out in a pine box and you're like, well, Wednesday free. Good on you, AJ. Thank you. And Karen's in Shelley. Hello. Talk about writing a letter and whether it worked for you. What have you got for us, Kaz?
8: Yeah, I was working with a guy in a department store.
3: Yeah.
8: And we ended up breaking up. But, hang on.
3: The phone line or you and the guy? Yep.
4: Hey, Karen, this is live radio.
2: Karen, quick question.
4: We're live to air.
2: What are you doing?
3: Karen, pull yourself together, please. Okay.
9: I've just pulled up at the dentist.
2: Great.
9: No, we were going out together. We ended up breaking up and it was Valentine's Day. So I sent myself a rose, a red rose. and just put from your secret admirer.
2: Mm. Mm.
9: And he saw this and got a little bit jealous. We ended up getting back together. And, you know, I think it was 12 months later we broke up.
4: But you got him for a whole year and made his life miserable till he broke up.
3: Yeah.
9: Oh, you better believe it, yeah.
4: And got him with a fake rose.
2: The old secret admirer got him.
3: That's not bad.
2: Yeah, you're super sneaky, Karen.
4: You are, Karen.
9: Well, you know, you got to do what you got to do these days. And it worked. Mm. Yeah.
3: Not great with a phone, but you know how to get a man for one extra year.
0: Nathan, Nat and Sean just announced.
1: Number
2: one
1: rule.
2: Oh, yeah.
0: And happening this Friday. Get jazzy. 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

0: and Susie O'Neill.
1: Making headlines everywhere. It happened yesterday, Suze. This girl, this Aussie girl at the High Rocks Games. Joanna.
2: I'm going to explain this.
1: Joanna Wiechek. She's an Aussie girl. She won it. She's a Melbourne.
2: Glad she won.
3: Did she win it?
1: She won it. She won it despite basically, well, full on soiling herself during this High Rocks event. Now, this has gone everywhere. The footage has gone viral. Without getting too graphic, you can see everything down the back of her legs.
2: Do you reckon she didn't know? Do you reckon she thought she was sweating?
1: No, I think she knew. I think she definitely knew.
2: She kept
3: going. She said you got to keep going. I mean, I've seen it in Olympic marathons before.
1: I've seen it in marathons
2: I get it,
1: too,
2: in the Olympics.
1: But I sort of understand that in a marathon.
3: They say that the whole sweatband craze in the 80s, you know,
2: like
3: you wear on the quiz.
2: Yeah, yeah.
3: Like Robert DiCostello started wearing them. Thought, that must be cool. He won the 82 Commonwealth Games marathon. They reckon he used to wear them because he used to, in his training runs, take a dump and he'd use them as...
1: like paper.
3: Use it as paper.
1: Really?
3: To wipe his butt. And then everyone started wearing them, not knowing that
2: really?
3: That's why he wears them. So they say.
1: That's the
2: so glad I was a swimmer.
3: So, if you, yeah, so sweatbands.
1: Can we actually produce Rash and Lockie? Can we look at how much she won for this? Because she did win it, right?
2: She was quoted as saying, a win is a win.
1: A win is a win. She was in hospital afterwards on an IV drip.
3: IV drip.
1: Everyone's talking about this, right? I was at my physio yesterday, and he was, because he was saying to me, he does lots of High Rocks events, and he was saying to me, she didn't get this from overexerting herself exercising. She had stomach problems going into it.
2: Oh. I thought it must have been from...
1: pushing yourself
2: to the
1: limits.
2: Yeah, pushing yourself too hard.
1: No, apparently there were stomach problems going into it, so she was already a bit unwell and then pushed herself to the limits and then it happened.
3: Like when it happened to Lockie, he had a similar situation.
1: We have a leading expert in it, Lockie, in soiling yourself publicly.
3: Lockie Sands joining us from the producer's booth.
4: Yeah.
3: So you had a similar situation when you unfortunately soiled yourself once in a church.
4: Yeah, high performance environment.
3: Yeah. So what are you? What, you were in the kitchen before. You were drawing some sort of parallels between this and your incident.
4: Well, I think that many people are coming down way too hard on her. I think a little bit more sympathy is required for Joanna because there are environments where you are set out to do a task and you want to complete that task, but sometimes nature calls, and maybe a little bit of extra cheese sauce from the night before is having a bit of an influence. But you want to get the job done, and she did.
3: So when you. Because you were playing guitar in a...
4: Yeah, I was leading worship at my church, singing and playing guitar.
3: And you had an incident and kept going Joanna did.
1: You pressed on.
3: Was it cream cheese? What did you have the night before?
4: It was a silver side and cream cheese.
3: Oh, corned meat.
4: Yeah, exactly, corned beef.
3: Corned beef.
2: I'm done with this.
1: You're just taking a turn.
3: Well, it's just like...
2: I don't want to hear about people's specific diarrheas.
3: I would argue that probably you had some sort of indication. That, I mean, it was that important to Joanna. I mean, was it that important to you that day that you get on the guitar?
4: It was important, yeah.
2: Maybe you don't know it's going to hit.
1: You don't know when it's coming.
3: Well, I guess she was
1: already sick, though. Here's the big thing. High Rocks, you're not allowed to, on the High Rocks court, you're not allowed to spit. Mm. You're not allowed to snot rocket or whatever.
2: Okay.
1: They ban you if you do that.
2: Really?
1: So when this is happening,
3: really?
1: High Rocks athletes are going, well, hang on, if I can't spit, and then someone can soil themselves and ruin all the matting and all the equipment.
3: Did it go on all the equipment?
1: Yeah, it went on all the equipment. So she was doing burpees. She was getting low and doing... So they had to rip up the carpet. They had to deep clean everything after it.
2: I really wanted to take up High Rocks about 3 months ago.
3: Did you?
1: This has turned you off.
2: And I wanted you to take it up with me, Lutzi.
3: Oh, God, it's beyond me at the moment.
2: I don't know if we can do it after this.
3: They do it down at... I know
2: soil the name.
3: Yeah. Spoiled the name.
1: Yeah, High Rocks have since come out and said they've made rule changes.
3: What are the rule changes?
1: This can't happen again. I guess you're not allowed to soil yourself. Or you need to use the bathroom and clean it. You can't basically endanger others with feces on the course.
2: Yeah, I get that.
1: That's what they've come out since said.
3: That's the competitive mindset you'd have to be in. That's like you doing that. Like, it wouldn't happen in your sports, but like if you're doing a 1500 or distance swimming.

0: in a pool and you just did that and kept going.
1: I get it at the Olympics or something that's a one-off, you know. Yeah. I don't get it in a weekly warrior
0: yes.
1: event.
0: So this it wasn't world champs, was it?
2: No, standard High Rocks pro race. It was not elite, so there was no prize money.
1: Just a normal age grouper.
2: Oh, man, that's even worse. Just use the bathroom. What we thought we could do to be fun and to steer it away from the toilet humour.
0: When you say we, I don't know what you're about to say.
2: 13, 24, 10. Lockie's already done his. But what's the most embarrassing thing that's happened to you in public? Yeah. Worst thing that's happened to you in public?
1: I've got a similar one, but different.
2: Okay.
1: I mean, it's to do with wee, not poo. Like, when I was in grade five, which I think is pretty old.
0: That's pretty old.
1: Do you reckon it's pretty old?
0: I think I shit myself in grade one.
2: No, that's a different phone topic.
1: No.
0: that's embarrassing.
1: In grade five, I weed myself at school in my classroom.
0: Were you laughing or something? Or what?
1: No, I was just trying to finish my maths.
2: I was just trying to get through my times tables.
1: It was a competitive. It was
0: competitive.
1: It was pretty
0: competitive.
1: It was competitive.
0: There was a competitive.
1: So actually, you know what? I can kind of get this lady.
0: It was a competitive year in math.
2: It all checks out now, does it? Did anyone see you wee yourself? Like, do you remember
1: the
2: people?
1: The whole class. It was the most embarrassing thing.
0: Did it drip down and everything? Like,
1: I was on my wooden chair.
0: There's no way to hide that.
1: Fabric. And then I had to get, do you remember they had the secondhand uniforms in a container that you had to put on?
0: I think I did that.
1: And then everyone knew that you'd done something because you were wearing this like torn, dirty uniform for the rest of the day.
2: Secondhand rags.
0: Literally.
1: That was embarrassing.
2: Oh, that is embarrassing.
0: That's embarrassing. That was grade five.
1: I was pretty old. I was 10.
0: That's pretty old. You're 2 years out of high school these days. Out from high school.
1: Yes.
0: Grade seven.
1: Grade seven.
2: That's close to it.
3: Nick, Lutzy, and Susie O'Neill.

0: Lassie and Susie O'Neill.
1: We're discussing what's the most embarrassing thing to happen to you in public off the back of this High Rocks athlete. Joanna Vichik, who is an Aussie. She's a Melbourne Aussie High Rocks athlete. She was overseas and did the High Rocks and completely soiled herself while doing the High Rocks on the course. It was all down the back of her legs. It went everywhere, Lutzy. And they had to clean the course, had to rip up the carpet.
2: That's a lot.
1: They've now changed the rules in High Rocks.
2: And, I mean, you know, when you think of marathon, you're on a road. I mean, you can kind of pull over to the side a little bit. But this is like, you're doing it on carpet that everyone else is following
1: you're
2: on.
1: You're on burpees.
2: But,
1: on
2: so you got to roll on the ground and stuff, you know.
1: I think it was some on the hands as well.
3: So disgusting. It's actually really disgusting for me.
2: Thank you.
1: Thanks. good contribution.
2: I mean, you just went in the normal place. You're mid-show. This is a high-pressure environment.
3: But you found had to go so far.
2: And you had to go down a level two to do yours, but you still did it. You didn't do it in the studio, did you?
3: You're a professional. I'm professional. What other
1: embarrassing... In the corner of the studio.
2: Or on a seat.
3: What other embarrassing stories have we got? Kai from Southport.
2: You're really puffy.
4: Hey, guys.
2: Here
4: you go.
2: Good.
3: How were you embarrassed?
4: When I was like 16, I was at Coogee Beach with my mum in Sydney, and I was in the surf and she'd fallen asleep on the sand and I was getting smashed by a few waves and I ended up losing my board shorts and I was stuck in the ocean, I reckon, for at least half an hour plus, trying to stay as deep as I could until my mum would wake up, and then she was on the shore yelling at me to come in, and I'm in the water yelling at her to come out. And eventually she came out to me and she's like, what the hell is going on? And I'm like, I've lost my shorts. So she had to go to the back to the shore, grab a towel and come in and give me the towel so I could walk out with the head down.
1: So did you have no DTs on or anything underneath?
4: No. It was just a pair of shorts. So I was completely bare after I lost them.
2: Yeah, but no one has DTs under their shorts. They're like boardies. You know, I don't wear DTs under my boardies.
1: Don't you?
2: No.
3: Cliff does.
1: I do.
4: The trauma means that I now tighten the shorts.
3: Tie up the waist cord.
1: Have the backup.
2: What sort of aggressive body surfing were you doing?
3: Yeah.
2: <intense.
3: laughs> Exactly.
2: It's like bloody Guy Leach. reference.
1: Ruby, Albany Creek, what have you got for us? Most embarrassing thing to happen to you in public?
5: Good morning.
1: Morning.
5: I was at Australia Zoo in Sydney and I threw up pink in front of a bunch of strangers and I nearly hit someone.
3: Oh, what was
2: you
3: it?
2: You threw up pink?
3: Why was it pink?
5: I don't know. Because I ate a bunch of pink that morning because I threw up the night before. My parents told me to eat pink.
3: Eat pink?
2: And it almost went on people.
5: Yeah.
2: That's disgusting.
1: That's great. It's making a pink vomit.
2: God, Ruby, pink.
1: Like fairy floss?
2: I remember one time when I was working at 4BC, I had to come into the morning shift and I had a big night the night before, and I thought, what'll fix it is a Slurpee on the way home.
3: Mm.
2: And whatever colours I had, it must have been blue and what makes green? Because as I was walking into 4BC, I remember Danny Hoyland was walking out.
3: Blue and yellow.
2: And I did this massive... disgusting green vomit in a pot plant. And he just looked at me and went, you could see the disgust in him as an old broadcaster going, you know.
3: Unprofessional.
2: About to go on air and you're vomiting, you young idiot.
1: And Adam out of the switch, last one here. How'd you embarrass yourself? What was it in public?
6: It's great. I was about to have breakfast as well.
2: Yeah, we always do this, actually.
6: Oh, it would have been embarrassing. Anyway, I remember wetting myself when I was back at school. Same sort of deal, you know. I got home, my mother wasn't happy. She screamed at me. She's like, oh, Adam, you're the principal. You can't do that. How embarrassed.
0: Nick Lutzy and Susie O'Neill on Nova.
7: How's everyone feeling today?
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1: What's your dilemma?
2: So we thought we'd do this dilemma thing.
3: What a great opener.
2: Every Tuesday. Here's a good opener. So I had this dilemma over the weekend, so I thought it'd be a good one to run the ruler over. Mm-hmm. Okay, I was rooming, so I went to Fraser Isle, Gari, with some on a swimming tour. I was rooming with two other girls. There was three of us in a room. During the night, I had to get up and go to the toilet. You know, and it's a very small, like, room with a toilet just there. So I went to the toilet, and then I was like, do I flush? Should I flush the toilet during the night? If you're rooming with people.
4: Yes.
2: Why? Really?
3: I mean, you don't want to wake them.
2: No, because you don't want to wake them.
3: But then you don't want to be rude and then come in and see the toilet's got stuff in it.
2: Yeah,
3: who used it last.
2: Yeah. Do you reckon
4: you can't leave anything in the toilet. I'm very much against that.
2: Really?
4: Oh, yeah.
2: But at home when you go and you're the only one in your house, would you flush during the night?
4: Yep. I flush every single time I go to the toilet.
2: Okay.
3: I suppose if you're the only one there, it doesn't matter. I'm with you, though. I agree, Sue. Sometimes I will not do it if I'm in a house, share house, or with people, saying people.
4: You'll leave urine in the bowl.
3: Because you don't want to wake everyone.
2: You don't want to wake them because this flush is really noisy.
4: I would rather be waking than go after the toilet to you and see your filthy urine splashing up at me as I pee in there. I'd have to flush yours before I'd go.
2: You're kidding.
4: Yeah.
2: Really?
4: And even then, I'd be like, it's going to, when you flush, you get splash. Your urine accidentally hitting me on the lip or something, you know when that happens.
3: How long are you leaning to the toilet bowl?
4: No, you got
3: to
4: leave it as you found it. No, that's my hard rule on that.
2: Really?
4: Yeah.
2: It was a very small cabin. I really believe you do not flush the toilet at night because, A, it's just wee. It's just like virtually liquid that's slightly yellow. And
4: would you let Nick pee in your mouth?
3: Whoa.
2: No, it's so different.
4: How is it different?
3: It's very different.
4: It is not different. It can get on you.
3: What? You hanging in her mouth versus her flushing
2: the
3: toilet.
2: That is a long
4: bone to something.
2: I just think that wakes people up. It's just, like, I mean, the tinkle of it probably is quiet, but the actual, like...
3: Yeah, the flush.
4: Is there a door between the thing?
2: Yeah, there's a door.
4: Sounds like you're in a prison cell.
3: 13, 24, 10 if you want to weigh in. I agree, Suze. I wouldn't. I would think it's less rude to not flush.
2: That's rude not to flush, so you don't wake them up.
4: The height of rudeness is to leave urine in the toilet.
2: Right.
4: I truly believe that.
2: Like, obviously, if I did number two...
4: Well, that's disgusting.
2: But I would not...
4: That's beyond disgusting if
2: you're doing
4: that
2: in the middle of the night, that's weird.
3: But, yeah, you're not doing that.
2: But a lot of people have to get in the middle of the night, and I think it's... No, I would definitely never.
3: So what did you do?
2: I didn't flush.
3: And then did anyone say anything to you?
2: No, No. The next person went early in the morning and they flushed when they were finished. And I did say to them, oh, do you mind I didn't flush during the night? And, but what are they going to say? They're not going to blow up at me, are they?
3: Like I did. But did they say, like, oh, I noticed that?
2: What? Yeah, they did. Yeah, they said, yeah. Well,
4: there you go. So okay. They did notice it.
3: They registered it.
2: They definitely noticed it.
3: Right.
2: But,
3: Penny. Yeah. Penny's called in. What do you think, Penny?
5: Well, have you seen Meet the Fockers?
2: Yeah. No.
4: Was there a scene in that?
5: If it's yellow, leave it mellow. If it's brown, flush it down.
2: Yeah. Oh, so it's fine to leave it, isn't it?
3: Yeah, let it
5: sit. That's right. You know, especially at home and it saves water. So, and if you know the people that you're weeing with, it doesn't really matter, right?
2: Yeah, they're good friends of mine.
3: Yeah. They're all close.
4: How does that make any difference?
3: You're all close in the cabin.
2: Well, if it was a complete stranger, which imagine rooming with a complete stranger.
3: Mm. Like hostel situation or something.
2: Actually, I still would have left it.
3: Yeah. Kelly at a home view, what do you think?
6: I am absolutely 100% with Luxie on this one.
4: Thank you.
6: If as a woman sitting down on a toilet where someone else has already done their business, and imagine if you've got a really strong flow happening
4: splash.
6: And the splashback goes back up onto your bottom.
4: Easily.
6: Like, that's disgusting.
4: Easily that could happen.
6: Yeah. Yeah, no thank you. I'm good. I'm sorry. I'll take the penalty for waking you, but there is no way.
4: 100%.
2: God, I love the passion, Kelly.
3: The passion. I suppose I don't have to sit down. I don't have to sit down to get the splash back.
4: You don't know that the next person's not sitting down. You just said no one goes to does number twos in the middle of the night. Sometimes you have to do a number two. Like, you can't, like, not do it. Usually when you're in those stupid cabins that you have the feeling when you have to do that, I find.
2: I never thought about the sitting down part of it. It's really funny.
4: You get splash,
3: the splash back, yeah.
4: When you get someone else's urine splashing up on your butt.
2: All I thought about was...
3: Are you sitting down to...
4: No, I'm saying...
2: During the night.
4: I don't see how to pee. What do you think
2: boys do at night.
3: That's what it feels like.
2: A lot of boys do at night.
4: No, I'm just saying if you...
3: Don't they? Yeah, go to the toilet at night.
2: Yeah.
4: Either way, you still get splashed. Like, if you're... you know, guys splash straight in. I don't hit around the rim. I'm splashing straight. That's going to splash. I think I'd go on my legs. I'm strong. I'm with Kelly.
3: You were passionate about this.
4: As was Kelly.
2: And so was Kelly. They win in the passion stakes.
4: Yeah.
2: I don't know. Okay, well, maybe I should ask my friends if I should have flushed. I didn't ask them that. I just said, oh, sorry.
3: A few texts rolling in saying, who cares what time it is? Just flush it.
2: Really?
3: So there you go. Oh, it seems flushes the majority there, Suze.
2: When you said who cares, it was like, who cares about your stupid wing story?
0: Nick Lutze and Susie O'Neill on Nova.

0: Heights.
1: Nick, Ludsey and Susie O'Neill.
2: Just quickly on the text line, Matt says, just in relation to old Lovely at High Rocks, just when you thought Australia produced the greatest sporting disgrace in Ray Gun, hold my beer, now we've got Spray Gun.
3: Oh, God, that's funny.
4: If you haven't seen the High Rocks thing, just Google it.
2: Sorry, I'm not going into that again.
4: Let's not go there. That's funny. Well done. Was that Matt?
3: If you do want to text us, by the way, 0457 611069.
1: 0457 611069.
2: Getting some good traction on the text line, actually.
4: There we are. It's good fun. Switching gears. Do you want me to play my, ABC?
2: News.
3: It's a news update.
4: Oh, no.
3: Breaking news.
4: This is just a breaking it up from Spray Gun.
2: Oh, right. Yeah. Just taking some of the areas.
3: I bloody love that.
4: It gets
3: this.
4: You going, doesn't it?
3: I love it. So it reminds me of growing up with my nana. Bloody love it.
4: Sitting home with a nice cup of tea and growing up with Nana.
3: On the kitchen bench.
2: You literally still do that and listen to the ABC.
4: And then you go on the ABC.
2: This is not an old story. You'll go home today, have a cup of tea and listen to ABC News.
4: You really will.
3: I'll try and do better.
2: No, I'm not judging you.
4: No, I actually want to get your take on this, Suze, because I think has happened to you before.
3: Mm-hmm.
4: Something happening to me at home. We're getting people illegally dump stuff outside our house.
2: Someone's dumping in this show.
3: Do they think it's curbside clean out in your area?
4: So initially I thought my neighbour thought it was curbside collection, right? So there was like an old wooden table, some chairs, miscellaneous stuff out there. And we just thought, maybe he's, when you put stuff outside, sometimes people just take it.
3: Yeah.
4: It was out there for like 3 days and then that was gone. And then I came outside my house yesterday and there was insulation padding, like those insulation bats, like four of them, big ones, outside, like right outside my front gate. And my neighbour comes over to me and says, is that yours? I said, no, that's not my insulation sitting on the side of the road. He said, well, we've been having people dump. That wasn't mine that's been sitting there for a week. So people are just using it. Yeah, people are pulling up to our, and we've got a pretty main road we live on.
3: Yeah, just dumping it.
4: People are just dumping on the main road. I would have thought if you're dumping stuff, you're going to a private or a more secluded street.
3: The only thing getting dumped on my front lawn is dog shit.
2: Again, we just keep going back to that one theme today. That's also a problem you have.
3: And they don't pick it up.
4: Yeah, that is an issue. That's probably more in. I'd rather the insulation bats than the dog poo.
3: No, seriously. Yeah. But what
2: people
3: are
2: just
3: doing?
2: Littering. They're littering on your front yard.
4: But it's like I said, it's such a public road that people would see them getting out of their car, dropping the stuff out, and then driving off, and no one cares.
3: Do you think they're doing it at night time?
4: This happened, the insulation was during the day. Because I was home.
3: During the day?
4: Came home from work at obviously like 1 p.m. when we get home from work. And
2: Come on, mate.
4: Okay, it was more like 11. And there were 10:30.
2: Yeah, okay. I'll give you 10:30 this time.
4: And it wasn't there. I went to take the dog out for a walk and it was there like an hour later.
3: That's bizarre.
2: But no one's going to, as if you're going to be driving past and see someone doing that and go, hang on a second, I'm going to do a citizen's arrest here just in case he's dumping.
4: What is he doing?
2: I'm driving past that every day of the week.
3: You think they'd at least try and look for someone who has a skip bin out in front of their house?
4: Or anything.
3: You know how sometimes people do that? If someone's got a skip bin out, everyone, like the whole neighbourhood ends up throwing
2: stuff in it. Absolutely. But so, did they see the chairs and things and think, okay, well, just stacks on here.
4: Possibly, but the chairs had gone the day before.
2: Yeah, so there was nothing there.
4: So we're like, is it the same people?
2: You don't want
4: people?
2: To get that rep.
4: Yeah, you don't.
2: That house.
4: It's a dumping house. That's what I'm thinking.
3: Yeah, is your lawn untidy?
4: No, it's actually not. Okay. And the house doesn't look messy.
2: What's the address? So I tell people not to do it.
1: Nick, Lutzy and Susie O'Neill. Nova. For weeks.
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0: Lucy and Susie O'Neill.
1: I had an epiphany last night because my mum rang me about going to exercise classes. So I've been taking her to exercise class because she's, you know, she's aging and she's getting a bit what's the word?
2: Frail?
1: I was going to use the word frail, but I thought it was a criticism.
2: Oh.
1: But she's getting a bit frail. I was going to say uncoordinated. Yeah. We're just getting more frail.
3: So uncoordinated is worse.
2: Yeah, I think that is worse.
3: I'd go with frail.
1: What would mum prefer to be? She's quite a proud lady.
3: A bit vulnerable, you know?
1: Yeah, vulnerable. So we were going to exercise classes together, you know, once a week.
3: Yes.
1: And then my daughter rang me and she's overseas at the moment, trekking through South America by herself.
3: Yes.
1: And she's got really, really bad gastro. So,
2: we know it's been a theme.
3: We can't get away from it today, can we?
2: Yeah, it happens.
1: And then I thought, I'm now hit that part. It's called the sandwich generation. Now, I don't know if you've heard about that. So, you're parenting your kids, like I've had kids. Your kids are still, you know, you worry about them and you're looking after them. But then your parents, who were always your beacon of strength.
3: Your rock.
2: Yeah.
1: Your rock. Now you're starting to do things for them. You saw the role reversal.
2: So you're parenting both. You're the middle of the sandwich.
1: The middle of the sandwich, right. It's like a thing. I don't know if you've heard of it. I looked it up. I said, what exactly is a sandwich generation? It refers to adults who are simultaneously caring for the dependent children or adult children and also supporting aging parents. And I was like, oh, because I saw this other thing on Instagram. I was searching for it and searching for it this morning. I can't find it. But basically, there's an absolute sweet spot in parenting. It's usually when your kids are about 6 to 12 years of age and your parents are also really young and fit as well. And, like, everything is just perfect. Your kids are, like, easy to look after. Yeah. Like, they can wipe their own
2: butts.
1: They can do stuff.
2: They can dress themselves.
1: They can eat themselves and things, but they're not, haven't got that teenage...
3: Yes, angst.
1: Angst. And your parents are also young and fit. They might be still working or just newly retired and they're all active.
3: Golfing.
1: And, yeah. But how quickly, you know, because
3: it switches
1: just as you get older. And I think I'm reaching that point where I am just I'm a worrier as it is. But now I've got double worries. I've got my worry of my kids. And now I'm also...
3: I've got a kid in South America.
1: And I've never worried about my parents before.
2: And you've got another kid in the Philippines who's...
1: Or
2: Indonesia, who's hurt himself surfing.
3: You're right. You've got a lot of moving parts at the moment. I'm just realising.
1: My son's in Indonesia at the moment as a surf guide. And on day three of being a surf guide, he sliced the back of his head open with his surfboard fin.
3: Really sliced his head open.
1: Like quite deep. He's got a really big set of stitches, 6 stitches in the back of his head.
3: So yeah.
1: One son over there with a sliced head. Another daughter who's...
3: on the throne.
1: In a third world country. Who can't stop vomiting. And
2: by herself.
1: By herself. She rang me again this morning and she was crying, you know, as I was driving to work.
3: So she's leaning on you?
1: Yeah, which I wanted to.
3: She's leaning on you.
1: Yeah. And there must be so many people in the same situation. And then my parents looking, I mean, they would hate me to say this. I hope they're not listening. Luckily, they never listen to this show.
3: They don't listen to this show.
1: They never listen to this show, so I can talk about them.
2: But then who do you lean on?
3: If that's the point.
1: Oh.
3: That's the point.
2: Yeah, like who do you lean on? What happens now?
1: Well, I swim a lot.
2: Okay, an outlet.
1: No, Cliff probably, Cliff.
2: Yeah, but then, similar situation for him, I suppose. Like,
3: but that's the problem with the sandwich, what's it called?
1: Generation.
3: There's no one to lean on.
1: Yeah. Mm.
3: Everyone's leaning on you.
1: And I think you kind of went through this last year, Lutzi. I mean, you don't have the kid component.
3: Yeah, I don't have the kids, but with the parent thing for a few years, yeah.
1: The parent thing. It's stressful. You never think that your parents are going to be vulnerable.
3: No, it's strange. It's a strange feeling.
1: It's so weird.
3: Yeah. It is actually.
2: It's like a weird power dynamic too, being like having to take care of them and having to actually give them advice.
3: Yeah. Mm-hmm. It's weird. It's just weird. It's not a power dynamic.
1: But without
3: it's a weird power.
1: But you can't really be looked to be giving them advice as well. That's, you know what I mean? You can't say.
3: And they don't like copying advice from you.
1: No.
3: Because they're
2: still your parents.
3: Bugger off. I'm your parent.
1: Yeah. No.
3: Yeah.
1: Like I said something to my dad the other day about, because I've lived in the family house since the 70s. And I said, do you think it's time, Dad, to get the skip bin out the front and we'll give it a good, you know, once over?
3: Once over, yeah.
1: And he was like, I could tell that was the wrong thing to say to him.
3: How about you shut your hole?
1: I felt like I was a 10-year-old daughter again and I'm being naughty.
2: But then, Sue's on the flip side, do your kids want advice from you when they're coming to you? Like, does anyone actually want to hear your advice?
1: No, no one wants advice.
2: So no one wants advice, but everyone wants help.
3: Yes.
1: They don't want
3: advice. That's a good point.
1: Actually, no one wants advice.
2: But everyone...
1: My daughter has specifically said to me, Mum, when I come to you with my problems, I don't want you to tell me how to fix it. Because this morning when she was telling me about her diarrhea, I said, have you got some of those tablets that stop it?
3: Yeah.
1: But she's like, no, I don't. And I had to change it to like, oh, it must be really hard for you being overseas and not feeling well, which I get. But they don't want solutions.
3: Because you want inside you want to go, I bloody told you not to go to South America. That's what you want, which is not helpful.
1: Not helpful
3: when
1: at this
3: you're
1: stage.
3: In South America with diarrhea.
2: Pack some gastro stop.
3: Yeah. You should have packed the gastro stop. I haven't got the gastro
1: stop.
3: No,
1: she doesn't have it. I did say that.
2: That's tough because.
1: But I mean, it's just a period of time. I'm trying to really stay positive.
3: Good on you. That's great, Susan.
0: Nick Lutzy and Susie O'Neill.
4: Grand Theft Auto 6.
2: Wow. It's
4: massive.
0: Fitzy, Whipper and Kate.
4: November 19 release. If you've ever been so excited about a game. Danny, this was you a couple of years ago. What game was it, Danny?
5: Final Fantasy VII Remake. I've been waiting for this game for nearly 20 years. My mother-in-law was visiting from the UK and I said, if you come in and literally say a word during the first 10 minutes of this game, I swear to God, if COVID's not going to kill you, I'm going to kill you.
2: Oh my God.
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14: You are listening to Nova. It is Jace, Lauren and Clint.
3: Just be careful.
15: Yeah, Dragon Lady's on one.
14: Dragon Lady's already
15: Paul and I. Okay, 13, 24, 10. Have you already had an argument with your partner?
14: Have you already had a blow up with your partner?
15: Yeah,
14: 13,
15: yeah.
14: 24, 10.
15: Because my alarm went off this morning and admittedly it went off twice. I hit snooze and I use the alarm on my phone. And the alarm goes off at the level of your phone volume.
14: Mm-hmm. Oh, no. Yep. Okay.
15: And some nights I just put my phone on Do Not Disturb and go to sleep and I don't check how loud the alarm's going to go.
14: Of course.
15: Anyway, went off this morning. I hit snooze. It went off again. And Paul rolled over and went, that alarm is so rude and abrupt. And I said, oi, mate, if it's not rude and abrupt, I'll sleep through it.
16: Yeah, I ain't waking.
15: I'm not going to wake. If it's some fairy pansy music, I'll just think I'm dreaming.
14: But to be fair, I think you should lower the volume. Like, it doesn't need to be super loud.
15: Okay, to be fair, you should mind your own business.
14: Well, no, I'm just representing Paul here.
15: I know, but I don't. Most mornings, he doesn't wake up. This morning it woke him up too, and I was like, by the way, I need to wake up and go to work. If it's too quiet or too soft, I won't wake up. And he's like, you need to change it.
16: You'd have fairy pansy music.
14: How dare you?
16: No,
15: it
16: would.
15: Is rude.
16: That's a bit pansy.
15: I have that. I reckon I'd sleep through that.
14: No. So if I sleep through that.
16: I need the loud one.
15: I need it loud.
14: And then this is my get up. You missed the alarm.
16: Yeah, that's quite abrupt.
15: Where's mine? I don't
16: know how to play them.
15: Neither
16: Okay.
15: So I rolled over and then he tried to go back to sleep and I put it on snooze and I was so tired I couldn't even turn the volume down. So I just put it under the covers. So then it went off again and he was like, are you kidding? And I just said, are you kidding?
14: Well, I just think lower the volume.
15: I get up.
14: Disrespectful.
15: I just am here working for our family every morning.
14: Oh!
16: Do you know what I love about all that? I love that you call.
15: I have to buy the dog food somehow.
16: Okay.
15: So I rolled over and then he tried to go back to sleep and I put it on snooze and I was so tired I couldn't even turn the volume down. So I just put it under the covers. Then it went off again and he was like, are you kidding? And I just said, are you kidding?
14: Well, I just think lower the volume.
15: I get up.
14: Disrespectful.

0: Dude, I said you sleep through this alarm every single morning. It's a once in a blue moon I've turned the volume at the wrong level.
1: You didn't want to just say sorry and fall on your sword?
0: Absolutely not. Absolutely. There is no chance.
2: How many swords have you fallen on in your time?
0: I'm not really much of a sword faller, to be honest.
1: No, I've noticed.
0: Yeah. Morning, Darl. He'll be awake listening. I said, why don't you get up and do something?
1: Yeah, but you go and pay for the dog food.
0: It's like, I don't think so. I'm going back to sleep. That annoyed me even more.
1: Question.
0: So I turned all the lights on.
1: Oh, Jesus.
0: Oh, yeah.
2: Hair dry.
1: God, you're a real treat to live with.
0: Oh, yeah. Gave the dog a cuddle.
1: Yeah.
0: Got her up and about too.
1: Paul get a cuddle?
0: Absolutely not.
1: Paul get an I love you when you left.
0: Actually, I think I did roll over and I went, sorry, Darl, in this really patronising
1: voice. Yeah, I know that voice. Yeah.
0: He goes, it's right. I think I did say I love you and he goes, thanks.
1: Thanks.
0: 13,
1: 20, 410. So no one else has had an
2: argument this morning. 13, 20, 410 is our number. Was it all rainbows and lollipops at your place, Jax?
1: Yeah, it was, because we were sleeping in separate rooms.
0: That's the next step, isn't it?
1: 13, it is. Okay. 13, 20, 410. Have you already had an argument with your partner this morning? You've had a blow up already this morning. Give us a call at

0: This is Nova. You got Jace, Lauren and Clint.
1: I'm not the only one, Jason. I was just telling Melbourne that I hit snooze one too many times on my very loud iPhone alarm this morning at 4:30 until Paul rolled over and said, can you turn that off?
0: I love it, yeah.
1: And I said, mate, if it's any quieter, I won't wake up.
0: Love a pre 6 a.m. battle with a partner. Remember when we went to the Super Bowl at the start of the year, it took me about 3 months to tell my wife that we were going to go. I was trying to pick the moment for months. I was like, oh, we might do this trip, don't know. And then I remember we had a blow up.
2: Absolute soft cock.
0: It's called marriage. Clip.
2: Just rip the band-aid off.
1: No. The more warning, the better. You do it all wrong.
0: Well, I did it for like two months. So I was just dropping little hints. And then we had a blow up at 2:30 one morning because all the kids were awake.
1: And Why were your kids awake at 2:30?
0: I don't know, Lauren. And then I remember just standing in the hallway calmly just going, you know what, let's have a chat when I get home today because I'm going to America.
1: Oh, that's how you dropped it.
2: You weren't having
1: the fight about the Super Bowl. You just doubled down. That is soft cock behaviour when you double down on one fight just to drop another one in.
0: Should have said America.
1: See ya. You know what? You guys are great, but I'm going to America.
2: All right, these calls are going to make you feel better about yourself, Lauren, because you're not alone.
1: 13, 24, 10. Have you had a pre-6 a.m. blow up?
2: Okay.
1: Sam?
2: Hello, Sam.
3: Hello.
2: What time was it?
3: Pardon me?
2: What time was it, do we think?
3: I know exactly what time it was.
1: What time?
3: It was 12:52.
1: 12:52. What happened? Just past midnight. What happened?
3: Oh, my God. So we're babysitting the grandbaby, 7-week-old grandbaby.
1: Yep.
3: And I said, I'll do the last feed before, you know, like proper bedtime. So I got up, fed him, did all that, fluffed around. And then I realised that one of the cats got into his bedroom. So that we've got a strict no cat in his bedroom.
1: He's
3: only 7 weeks old. Yeah.
1: Oh.
3: And so I fed him and did everything and then chased the cat out, got into bed and then thought, shit, there's only two cats on our bed and we normally have three cats. So then I couldn't sleep. So then I got up and I'm fluffing around trying to find this bloody cat. And then I got back in the bush. She goes, what are you doing? I said, I'm looking for Nala. She's missing. She's in the baby's room and I can't find her. No, she's not. She's here. I'm like, she's not here. Anyway, it's 1 o'clock in the morning, mate. I'm like, Jesus Christ, give me a break.
1: Did we find the cat?
3: Eventually she got up and she's like, oh, I don't know where she is. I'm like, no shit. I'm sorry. Anyway, so yeah, we did eventually find her, but it was like, oh, my God. And then at 4 o'clock the baby stirred again. So she got up and did that one, but then at 5:30 my alarm went off and it was like, I'm out of here. And she's like, I do love you. I'm like, yes, you do.
1: Yeah. Well, one, Sam.
2: Who won, do you think, Sam?
3: I did because the cat wasn't there initially. So, you know, she wasn't in the house. I couldn't find her.
1: So the cat was stupid gone. Animal. Nothing like an argument.
0: Can I just congratulate you on making it through that very passionate story without swearing?
1: She swore twice.
0: Well, you know, not too bad. I thought the big one was coming.
2: Good story. Tell us, Sam.
0: Wow.
1: Deanna, good morning.
4: Wow. Hey, good morning. How are you?
0: We're good.
1: What time was your blow up? What happened?
4: 4:30 this morning, about 4:45.
1: Yeah, what happened?
4: He cracked it because I didn't get up to make his lunch.
1: Oh. What? So he's off to work and he said,
4: yes.
1: You need to get up with me?
4: Yeah.
1: And what did you say?
4: Well, I said, I can't bother. He goes, oh, you treat the kids better than me. You make their lunches. I'm like, well, who makes me lunch in the morning for me to go to work? And he's like, I can. So make your lunch while you're making my lunch then.
1: Yeah. Nah.
4: I don't know. But when I make his lunch, he wants a gourmet, you know, sandwich, ciabatta rolls with all these fillings in there. I'm like, come on, man.
2: Does he deserve a ciabatta roll, Deanna?
4: No, he doesn't.
1: No. So did you make him the lunch? Did you make him the sandwich?
4: No, I didn't.
1: Yeah, you win that round. Well Clint. Done, Deanna.
2: Yes, Jason.
0: Stay.
2: Yes.
0: Single.
1: Yes. Yeah. I mean, but look how much joy we're getting.
2: I do love ciabatta.
0: I know, but look at the shit it comes with.
1: You might find someone that'll get up at 4:30 and make you... Ciabatta. If Paul asked me to do that at 4:30.
0: Oh, you'd kill him with a baguette.
5: This is Jace, Lauren and Clint.
1: Turn it up.
5: On Nova. 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

0: things that are.
1: This is Jace, Lauren, and Clint. You are listening to Nova. And look who's rolled in.
2: Introducing our next guest, a Hawthorn legend, Brownlow medalist, and Premiership player. His most significant accolade is being Lauren Phillips' original co-host.
3: It's time!
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1: Hello, Crawford.
3: Shane Barry Crawford.
5: Loza, Jace, Clint.
6: Oh, as we live and breathe.
5: Hey, about time I saw your name up there, Clint.
3: I know.
5: Isn't that pretty cool?
3: What a thrill.
6: Thank you, Shane.
5: One of my favourites from our 9 days.
6: Oh, yes. Well, as a serious newsman, I used to work up in the newsroom, and every now and then I'd walk past the crazy kids from Kids WB their studio. Yeah. And
1: just
6: to
1: see how. Who was more loose at the Christmas party? The news people or the Kids WB?
6: Oh, the news people.
5: Oh, they were out of control. Yeah, the news people. Yeah. Then they stopped doing them for a while. You know, fun's got a bit tough there at 9.
1: So true. Hitchie did the worm.
5: He did, yeah. And the caterpillar, that would be a caterpillar as well. Pretty much he's a worm.
3: Yeah, the news guys didn't get out much, but gee, we had a lot of fun, didn't we? You and my original work husband.
5: Yeah, we did.
3: And then we went through my original.
5: Well, that's right. I gave up. I said, can I not work on Sundays and do the Sunday footy show? And I said, maybe I could swap it with Kids WB because they were looking for someone to fill in there. And then I started doing it and we would just laugh all day and Lauren would just film me for her social media and tease me and have a go at me. I didn't even know it was going out into the big wide world. Mate.
3: I just trolled him for about 7 years on socials, didn't I?
5: I was glad that I was able to make people's days, even though I didn't know what was being filmed.
6: Every now and then when we're out and about,
1: it's the best.
6: People will come up to Lauren and say, I grew up with you, you know, thank you for getting me through my early teenage years.
3: They're 35.
6: Yeah.
3: I still expect them to be 15.
5: And male.
6: Yeah.
5: Well, that happened a lot.
6: Do you get the same reception?
5: No, actually, in Queensland, I get that a lot. Only recently I was in Brisbane a few weeks ago and, I got that reference too. I used to watch you on Lauren on Kids WB and I loved watching the
3: cartoons. Did you say, what about the premierships and the Brownlow medals?
5: Oh, they still have no idea that I played footy.
6: Yeah, right.
5: This day, they're like, what? You played footy? No, you didn't.
1: Speaking of which, Hawks are looking good.
5: Yeah, I didn't realise you had the Wizard on here.
1: Oh, yeah, mate. Yeah,
5: he's a regular.
3: Thanks for listening, Paul.
5: How good.
6: And many people are calling him Mr. September. Does that sort of work for you? Does that fit in with what you're seeing and feeling and what he's capable of?
5: And a position he plays as a small forward, it's not an easy position, because you're really relying on your midfield and the speed of play that they bring the ball in. But the MCG is perfect for the Wizard.
6: Mm-hmm. Just a bit more space for him to...
5: Yeah, he'll have a different matchup to the last time he played Brisbane because of injury. So I feel, the MCG... Mm-hmm. September. I think that's a fair,
6: Title. They used to call you that.
5: Well, they used to call me Mr. October because the footy trips, I was unbelievable. You know, whether it be
1: that's
5: Vegas.
1: That's when you really hit your prime.
5: Phuket, I was very good at. Back in the early days. I used to get my hair beaded.
1: I could see you jumping a flaming skipping rope.
5: What? And juggling fire and all that stuff.
3: The glory days of all of that is over, isn't it?
5: Well, hopefully not. Well, you're not. Yeah, they don't have organised footy trips these days, but they seem to all end up in the same city.
1: Yeah.
3: Who was naughtier, you or Campbell Brown?
5: Oh, you've got to be joking.
1: Yeah.
5: Campbell Brown is a disgrace. He's just full of energy and he's got worms. He won't stay in the one spot.
3: Yeah.
5: So he needs to go from this nightclub to the next nightclub to the next nightclub.
3: Yeah.
5: And you'd sit there having dinner and there'd be 20 of you sitting having a nice dinner and halfway through tucking into your steak, he's like, let's go, we're going to get to the club. So I'm like, this bloke's out of control, but a lot of fun.
3: Nothing's changed.
5: Nothing's changed.
1: Not at all.
5: I think he's got worse.
1: Hey, mate, you're back on our screen. Season 3, congrats. The House
3: season
1: of Wellness.
3: Four.
1: Is it season 4 now?
6: Season
1: sorry.
6: Four,
5: no, we're airborne, tonight on 7
1: yeah,
5: Plus, 9:30. Get yourself involved. House of Wellness.
6: Jeez, you get some guests through there,
3: don't you? What do you talk about on the House of Wellness?
5: Well, do you know what? Ozempic is big at the moment.
3: Yes.
5: So
3: all
5: now
3: of them.
5: There's a thing called Oatzempic.
3: Oh.
1: Sorry?
5: Yes.
3: So you eat oats instead of having the jabs?
5: You don't inject the oats, You eat the oats. And then they've got, protein pacing? Have you heard of that?
3: No.
6: Protein's very big right now.
5: Where you just pace yourself throughout the day, I suppose. Yeah. But we go through lots of different bits and pieces. And then...
3: that's a great sell.
1: What's the off-camera chat like between you and co-host Mel Doyle?
5: Mate, Mel's a star.
6: Yeah, she's great. Got we love Mel. Job.
1: We love Mel.
5: She's best host I've ever worked with.
3: Excuse me. Oh, how very dare you?
5: You shouldn't have
1: she's
5: a
1: doing that thing again, mate.
5: Yeah, look at her laugh. Look at that. It's an evil laugh.
1: Yeah, it's patronising. That's what it is, Shay.
2: Jace, Lauren and Clint.
0: Jace, Lauren and Clint.
2: On Nova.

0: Thanks for joining us. You're listening to Nova. It is Jace, Lauren and Clint with you. Guys.
1: That's a big sigh.
0: 13. Oh, well, I want to get emotional. 13 24 10 is our number. Phone lines are open.
2: Yeah. What makes you cry when you're tired is what we're asking.
0: To be fair.
2: What makes you emotional when you're tired?
0: I reckon you would have cried to this even if you're...
2: Quite possibly.
0: You know what I mean?
2: I'm asking because...
1: It was a tearjerker, that's why.
2: Yes, on Saturday morning I sobbed in bed watching the comeback of the great Celine Dion. Have a listen.
0: Oh, there it is.
1: And held up to it.
0: Go Celine!
2: Oh, my God.
1: The Stade de France was rocking.
2: Clint, I was sobbing.
1: Lauren and I were trading texts and we were both, weren't we? It was a moment.
2: Yeah. Paul walked into our bedroom on Saturday morning and I was sobbing and he was like, darling, are you okay? What's happened? And I was like, Celine's back. Yeah. We thought we'd never see her again. And
1: she knew she was going to nail Paul, that
0: what,
1: note.
0: What did Paul say at that point?
2: He just said, you're so tired.
0: Go did he just back sleep. Out slowly?
2: Yeah. Yeah.
1: So we uploaded that video to our Jace, Lauren, Clint Instagram page last night, our socials, and we got a bit of feedback on what makes other people very emotional.
2: It happens.
1: When they're tired. Someone said, those damn duck videos when the last little duck takes its sweet, sweet time jumping into the water to its mum and siblings.
2: Mm. 13, 24, 10, what makes you emotional when you're tired?
1: Watching the Biggest Loser finale hungover.
2: Oh, yeah, that'll get you.
0: You know what?
2: Brian. It's also like you're crying into your hamburger because you're hungover.
1: And one that'll appeal to both of you. Just yesterday, because I was trying to stack the dishwasher and the dishes in the sink weren't moving out of the way properly for the one I needed.
2: That's annoying.
0: Fuel light got me. It was a couple of weeks ago.
1: Yeah, that's hard.
0: Saturday morning, I was very tired. And I knew the day I had ahead, like, you know, sport and all that sort of stuff with the kids, and the fuel light just came on. I was just like... Took me so much energy to get in the car. Now I've got to get out at the Bowser. And
2: yeah, sometimes when I'm so tired and I go downstairs and I realise I've left my phone or something upstairs, and I'm just like, I don't want to have to go back up there.
1: Yeah.
2: I don't want to have to go back up there.
1: I was at the post office and I got all the way to the post office, and then they said, ID, please.
0: Oh, ID.
1: And I didn't have ID. I didn't have my phone.
0: Did you break?
1: All I had were my keys, and I couldn't pick up my parcel was there. Like, she got it out.
2: Did you just say?
1: And I'm like, I'm Clint Stanaway. No, but it was there, sitting in front of me, tantalisingly close, and I couldn't because I didn't have ID.
0: This would have been. Sorry, I was just going to say, 10 years ago, I remember being at home by myself. I remember it like it was yesterday.
2: Yeah.
0: And I was making a homemade pizza for lunch. And, like, I put all the work into it, you know, the sauce, pepperoni, put all the ingredients. And then I put the hand in the bag of cheese, pulled it out, started scattering the cheese over, and the cheese had mold on it.
1: Oh,
2: that's devastating.
0: Oh, that was grated cheese. Yeah. It was like devastating. I could take it off.
1: Use by dates will get you. If you want something in the fridge and it's there and then you open it and it's like...
0: It's the ultimate tease.
2: Remember when my girlfriend went to Schnitz? She'd ordered... She was so tired she didn't want to cook dinner. She had the kids in the car, so she... called or pre-ordered schnitz and turned up, and when they got she got there, they said it was going to be 10 more minutes and she just got in the car and just bawled her and her kids were like, Mum, what's wrong?
1: That
2: she's
1: happens.
2: Like, it's just not ready. It's schnitz not ready.
0: And then you don't want to go in to get it because you're all puffy.
2: Nah, I sent kids in to pick it up in 10 minutes. Sometimes when we're tired, we cry over spilt. Literally, it is okay to cry over spilt milk if you're tired.
0: Yeah, not if your schnitz is another 10 minutes, though.
1: And don't you dare show me a video of a reunion either when I'm tired.
0: Oh.
2: What about when the military dads come back?
1: Don't. At the concert, the kids' concert, the kids singing up the front, and then dad comes and taps the child on the shoulder.
0: Oh, yeah, they turn
1: around. In his camouflage. I'm like,
0: bawling. No, no, no.
1: Bawling.
0: We're at the pound rescuing dogs and they run to the owners.
2: And you know, and when people find stray dogs that are sick and then they bring them back to good health.
0: With the song. There's always a song playing. Yeah. We're a mess, aren't we?
2: I know.
0: 13, 24, 10 is our number. When you're tired and emotional, what have you cried over?
2: When did you cry over spilt milk and what was it?
0: Yep.
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0: This is Jace, Lauren and Clint on Nova.
1: Okay, emotional times. We've all had one or two when we're, especially when we're a bit vulnies,
2: yeah,
1: you know?
2: Yeah, when you're a bit vulnies, a bit tired. Sometimes you do cry over spilt milk and that is okay. Yeah. I cried on Saturday morning. Paul found me sobbing in my bed because I was watching videos of Celine Dion
1: the
2: return.
1: Queen.
2: Which you're right, I probably would have had a little, I would have shed a tear. But I was sobbing.
1: She was sobbing. The crowd was sobbing.
2: Oh, man, it was magic.
1: Everyone was sobbing.
0: Also, I've just had a memory triggered, actually. You find people at Grilled have actually just sent in their new wraps and little healthy fried chicken bites. It reminded me when I was young and Mum would take me through the old drive-thru back
1: in
0: the day.
1: Get the sauce or something.
0: Yeah.
1: The sauce?
0: Yeah.
2: Well, that's just having a tantrum.
0: No, sorry.
2: That's not crying because you're tired. That's having a tantrum.
0: No, this was non-judgment zone. This was
1: He's very passionate about his drive-thru.
2: Yeah,
1: though.
2: That's a different topic. When did you throw a tantrum?
0: That's not a tantrum.
2: Is what did you cry over when you were just so exhausted and so tired that something tiny sent you over the edge?
0: I was tired and hungry.
1: And I.
2: Yeah. Well, that's been your resting heart rate.
1: Grilled.
2: You're tired.
1: Grilled would never get the order wrong.
0: No, Grilled would not. No, no, no.
2: Let's
0: wasn't
2: go
0: them.
2: To Kendall. Good morning.
3: Good morning. How are you?
2: Oh, what made you cry?
3: Well, I was 5 months pregnant and accidentally went on a huge hike in Japan, unintentional.
2: What, you went on a huge hike to where?
3: When we were in Japan for our honeymoon, but I was 5 months pregnant. Oh. And then we got back to our room and I cried because my husband didn't share the last of the lint balls after I had already ate all my chocolates.
1: Yeah, yeah, fair.
2: Fair enough.
0: I mean, forget the hike, just that you're 5 months pregnant.
1: Yeah, she's up Mount Fuji.
3: And he had already shared half his block of chocolate and he was just keeping one lint ball to himself. Yeah. And this bite was okay.
0: When they eat the good flavours, like a box of roses, and you open it up and it's just like the crap left.
1: Yeah.
0: The worst.
2: Is that having a tantrum or?
0: No, that's crying, Lauren. That is crying. Don't hate
2: that's
0: me.
2: That's just having a tantrum.
0: No, it's not a tantrum.
1: It is. Like, listen to you right now.
0: No.
1: Yeah.
2: Good
1: morning, Joe.
2: Hi, Joe.
4: Good morning.
1: When did you burst into tears because you're a bit tired?
4: Yeah. Overspilt milk.
2: Yeah.
1: Actually spilt milk?
4: Yes, but it was my milk, as in like I was a new mum. It took me about 45 minutes to express and I accidentally tipped it and that kind of burst me into tears.
2: that's day ruining.
0: Is that a tantrum?
4: Oh, yeah.
2: No,
0: I'm joking.
2: She's crying, she's exhausted.
0: Yeah, that's
2: anytime you say that is liquid gold.
0: Oh, yeah.
4: Liquid gold, exactly right.
2: How long did you cry for?
4: Oh, yeah, no, it was a good 5 minutes on the floor, just like, and my husband's like, don't worry, you can express again. I'm like, you don't get it.
2: I'm so tired.
0: Yeah.
2: Yeah, that's warranted. 100% fair enough.
0: Even like a couple of mil.
2: A what?
0: Like even a couple of milliliters. Yeah, you're allowed to burst
2: liquid
0: the tears
2: gold
0: over that.
2: 100%.
0: You know.
2: Alicia, morning.
5: Good morning, guys. How are we?
0: We're good.
1: Excellent.
2: Did you cry over something?
5: I had a really bad day. I had a bottle of wine in the fridge at home, or so I thought. I got home and turns out the day before had been pretty bad too, and there was no wine waiting for me.
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6: 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Marsden Park overnight roadworks, Richmond Road slowing at Townsend Road as they pack up. The M4 motorway getting a pretty good run so far, 20 minutes from Mulgoa Road to Church Street. The M5 is building, but still 15 minutes from Preston's to the M5 tunnel. And seeing a good northbound run for the M7 from Preston's, it's taking 10 minutes to get to Richmond Road. 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Partly cloudy today, tops of 17 in the city, 19 in the west. Right now it's 12 degrees on Sydney's Nova 96.9.
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13: Which we give away a prize to see who can identify all the voices in our little 5:30 bit. We won't do that today, but that's a good little game.
14: Ricky Lee and Timmy!
13: Jason Momoa starts with Taylor, the voice of Sydney Trains.
15: Oh, that's so good.
13: What a
15: get that was.
13: Were you Jason Momoa or Taylor from Sydney Trains?
15: Sydney Trains lady.
13: I know.
15: We need to get the Siri lady. She's based in Queensland, I think.
13: Is she?
15: Yeah.
13: I think
15: Townsville.
13: Jermaine's friends with one of the people who are one of the voices of the Apple assistants.
15: Oh.
13: Yeah, how you going?
15: He knows everyone. Hi.
13: Very chilly today compared to yesterday. What's going on?
15: You can blame that on those southerly winds that are bringing in the cold air, Timbo.
13: I don't blame it. I normally blame things on the boogie.
15: Did we get that rain yesterday that I promised you?
13: Nah. Oh, hang on. Did you? Tony did. Our executive producer from Vaucluse.
15: Life doesn't happen outside of the inner west though, Tony.
13: No, that's right.
15: It doesn't happen. Well, as you know, I'm moving. The great pain of my life, and I had like all my plants on my balcony and they all tipped over, so that was fun. That was strong westerlies
13: really
15: though.
13: Yeah, I did get a lot of wind. I was going to do a little Barbie, but my tummy's still a little bit funny, so I just went.
15: You had a lot of wind. Not much follow through yesterday.
13: I had my first cup of coffee this morning though.
15: Ooh, how are you surviving without coffee in the morning?
13: Strangely, I had zero coffee for the first time yesterday in probably my whole adult life, and I felt great.
15: Really? I guess you're having tea as tea though. That's got caffeine in it. Green tea actually has more caffeine than regular coffee.
13: Is that right? Mm. Little green tea factoid this morning at 5:32. I'm just dunking my bag. I am. It's quite satisfying.
15: Don't leave it just in the sink. I'm not a tea drinker.
13: I leave it in my cup.
15: Leave the bag, you know, in the sink. Ugh.
13: No, I don't do that. I'm a very diligent employee. That's why I've been here 26 years next week, by the way.
15: What are we going to do?
13: Actually, no, tomorrow.
15: Tomorrow's
13: my
15: 26 years.
13: Yeah, how crazy.
15: Oh, we've got to do something for that. Hang on, so what year was that?
13: 2001.
15: Okay, we need to play hits from 2001. We need to get all of your first promo photos from. This is how the show works, people, by the way. This is how we organise it.
13: You're taking notes here, Tony, because Sarah's really.
15: Don't you reckon? The soundtrack for 2001, all your early promo pictures, little baby Tim.
13: Oh, my God.
15: And we should get some of your old co-hosts to call in. That's huge.
13: Okay.
15: That's a massive. I think massive it's achievement.
13: I think, yeah, 2001 would be the 25 years completed, the start of the 26th, I guess. So I'm not sure which anniversary you celebrate. Anyway, we can do that off air.
15: 2026 minus 2001 is 25 years.
13: Yeah, so I've done, so it's the start of my 26th year tomorrow.
15: Okay.
13: Is that right? Anyway. Hey, let's stick with today's headline, shall we? That's more interesting.
16: Right here.
15: Sydney, Sarah Harris with you. A man has been charged with negligent driving after a three-year-old girl was killed in Sydney's West. Police say the child was hit by a car as it turned into a driveway at Auburn yesterday afternoon. Australia's housing shortage could be about to get even worse, with new home sales falling for a fourth straight month. Industry groups say investors and buyers are retreating from the market as higher interest rates continue to bite. After more than 60 years in business, Australian fashion chain Q is facing collapse. Its 51 stores across Australia and New Zealand will remain open while a sale process gets underway. Meantime, caravan manufacturer Australian Off-Road has also gone into administration. The company has blamed growing competition from cheaper overseas imports as well as rising manufacturing costs. Updating sport, Australia has won the opening one-dayer against Zimbabwe thanks to a maiden ODI century from Matt Renshaw. He hit 109 off 94 balls, lifting Australia to a 59-run victory. The Roosters are resisting the urge to rush Sam Walker back for their sudden-death final against the Sharks, while Newcastle's Dylan Lucas makes a surprise return to the extended bench after an ankle injury. And Josh Adokar's management has pleaded with the Eels not to sack him despite his positive drug test. And Ed Sheeran is distancing himself from the decision to remove Macklemore from his US tour. He says venues and promoters made the call after the rapper's pro-Palestinian comments. But the venues can't hold him, apparently.
13: Ed's comments and statement was just perfect, wasn't it?
15: Yeah.
13: Yeah. We love him.
15: Yeah. And they're still mates.
13: Of course.
15: You can have differences of opinion and there we go. Hey, weather-wise, super windy again today. Maybe a shower along the coast. Tops of 17, 19 in Penrith. Those southwesterlies are really cooling things down. Right now, 13 in the city, 10 in the west. And you're up to date on Ricky Lee and Tim.
13: You know this song. The Chorus. Still one of the great performances if you YouTube MTV Unplugged with The Chorus. Oh. Anyway, Cyril is here with his version. We're leaving you breathless. Cyril, to kick off your Wednesday morning. 24 to 6. Good morning.

0: 2 to 6 on this Wednesday morning. Very chilly start to your day today compared to yesterday. It's going to be pretty much the same for the rest of the week too, right?
1: I'm loving it.
2: Sorry. Yeah, I guess.
0: Sarah.
2: Let me check the app.
0: No, you don't need to. This is just all this.
2: Sorry, I didn't realize it. Yeah.
0: This is just all faffery. Morning,
2: okay,
0: Jermaine.
2: Faffery.
1: I thought it was going to rain yesterday. In the Arvo?
0: It did a little bit in Tony's neck of the woods in Vaucluse.
1: Oh, really?
0: Yeah.
2: Coastal showers?
0: Yeah.
1: I did a nice walk around Rushcutters Bay. People told me, avoid, it's going to rain, it's going to rain.
0: Avoid. Got there hardcore in Rushcutters Bay.
1: Really
0: avoid.
2: There were threatening clouds.
1: There were. It was so beautiful though.
2: Oh, stunning.
1: Gorgeous.
2: Stunning.
0: Seeing all the boats bob around.
1: I'm there every afternoon, 5 p.m.
0: Really?
1: A nice walk down Rushcutters Bay, check out the sunset, beautiful view, all the dogs.
0: Is that the near the Todd McKenney Park?
1: I don't know what you're talking about.
0: Okay, that's all right. We'll leave that.
2: When you're walking along.
1: Yeah.
2: Walking along the harbour. I'm just going to move this conversation on. Do you smile and nod and hey everyone you go past?
1: Eligible bachelors there.
2: Really?
1: Oh, yeah.
2: Do you hey?
0: Do you put your strut on like Carrie Bradshaw?
1: I actually do. I put a little joyful, happy smile because people there can look so miserable.
2: That's your baseline though.
1: What? Me just me being, I put on even extra.
2: Oh.
1: You should see me. I'm like, I'm a real jolly.
2: Shamone.
1: That's it. Yeah.
0: You come in this morning. You haven't really apologized to me yesterday.
1: Are you joking? Do you know how many times I apologized to you yesterday?
2: For what?
1: Okay. So we did this video. There's this trend going around.
0: How's it going, by the way, this video? Because if this video doesn't pop right off.
1: Well, we couldn't complete the video.
2: Oh, is this you dropping stuff on your feet?
0: Yeah. My bare feet. Well, with socks. Ricky and I did it yesterday for Jermaine.
1: Yes, because it's a trend. It's doing really well. So I thought, let's get... And, you know, we always do videos in the studio, like from the studio cameras. So I thought, let's do one of, you know, just from the phone, a little trend, a little challenge. But Timothy decided to drop
0: to explain the challenge, though. We're dropping objects on our pretty much bare feet. And you're rating the pain.
2: Bare feet.
0: Well, I had socks on. We had socks on. Okay. Yeah. But shoeless feet, let's just say that. Dropping things from a distance, I'd say from almost head height. And you're rating them out of 10.
1: Yeah.
2: What sort of stuff were you dropping?
0: Well, I started with a mouse, but then I was running out of time because we had to come back on air.
2: How did you know?
1: Let me say, you didn't start with a mouse. You wanted to start with the heaviest item that we had available.
0: The Glen 20 can.
1: A full Glen 20 can.
0: Have you not seen this video?
2: No, I scrolled past.
1: That's so rude. Too much hard work I put into this video?
2: No. I don't know if you know.
0: We can't expect our own people
2: to invest in this content. I did save it. I don't know if you know this, but I'm moving this week. And I only get to like scroll when I have a quick toilet break. So
1: that's a really good hook as well. I went straight into the bit of you hitting it on your foot.
2: I did see though Ricky Lee being brave and strong like she always is and you acting like a little wuss.
0: It didn't hit her foot though. It hit my foot.
2: Oh.
0: I think you need to go and do your research for this break and look at this video because my toe is black.
2: Are you kidding?
0: I had blood come through the sock immediately.
2: Rubbish.
0: I have pain.
2: Have you lost a toenail?
0: No, but I have pain from my knee down. So not only since last Saturday have I been pooping water because of the oyster, now I've got my toe to worry about.
1: Is your toe black?
0: The nail is.
1: Oh, no. Yeah, and long it takes for that to disappear as well.
0: Are you going to do a video on it?
1: Anyway, it gets me the views.
2: I had a guy who once stepped on my toe and bruised it, and then after the toe grew out, the bruise, we broke up.
0: 37,000 views. I mean, is that worth it? I'm not sure.
1: We didn't get to complete the challenge because you wanted to get the heaviest one first. It's supposed to be a journey.
0: Let's do this. It's 18 to 6, 13, 24, 10, toe injuries. What's the worst thing that's happened to one of your toes? Yesterday, one of our callers, didn't he cut his toe off?
1: Yeah, there is a toeman. There is a toeman in this building because I hurt my toe a few hours before you hurt your toe.
0: Oh, a toeman, I like it.
1: Yeah, and then some guy called up and said he lost his big toe. The big toeman here.
2: You need your big toe.
1: That's
0: hectic. 13, he lost it in Bali, didn't he?
1: I was making breakfast.
0: A staph infection, same thing. Bali staph infection, same thing. 13, 24, 10.
2: Bit toey.
0: Give us your toe injury stories. We'll hook you up with something. We've got prizes somewhere. I'm sure we do. 13, 24, 10. Toeman. Toe injuries.
1: The toeman. There is a toeman. We should give him a name.
2: I'm the toeman.
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20: I'm thinking about my doorbell when you're gonna ring it. 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
0: All right. 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Good morning.

0: Resident Evil. 132410 is our number. Because I'm the Tomb
1: God is good.
0: Thank you, Dan. Dan working hard at 9 to 6 this morning.
1: Love you, Dan.
0: Because Jermaine made my toe black, or as Jason Derulo would say.
2: Hold tight when you're toe.
0: Jason Derulo's doing a Nova Red Room on Friday.
3: I saw that.
0: We have tickets to that this morning. Isn't that nuts?
1: Incredible.
0: I hosted his Nova Red Room in Melbourne a million years ago. He's a lovely guy, very talented.
1: Did you talk dirty to him? I love that trumpet song.
3: And the trumpets, they go. Dun, dun, dun, dun, dun, dun, dun, dun, dun, dun. There you go.
1: Before I even get the words out, you're on it.
0: Yeah, that's our job.
1: I got to stop saying I love you, Dan, to Dan, because now every time I see him, he goes, yeah, me and my girlfriend. I'm like, hey, mate.
0: Andrew's in Avalon. Morning, Andrew. Is there a Toman going on in your world?
4: Nasty toe injuries from beach soccer. Broke one, mucking around with the kids in the ocean. Broke the other. So I've got two. Right angle, big toes.
0: Okay.
1: And you have to tape them together, hey, because you can't put a little mini toe cast on them.
4: I just left them, so they're not the best looking thing.
3: Oh, bless.
0: Wasn't Hugh Jackman in The Greatest Toman?
1: Do you know?
3: Stupid.
1: There was this thing that university students were doing about 20 years ago to get a bit of extra cash, where they would have one of their toes cut off by a med student and reattached and make $15,000 tax free. Oh. I'd do that.
3: That's not too bad.
0: Lara's in Glenwood. Morning. What's your toeman injury?
5: So basically, I was at the front of my ex's house at the time, and some Uber driver just pulled up because I had this incident where I got this post office man and he was like delivering my package next door, and I was like, why? Anyways, so I was running back to the house, and then this Uber driver pulled in my driveway. So I'm so stupid, but I don't know why he was pulling my driveway. Anyways, so I decided to run past him, and obviously you shouldn't do that. But anyway, so then there's this concrete part, and I sliced the bottom of my foot and my toe open.
0: Oh, my God, Lara.
5: Blood everywhere in the ex's house, and I was freaking out. Obviously, I've never done something like that before. But it was really funny. And then I called Mum, and she was a nurse, and she's like, you'll be all right. But
1: I love Lara so
0: Lara,
1: much.
0: Lara, you're the best. Thank you for your call, Andrew. Thanks, Lara.
6: Ricky Lee and Tim's
7: Quickie with Ricky.
0: Quickie! $2,000 this morning after 8 o'clock. One of the questions you need, 30 seconds on the clock, 10 trivia questions. This question is something to get you close to the $2,000.
1: $2,000.
0: Have you sit when we turn the mic off, bro?
3: Sorry, I was thirsty.
0: Which singer has the albums 25, 30 and 21?
3: Adele.
0: Yeah.
3: There you go.
0: Good stuff.
1: You'll always get me on the music ones.
3: I don't think her next album is going to be of her age. I think that's what she said.
0: Okay,
3: she's
0: that's
3: done
0: good,
3: with that.
0: Good little tidbit.
3: Yeah. Adding to the question,
1: not really, it's not really fun after 33, is it?
0: 6 to 6, show starts for real next. Good morning.
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8: 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If you've ever been so excited about a game, Danny, this was you a couple of years ago. What game was it, Danny?
9: 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I've been waiting for this game for nearly 20 years. My mother-in-law was visiting from the UK, and I said, if you come in and literally say a word during the first 10 minutes of this game, I swear to God, if COVID's not going to kill you, I'm going to kill you.
3: Oh, my God.
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6: 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At Kings Langley, traffic and recovery mode on Seven Hills Road after an earlier crash at Old Windsor Road. Seeing a build-up for the M4 motorway at the Lighthorse Interchange at Eastern Creek. Travel time now for citybounders from Eastern Creek to Homebush Bay Drive is 20 minutes exactly. 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Partly cloudy today, tops of 17 in the city, 19 in the west. Right now it's 12 degrees on Sydney's Nova 96.9.
7: Right on 6 o'clock on this Wednesday morning. Very chilly, windy starts of the day. Good morning.
8: So good. How are you, Big Toe Tim?
7: Life of a Toeman.
8: Life of a Toeman. I want to see that. I want to see this toe you're bitching about.
7: It's,
8: you better whip out your hoof. No, I don't want to see a photo. No, I want to see it with my actual eyeballs.
7: I'm just going to flash a photo at you because it's gross.
8: Oh, my God. You can't do that. I need to zoom in fully. Is your nail, like, dislodged from your the top of your foot?
7: Hectic.
9: Is it that bad?
7: For a Jermaine DeVars social media experiment.
8: Well, did it go viral?
7: 37,000 views. And Sarah swiped past it. Sarah didn't even watch it.
9: Watch the whole thing.
10: I just felt embarrassed for you. I got secondhand cringe. Ricky's there, like, come on, Bria, let's get a refrigerator on my foot. And you're like, ooh, a mouse.
8: Oh, so
10: ooh,
8: funny.
10: A can.
8: So funny.
7: Anyway, that's fine. Big week for injuries. Let's check your headlines.
11: Right here, right now, right here.
10: Hey there, Sydney. Sarah Harris with you. Two of Sydney's most prestigious universities are going all in on AI. UNSW and Sydney Uni have signed deals to roll out ChatGPT across their campuses, but the move is already attracting criticism from staff and students who are worried about the tech's impact on education. New home sales have plunged almost 20% in the past 3 months, with industry groups blaming higher interest rates for scaring off buyers. Builders warn fewer sales now could mean fewer homes being built in the years ahead. A three-year-old girl has died after being hit by a car as it turned into a driveway at Auburn. The driver, a 27-year-old man, has been charged with negligent driving. And hundreds of retail workers are facing uncertainty after fashion brands Q and Veronica Main collapsed into voluntary administration. The stores will keep trading for now as administrators assess the future of the business. Nova Sport is next. Something fancy is coming in hot at 7-Eleven gourmet pies. Grab a new smoky Texan barbecue pork or a chunky beef and mushroom pie for lunch today. Updating sport, the NRL finals are here and the Roosters have resisted the urge to rush Sam Walker back for their sudden death final against the Sharks. Meantime, Newcastle's Dylan Lucas makes a surprise return to the extended bench. He had been ruled out for the season with an ankle injury. Australia has won the opening one day against Zimbabwe thanks to a maiden ODI century from Matt Renshaw, and it's looking more likely injured Swans star Justin McInerney will get a call up for Friday's prelim final against Fremantle. He hasn't played since round 13 after suffering a hamstring injury. And the NFL's most famous fan is back, Taylor Swift. She has been spotted cheering on her hubby Travis Kelce, as the Chiefs beat the Denver Broncos in their season opener. Weather-wise, a windy one today. Could see a shower along the coast. Tops of 17, 19 in Penrith. 10 degrees lower than yesterday, thanks to those southwesterlies. Right now, it is 12 in the city, 10 in the west. And you're up to date on Ricky Lee and Tim.
4: Ricky Lee and Tim are back in a sec.
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14: Is Sydney's Ricky Lee and Tim.
15: Hello, Ricky Lee, Tim.
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17: Ricky Lee and Tim.
18: Tim to the best I love.
17: Get around this, Sydney.
7: All right, welcome to the show, 4 past 6.
19: How you doing?
8: How you doing? Feeling good. How are you?
7: I'm good, thank you. I'm good. I had my first cup of coffee this morning at 20 to 5.
8: So you're out of the woods.
7: No, and I'm still on tea in here because I don't want to. Okay. But as I said, close to my porcelain throne at home.
8: Okay.
7: Happy to take that kind of risk.
8: Okay.
7: Yeah.
8: But was there any repercussions?
7: Not so far.
8: Oh my God. I know.
7: I feel good as hell, Lizzo style.
8: Oh, I feel like a mum that's like excited about when their baby does a poo.
7: Yeah.
8: I'm really excited when you tell me. We've hit the solids. Hit the solids.
7: Yeah, it's all good. Sorry, Rachel.
8: So please keep us informed. Otherwise, I will keep asking. Because me and Rochelle want to know.
7: Rochelle's in Green Valley. You don't want to hear this. You're a nanny. You're up early. Good morning, Rochelle. Woo! You are a bundle of energy. What is going on with you?
20: Oh, nothing. I'm just happy driving to work.
8: On your way to work. What do you do for work?
20: I work as a nanny.
8: Hmm. Oh, amazing.
20: Yes, I have 3 children that I look after.
8: There we go. Do you also get excited when they do a poo?
20: No, because they stink.
8: Oh, yeah. Baby ones are the worst.
7: Well, baby ones when they're on solids, yeah. Like my 7-year-olds, he gives me a run for his money.
8: Yeah, really?
7: Gives me a run for my money, yeah.
8: Yeah, growing up, I'm the eldest of like 35 grandkids, so I was always the one having to look after all of them, change all their nappies, feed them, make sure they're all okay.
7: Yeah.
8: Yep. Babies. Whoa!
7: As a nanny, Rochelle, before we award you with the door prize, Ricky's going to sing you a little bit of the nanny theme.
20: That's okay.
8: Out on her fanny.
7: You have scored the family pass to Echo's Moon Garden at Bella Vista Farm. Congratulations, door prize winner, Rochelle. Have a good morning.
8: Have a good day.
7: The flushing girl from Green Valley, the nanny named Rochelle.
21: I know that the bar closes at 11.
7: Ricky's going to sing you a little bit of the nanny theme.
20: That's okay.
8: Out on her fanny.
7: You have scored the family pass to Echo's Moon Garden at Bella Vista Farm. Congratulations, door prize winner, Rochelle. Have a good morning.
8: Have a good day.
7: The flushing girl from Green Bay.

0: Irod, drop dead, 10 past 6 here on Nova 96.9. Good morning. Cloudy today, 17 only in the city today, 19 in the west. A windy, chilly start, 12 in town now, 10 in Penrith.
1: It was super warm yesterday.
0: Yesterday was stunning.
1: It felt kind of summery. I got really excited.
0: Yeah. Did you get any showers yesterday?
1: No, not where we are.
0: Tony got showers around Vaucluse. I didn't get showers.
1: Okay.
0: Got a lot of wind though.
1: Maybe it was only raining on the rich people of Vaucluse.
0: Yeah, a bit coastal shower. Vaucluse.
2: Your news. Your Sydney at 6 with Ricky Lee and Tim.
0: Thank you, Peter. This is interesting. I don't believe that this should even be a thing, but a man was fined for parking over his own driveway in Darlinghurst.
1: You're just not allowed to park across driveways.
0: But it's your driveway.
1: But you're not allowed to park across them.
0: Okay, can I tell you, they're parking in Darlinghurst, hard. Parking
1: so
0: in my
1: hard.
0: Area. If I had a driveway, I would park over it all the time.
1: Yeah. There's something about you're not allowed to park. And even like if you're halfway in,
0: yeah,
1: like your nose is in kind of past your fence.
0: Yes.
1: But then you're across like the sidewalk, you're not allowed to do that either, even if it's on your.
0: Really?
1: On your driveway. No, because you can't. Get in people's way.
0: All right. Well, the bloke was fined $339 for
1: wow.
0: in Darlinghurst for
1: that's
0: parking
1: a lot.
0: Across his own driveway.
1: Yeah, that's that would be very frustrating.
0: That would be frustrating. No, it's my driveway. 13, 24, 10 if you've had any weird fines like that.
1: Figure out where that is in Darlinghurst.
0: How can you tell?
1: No, just that building. It's like down near like Palmer Street or something or Forbes Street. It's down near there.
0: Well, be careful if you live around there. All
1: be
0: right?
1: Real
0: be
1: careful.
0: Real careful. I like this initiative, I think. Smart glasses are going to be potentially banned at some Sydney pools. Now, Canterbury Bankstown Council

0: wants to ban smart glasses at their public pools. They are worried that people are using them for secret recording. I know, as I've told you, my kids do swimming lessons at public pools, and as much as I'd love to whip my phone out and take footage of them, I'm not allowed to. You're not allowed to do that.
1: Yeah. Well, that's fair.
0: I think so.
1: That's fair.
0: And smart glasses, the cooler and more technological they get, it's very hard to tell which ones are recording and which ones aren't.
1: Also, because, you know, you're supposed to know if someone's filming you, right, because a little light comes on. But if you're 50 metres away, you can't see the tiny, and it's sunny, you can't see the tiny little creepy light where someone's filming. It is hard.
0: They're creep goggles, let's be honest.
1: Creep goggles.
0: There's no, apart from helping the vision impaired, which I hear they do a brilliant job of.
1: Yes.
0: I don't believe they really should exist.
1: No.
0: Especially the cheap Kmart ones too. Just flying
1: make
0: off the shelves.
1: Make it easier for people to be a perv. We had a neighbour one time when we were living on the Gold Coast. I was a kid and my mum was hot. She'd just had her buzzies done. She was like, you know, she was really out there living her life, tanning her big new boobs. And good morning, Loretta. And we had a neighbour and his name was Pete. And he got nicknamed Pete the Perv because he always used to stare at mum sitting by the pool through the little hole in the fence. And one day my dad broke his nose through the fence because he was, because he was perving a bit too hard at Loretta's boobies.
0: Pete the Perv. But that's old school perving.
1: Yeah. But like everyone could see
0: Pete the Perv. Yeah, exactly right. We can identify Pete.
1: Bloody Pete the Perv.
0: How much do you think a phone is worth a Goulburn Supermax?
1: Oh, so, I would say, well, there's you know, the carrier fee. Mm-hmm. Someone obviously needs to carry it in. Mm-hmm. You'd pay a premium for that. I'd say a couple of $1,000.
0: $20,000.
1: $20,000
0: for this little thing here.
1: You can't put this up there. It would have to be a little one of those tiny little flip phones.
0: Well, weren't people putting them on in drones and sending them in? Yeah, they were dropping them on.
1: Oh, gotcha.
0: See, technology again. Bloody pervy glasses and pervy then glasses phone and dropping phones. Drones.
1: Well, I do know of someone that smuggled something in via the back door to a prison.
0: Really? A bit sensitive for me this week. I would be shocking at that this week.
1: I'd be like, hey guys,
0: can I have the week off from that stuff?
1: You would be terrible. Hey guys, if it's cool with you, I'm not going to do it this week if that's all right.
0: Other things have been priced in jails too.
1: What? So, this is so exciting.
0: Yeah, cigarettes.
1: Yep.
0: How much?
1: $100.
0: $100, yeah.
1: Oh.
0: But how about this? This is crazy.
1: $100 out here. And per cigarette. Per cigarette.
0: Oh, are you serious? $100 a dart.
1: What, does it have magic fairy dust in it?
0: God, you'd be making that last, wouldn't you?
1: Oh, my gosh. You imagine? You know how we always talk about how amazing it looks when people that smoke take their first suck back on a durry?
0: Like someone on their coffee break at the Woolies car park?
1: Just that, like, bent
0: with
1: forward.
0: With their
1: and
0: deli
1: like,
0: hairnet on?
1: Like that suck back looks like it hits like the back of their spine.
0: It hits like a drunk
1: cigarette. Imagine how good that
0: a $100 prison cigarette would taste.
1: One ciggy would taste.
0: How about this, though?
1: That first drag.
0: And people here at Nova around the office would give these guys a run for their money because tuna cans are like money inside of New South Wales prisons. And I tell you what, they are everywhere here. It's like an explosion in a John West factory.
1: I know, there's so much tuna.
0: And I love
1: it
0: when people decide not even to put it in anything, just eat it straight out of the can. Oh, like, that's cool.
1: That's cool. A lot.
0: Serena tuna is reportedly worth about $5, which is kind of market price, I guess. So,
1: it's good because they can store it and they can keep it in their cell for a bit and they can make all their meals because they're locked down at a certain time of the night, so they can like they get like little toasted sandwiches, they get a whole bunch of stuff in their cells that they make food with and they make slices, they get like Cocoa Pops and stuff and condensed milk and they make slices
0: Cocoa
1: and sell
0: Puffs.
1: Them to other prisoners.
0: Do you think people are spending money on the tuna can for the tuna or the fact that the lid, once you peel it off, is
1: a bit
0: full
1: stabby
0: weapon?
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4: Nova 96.9. M4 motorway filling up eastbound through the Lighthorse interchange at Eastern Creek. Seeing the Hume motorway get busy now from Brooks Road to the M5 and the M7. St Clair Mamre Road is busy southbound. Upgrade work slowing down the run from the M4 through to Erskine Park Road. And the M7 is slow eastbound past Quakers Hill Parkway. It's taking 17 minutes now to get from Richmond Road to the M2. Renovating? 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A partly cloudy day today, heading for 17 in the city, 19 in the west. Right now it's 11 degrees on Sydney's Nova 96.9.
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0: It was a big day for men and women my age on the internet yesterday. Because Radiohead sold out their 6 shows in Sydney in 1 hour yesterday.
1: Wow.
0: Yep.
1: They and did you get tickets?
0: I got tickets.
1: I'm so happy for you.
0: I got tickets. Bruce Isaacs, who's here after 7, who's doing What You Watch, and he got tickets.
1: Oh, amazing.
0: Tommy Williams, everyone's having eaten pie,
1: yeah,
0: he's got tickets.
1: Man. Tommy Williams.
0: 126,000 tickets were sold, and I had a little text conversation with the boss last night, and I got this song over the line. Just once.
1: Nice.
0: Sorry for the fans left high and dry who didn't get tickets.

0: Sorry to all the Radiohead fans left high and dry. 126,000 tickets sold for their shows at Afterpay Arena next year. Their first tour in 15 years. All gone. Maybe some new shows. I'm not sure. We never
1: know. Insane. But lucky you.
0: All right.
1: We're going back in time. We're going to do a cheeky little pivot here.
0: Okay.
1: It's time to learn how to kiss. 1911 style. This is an instruction guide on the back of a pack of gum.
0: Okay.
1: I'm glad I said that with a G. This is a step-by-step guide instructing men how to kiss a woman. It reads, do you know how to kiss a girl? Learn. Stand. Come with me. Stand facing her. Do not tell her your intentions.
0: Okay.
1: Do not ask permission to kiss her.
0: What?
1: Look dreamily into her eyes. You may hold her right hand in your right hand if you wish.
0: Oh.
1: Whisper softly that her rosebud lips remind you of Cupid's bow. She will probably drop her eyes and blush when you say that. Place the fingers of your left hand under her chin and tilt back her head ever so slightly. Draw her gently towards you. Do not hurry. Gaze deeply as the love lights which slumber in her eyes. Sigh once more. Give me a sigh, Tim. Incline your head towards hers until your lips... But wait!
0: Right?
1: Do not kiss her until you know that she uses Listerated Pepsin gum, described as the only antiseptic gum in the world and the only chewing gum that makes it safe to kiss. So if she is a Listerated Pepsin gum girl, kiss her.
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19: 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Sun glare starting to bite this morning. We're starting to see eastbounders slowing on all the majors. Travel time on the M7 building quickly now. From Richmond Road to the M2, it's taking nearly 20 minutes. On the Hume motorway, we're seeing northbounders struggle a bit from Brooks Road to the M5. The M5 is heavy city bound through Reevesby past the River Road. 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Partly cloudy today, tops of 17 in the city, 19 in the west. Right now it's 11 degrees on Sydney's Nova 96.9.
0: Right on 6:30 here on Nova 96.9. Good morning. Look at that sun belt through the window. Very chilly start of the day though. We're only on 12 now. And guess what? You're listening out for our golden ticket buzzer. It sounds like this.
20: I got a golden ticket.
0: For the ultimate golden ticket these school holidays, when you hear our golden buzzer, be the first caller through on 13 24 10. You score the golden ticket. It's got so much in there. Family pass to Taronga Zoo, family pass to the Harry Potter exhibition, family pass to Luna, a journey to the moon, and many, many more experiences.
1: So good.
0: 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Sarah Harris.
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22: Hey Sydney, Sarah Harris with you. The AI debate is heating up on uni campuses with UNSW and Sydney Uni both rolling out ChatGPT. But the move has sparked concerns about how artificial intelligence will change the way students learn. The country's housing crunch may be set to deepen. New figures show new home sales have fallen for four straight months, with industry groups blaming higher interest rates and weaker buyer confidence. The Housing Industry Association warns the flow of homes heading towards construction is now shrinking. Court today for a man charged over a crash that has killed a three-year-old girl in Sydney's west. The little girl was hit by a car as it turned into a driveway in Auburn yesterday afternoon. The 27-year-old driver has been charged with negligent driving. And two teenagers have faced court charged with breaking into Perth Zoo and attacking a 4.5-metre croc. It's alleged the pair cut their way into the reptile's enclosure before hitting it with a metal pole. The croc suffered minor injuries. Nova Sport is next. When it comes to business, we don't always see eye to eye, but when it comes to the best business software, we all agree on MYOB. 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Updating sport, footy finals fever. It's here, and Knight star Kalen Ponga says he's excited to play in front of a hostile crowd against the Warriors in New Zealand this weekend. Dylan Lucas is also making a surprise return to the extended bench after an ankle injury ruled him out for the season. Eels star Josh Adokar's management has pleaded with Parramatta not to sack him despite testing positive to cocaine. And Matt Renshaw has lifted Australia to a 59-run victory in the opening one-dayer against Zimbabwe. And a bare-chested Tom Cruise has appeared on the cover of GQ magazine to promote his new movie, Digger. The shoot is part of the 64-year-old's first long-form sit-down interview in years, where Cruise admits he's intense and he's been that way since he was a kid. I've got your weather next.
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22: A little bit breezy today, Sydney. We might even see a shower along the coast, getting to tops of 17 degrees, just 16 at Bondi. Right now, 12 in the city, 10 in the west, and you're up to date on Ricky Lee and Tim.
0: Just get it all out. What have you been singing through Sarah's news? Just get it out. Just...
2: I want eggs, put it on a bagel.
3: I can't get it out of my head.
0: What is it on? Abe's Bagel, the Abe's Jingle. Bagel Jingle. The good people at Abe's Bagel.
3: And last night I heard the, oh no, yesterday here at Nova, I heard the Morning Fresh.
0: Oh,
3: the
0: that's our favourite.
3: Morning Fresh.
0: Morning
3: Fresh. And I was singing that all day and now I can't get out. Evelyn Eggs!
22: That's a good sign. It means it's working.
3: Yeah, I'm an advertiser's dream.
0: What was the one I came up with? What was the jingle I came up with for Sydney Water yesterday?
3: Oh, Sydney Tap. It's all that or something. Sydney Tap.
0: It's all that with Sydney Tap because we have the best tap water in Australia.
3: It's the best.
0: It's just like hands down.
3: It's just like pop it on a t-shirt or put it on a bagel. Oh
0: okay, let's spin up a game. Big wheel. Good. It's Wednesday wheel time.
3: Okay, I'm bringing it nice and
0: calling
3: close.
0: It Wednesday Wheel because it's just on a Wednesday. I mean, we do it every day.
3: We used to call it the Wednesday Wheel when we used to do the afternoon.
0: But when it's Wednesday, we can still call it that.
3: Listen to that.
0: Come on,
3: Call me a handyman. Don't think, just answer. I love this.
0: Okay, if you want to play Don't Think, Just Answer, call. Guess what we got? Jason Derulo tickets.
3: Jason Derulo.
0: These are tickets to his gig this Saturday at Afterpay Arena. We also have tickets later on this morning to go and check him out in Nova's Red Room at a secret location this Friday.
3: Secret location?

0: Sienna Spiro, that is Great Expectation this morning on Nova 96.9. What a song.
1: What a voice.
0: It's Ricky, Lee and Tim. Thanks to our mates at Show Ready Express.
1: Oh.
0: And your friends at...
2: Eggs Bagels.
3: Put it on a bagel.
2: Apple and eggs.
3: Put it on a bagel.
0: I mean, just write a jingle and Ricky will sing it,
1: like,
0: basically.
1: Honestly. Well, not necessarily.
0: Okay, let's... Morning to Sushi Hub and the gang.
1: Morning, guys.
0: It's time for...
4: Don't think. Relax. Don't do it.
0: This is for your chance to win a double pass to see Jason Derulo's Last Dance World Tour, which, by the way, is Saturday at Afterpay Arena.
1: Yep.
0: We've got tickets to that right now. We don't think just answer. But later in the show, we've got tickets to our Nova Red Room with Jason Derulo. Secret location. But it's
1: this Friday.
0: Why
1: has it got to be so secret?
0: Well, because it's money can't buy stuff.
1: How exciting. I love Jason Derulo.
0: I love the Nova Red Room. We spoke to him.
1: We did speak to him.
0: Yeah, we'll play a bit of that chat later this morning too. Let's go to Linfield. Morning to you, Gemma. How's things in Linfield this morning?
5: It's a little bit chilly this morning, but otherwise beautiful as normal.
1: Lovely. You feeling ready? You feeling up to playing Don't Think, Just Answer?
5: I think so. I'm a little bit nervous.
0: It's just music-related questions. It's five of them. You just got to beat George in Rydalmere, which I think you might be able to do. No offense, George.
1: Morning, George.
6: Morning.
1: How you feeling?
6: I'm ready.
1: He's ready.
0: Oh, that's good.
1: George is ready. And it's fighting words.
0: Here's how it works. I'll give you a music-related question, and you must answer within 1 second. If you take too long, we're going to buzz you out. I have to be strict on the buzzer because the girls are strict on the buzzer. They're real strict.
1: Oh, they're real crazy in there.
0: Yeah, you should see them during Cricky with Ricky. Gemma, you're first.
1: We had this chat yesterday.
0: You should see them during Cricky with Ricky. They're like...
1: Oh, really? No, I'm looking out the window at the city skyline, singing away to tag team, whoop, there it is, or something ridiculous.
0: That's worth $2,000 after eight this morning as well.
1: My goodness.
0: It's all happening this morning. All right, Gemma, you are first up. Your time starts at the end of my first question. Coldplay want to fix what?
5: You.
0: TLC tells you not to chase.
5: Possible.
0: Lady Gaga says she's on the edge of...
5: Glory.
0: Miley Cyrus can buy herself...
5: Flowers.
0: See, it wants to swing from a
5: chandelier.
0: Oh my God, nailed
1: Woo!
0: That. You got four.
1: Got it. Good job.
5: Okay, not bad.
0: Was it the TLC Waterfalls one you missed out on?
1: Don't go chasing
0: waterfalls. Oh, that's okay.
1: Please right, stick to the rivers and the lakes that you're used to, okay, Gemma?
0: Is that Lisa Left Eye Lopez?
1: Yes.
0: She's not with us anymore.
1: No, we sadly lost her.
0: Okay, George, you got to get five, mate. I'm sorry about that. So get your A game on. Are you ready?
1: Come on, George.
0: All right, here we go. Taylor Swift wants to shake it.
6: Oh, I've got no idea.
0: Kink says you better get this party.
6: Started.
0: Kylie Minogue is spinning.
6: Around.
0: Green Day wants you to wake them up when September. Billy Ray Cyrus has an achy breaky.
6: Heart.
0: You got three though, mate. Sorry, that means Gemma, you are our winner this morning.
5: Oh,
0: well done.
5: Amazing. Thank you guys so much. I'm so excited.
0: You're going to Jason Derulo on Saturday. You know that?
5: Yes.
1: Have the best time. Have the greatest time. I'm so jealous.
0: He's bringing the Last Dance World Tour to Sydney Saturday at Afterpay. It's almost sold out. You can get your tickets with us or book through Ticket Tech. Have a good morning, guys.
5: Thank you so much. Bye.
0: 18 to 7.
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10: Sunclear really biting for eastbounders on all the majors now. We've got a breakdown at North Sydney. It's on the Warringah Freeway. Northbound approaching Falcon Street. Reports of a crash at Liverpool, Macquarie Street, just off the Hume Highway. The Hume Motorway under speed northbound from Brooks Road. The M5 filling up citybound through Revesby past the River Road. And at Strathfield, real busy for Centenary Drive. Northbound coming up past Waroona Road towards Arthur Street. 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A partly cloudy day today, tops of 17 in the city, 19 in the west. Right now it's 11 degrees on Sydney's Nova 96.9.

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0: Mr. Ryder,
1: Mr. Exactly
0: Flo
1: what
0: Ryder.
1: The time is.
0: He's 47.
2: He's 47.
0: He's 647.
2: No, he's 47 at 647. How's that?
0: I hope he's wearing his boots with the fur today to celebrate.
1: Apple bottom jeans. Happy birthday, Mr. Ryder. It's Ricky Lee and Tim. Up next, we want to know what show you would put yourself in, you would cameo in, Taylor Swift style, 13, 24, 10.

0: lot of news breaking everywhere about this Ed Sheeran tour. We'll get to that in glossies a bit later on. But
1: we
0: like,
1: sure will.
0: Big statements, big energy.
1: It's a lot going on.
0: There is. Hey, we've got the golden ticket very soon. So listen out for our golden ticket buzzer when you hear it.
1: It's a wonderful prize for the kids for school holidays.
0: Are you serious? Like family pass to Taronga, you got the Harry Potter exhibition,
1: you
0: got the
1: Luna
0: thing.
1: Are you actually serious?
0: Now you got to make me go
1: through it. You're actually being serious right now?
0: Now you're going to make me have to go through it.
1: I love hearing you like shuffling your sheets. I feel like we're like in a newsroom and we're watching Peter Overton shuffling his sheets before he does his whole thing.
0: I won't basically know what your favourite TV show is on 13, 24, 10. 13, 24, 10. What show would you put yourself in? What show would you want to make a cameo in? 13, 24, 10. Because Taylor Swift has done it, and I'll get to that in a sec. And we've got Practical Magic 2 movie tickets to give away. 13, 24, 10. Basically, what's your favourite TV show? What TV show would you cameo in?
1: Gotcha.
0: Right. I would cameo in Seinfeld just because I want to walk through the door.
1: Oh, yes. Well, Kramer style. You want to be Kramer or you want to just be part of the gang?
0: I wanted to be Jerry the whole time when I was growing up.
1: Yeah, okay.
0: Yeah. Oh, Kramer's just rocked
1: Hello, Kramer. What would you put yourself in?
2: The Walking Dead.
1: There, she said it. I would want to do, because our producer Tony's watching Homeland at the moment.
0: You want to be Mandy Patinkin? You want to just
1: be in
0: the scene?
1: I want to be part of it. I want to know everything that's going on. I want to be in the CIA or the FBI or whatever the hell it is. I want to know everything that's going on. I want to be in one of those shows so I know everything.
0: I know the show you'd cameo in. Designated Survivor.
1: Yes!
0: You would walk into the Situation Room with Kiefer.
1: I'm the designated survivor.
0: 13, 24, 10, give us a call. I'm rewatching House of Cards with my lady at home at the moment.
1: You wouldn't want to meet Kevin Spacey.
0: No, I've got to take your spot though because you got sacked. And then he does this with his ring.
1: He really does.
0: Taylor appeared, even though, I mean, Taylor was at the footy with Tom Cruise, and we will talk about that later because that looked like a much more fun time. Taylor Swift appeared in a Law & Order SVU skit. It's her favourite show. Now, I think the story is her best friend is Mariska Hargitay.
1: They're good friends, yep.
0: Let's say her best friend.
1: Okay, her best friend is Mariska Hargitay.
0: And she appeared as her character, Olivia Benson, which is the name of one of Taylor's cats.
1: Yep.
0: And the rest of the cast. The SUV team's case was to work out whether Taylor would attend the Emmys or not. They spoke about Swifties, analysing everything Taylor does for Easter eggs and hidden clues. Here's a little bit of it.
3: Hey guys, this isn't adding up.
4: And who asked you, rookie?
3: Our perp has a clear MO. A lot of this doesn't fit the pattern, and I don't think everything is a clue.
5: It is to the Swifties.
3: I think what we're going to be looking for is hiding in plain sight. Saccharide, Aries, from the vineyard, north or south. What did you just say? I didn't say anything.
4: Rookie's weird.
0: It's so good.
1: And people are freaking out because it's the second time she said hiding in plain sight.
0: Are we thinking another album?
1: I don't know what it all means, but there was the interviews she did, I think, with the Grammys a couple of weeks ago. She'd said hiding in plain sight. So there is something hiding in plain sight that we're all missing.
0: Okay.
1: And everyone thinks that that is what they have to look for. It's freaking me out.
0: I do love that sting.
1: You know, Mariska Hargitay did that at the end of the Emmy. She said, there's only one thing left to do. It's so good.
0: Anyway, she wasn't at the Emmys. She appeared in that little skit, but we want to know what show you put yourself in. 13, 24, 10. Let's go to Sylvania. Fiona, what show would you cameo in?
6: I would love to be in Charmed, and I have my 10-year-old daughter, Claire, here, who would love to be in Wednesday.
0: Oh, Wednesday.
1: Oh, there you go.
0: Just a little cameo. Or do you want to be, yeah, okay, I like that. Charmed. Was that?
1: Yeah. Charmed. That was.
0: Was that Alyssa Milano?
1: Alyssa Milano and yeah. Phoebe, what's her name? Phoebe someone.
6: It was Phoebe Piper and crew.
1: There we go. Yeah.
0: Alyssa Milano. I wrote to her as a kid when she was Samantha Fox on Who's the Boss.
1: That's right.
0: Wrote to her lots.
1: Sounds really creepy.
0: Yeah. Are we getting Grace? Hello, Grace.
7: Oh, hello. Good morning.
1: Hey, Grace.
7: Great to speak to you. Long time listener and first time caller.
0: Lovely to have you on, Grace.
7: Thank you so much. You guys are amazing. The show that I would be on in Schitt's Creek because it's a laugh and a half and I think you'll just, you wouldn't get much work done. You'll just have fun.
0: Okay, you have to go to the news for us now with a David. Yep. David.
7: David.
0: You haven't seen it, have you?
1: No.
0: No. Have you seen the show, Grace?
7: It's great.
1: She loves it.
0: I know. Have a good or have a good morning.
7: Yes.
0: Okay.
1: Oh, a little fade out.
0: It's 5 to 7.
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22: 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Oh, what a feeling. Toyota. In St Clair, we've got traffic slowing on Mamre Road. Upgrade works the cause between the M4 and Erskine Park Road. At Liverpool, reports of a crash in Macquarie Street just off the Hume Highway. Seeing a busy run for the M5, Sunglare slowing them down eastbound, and also past Kingsgrove Road, there's a breakdown in the eastbound shoulder. 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A partly cloudy one today, tops of 17 in the city, 19 in the west. Right now it's 11 degrees on Sydney's Nova 96.9.
0: Right on 7 o'clock. Happy Wednesday morning. A bit chillier than it was yesterday to kick off your Wednesday. 11 already in town, 10 in Penrith.
1: I've got that sun on my back right now.
0: The sun is nice.
1: Beautiful. All right. Oh, it's feel like taking my top off and getting a suntan.
0: Don't do that. 7 o'clock news time with Sarah.
3: Hey Sydney, Sarah Harris with you. A nurse has helped restrain a man after an alleged assault at Sydney's Royal Prince Alfred Hospital. Police say a 52-year-old man punched the female nurse in the head before assaulting two other patients. He's due in court today. One Nation's new state leader is raising eyebrows. Mike Newman has told an anti-abortion rally the Minor Party would seek to overturn abortion rights if it wins power at next year's state election. New home sales have plunged almost 20% in the last 3 months, with industry groups blaming higher interest rates for scaring off buyers. Builders warn fewer sales now could mean fewer homes are built in the years ahead. And New South Wales renters will no longer be thousands of dollars out of pocket for a second bond while moving homes. After a successful trial, the government's rolling out its smart rental bond scheme where tenants can transfer bonds for $25. Nova Sport is next. Something fancy is coming in hot at 7-Eleven. Gourmet pies. Grab a new smoky Texan barbecue pork or a chunky beef and mushroom pie for lunch today. Updating sport, Matt Renshaw and Nathan Ellis have starred for Australia, helping secure a 59-run win in their first ODI against Zimbabwe. Brisbane's Josh Dunkley is confident the Lions can pull off a three-peat when they take on Hawthorn in Saturday night's prelim final. And in the NRL, the Roosters aren't rushing Sam Walker back for their sudden death final against the Sharks. And if you've got a spare $22 million US, you could be the next fresh prince or princess of Bel-Air. The 100-year-old mansion, which featured in the Will Smith sitcom, is up for sale. It's likely to be torn down if it's bought by a developer. I'll let you wear the next.
4: Ricky Lee and Tim are back in a sec.
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3: We've got those southwesterlies keeping things a lot cooler today. Tops of just 17 in the city, getting to 18 at Liverpool. Right now, 11 degrees in the city, 10 in the west, and you're up to date on Ricky Lee and Tim.
0: At 7:03, let's go to Canley Vale. Morning, Trish.
24: Yeah!
0: Yeah, you heard our golden ticket buzzer just before Sarah's news.
24: You've just made my daughter's day.
0: How old's your daughter?
24: She's almost 8.
0: Oh.
1: How does this sound, Trish? Family pass to Taronga Zoo, a family pass to All-Star Circus at Fool's Paradise Entertainment Quarter, family pass to Harry Potter, the exhibition at Sydney Olympic Park, family pass to Luna, a journey to the moon, and a family pass to Echo's Moon Garden at Bella Vista Farm.
0: Whoa.
24: Oh, my God, I am shaking. Thank you so much,
0: Sorting
24: guys.
0: Out these school holidays?
24: now we have plenty to do, don't we?
0: Yeah, you do.
1: There we go.
0: The golden ticket's worth $600, so you and your daughter are going to have a brilliant school holidays.
24: Thank you so much, guys. That is amazing.
1: No
24: Thank
1: worries.
24: You.
1: No worries. Have a good day.
0: We'll do it again tomorrow. Up next, Bruce Isaacs, a.k.a. my fellow Radiohead fan, is in from Sydney Uni to tell us what to watch after.

0: Radiohead's here in May. Bruce Isaacs is here now. How'd you go with your tickets? You got them?
1: It was the most stressful morning I've spent in such a long time. So first I was selected to go to, and that was like the happiest moment on Friday. And then I went into the queue and stuff.

0: influence on me. So,
1: and they're good soundtracks in movies shows as well.
0: One of the great tragedies that they didn't get picked up for that James Bond movie about 10 years ago when Tom York wrote a song for them. Yeah. And if people have not heard it, just go to Spotify and you'll find it online. It's the best James Bond song, but was not in a James Bond movie.
2: What was it supposed to be for?
0: Maybe it was the one where, what was that, Sam?
2: The Sam Smith one?
0: Yes.
2: Sorry, Writings on the Wall is one of the greatest songs of all time.
0: So this is the big controversy, Ricky. Because people go like, how dare they put Sam Smith on? You know, because people obviously are going to have their own favourites.
2: Yes.
0: The Radiohead song sounds like a Radiohead song squeezed into a James Bond.
1: We're going to find it. Okay. We're going to find it and play it at the end of your segment.
0: Wonderful. It's wonderful.
2: And if you haven't listened to Writings on the Wall, Sam Smith, do yourself a favour, everyone. It's unbelievable.
1: Now let's resume normal programming. Okay. What you're watching. Tell me what you're watching. From the Film vs. Film podcast, also the Radiohead Q, and of course, in the uni.
0: I felt so simpatico with like thousands of people across the country yesterday.
1: What are we watching? We're starting with the movie at the movies called Hope.
0: Yeah, this is amazing. Another incredible Korean movie. It's that kind of thing of what if a strange monster comes to a small town, and the town has to band together to stop this. So think like disaster movie meets monster movie, but amazing special effects. And we just like seen some of the footage here. If anyone's seen films like Cloverfield, like this is from years ago, but this is a whole genre to itself. And I would say to people, go and see this at the movies. And an amazing thing is happening in Sydney where they're showing this at IMAX.
2: Really? Oh, okay.
0: So I would go and check this out at IMAX.
1: Are they giving up an Odyssey screening for this?
2: I'm still waiting for Odyssey.
0: They squeezed it out just to get this one Korean movie in.
2: Well, okay, that sounds amazing.
1: Oh, that looks incredible.
0: Go check it out on a big screen if you can.
1: And how good would the subtitles be at IMAX? Like the H is like the tall of my whole torso.
2: It would be so much easier than at home because you get distracted at home as well.
1: It's
2: so much easier to pick up your phone.
0: I watch everything with subtitles. Everything. So I'm just so used to it. Ever since The Wire, which is a show that I absolutely adore, where you kind of have to watch subtitles because the street lingo is so kind of vernacular that no one can understand what the hell anyone's saying.
1: Have you seen The Wire?
2: No. I love it.
0: Ricky Lee, put it on your list immediately.
1: What are you
2: immediately.
1: Even doing here?
2: Okay, because
0: you should not be in the studio. You should be at home watching The Wire.
2: Yeah, Ricky, because my bedtime show that I'm watching The Sopranos for the first time and I'm in the final season.
0: Oh my God.
2: And I'm so upset already because I'm like, what's going to replace my bedtime show? Is The Wire something that could replace it?
0: Yes, but it's more difficult to watch. So you got to stick with it, especially the first season. You got to stay with it.
2: Okay. Maybe not. My husband hates a hard show to watch.
1: Well, then Below Deck's my favorite.
2: See, that's what we're going to do today. We're going to watch Below Deck in bed.
1: Now, the next one is on Netflix, the AI Doc.
0: Oh, yeah.
1: Or How I Became
0: An apocalyptic optimist.
1: Pardon? Okay.
0: So
1: let's just call it the AI doc.
0: Okay. So can I say, I don't know if you guys are like me, I'm down the whole rabbit hole of AI. And I'm trying to work out what does this mean for the world? What should I feel about it? And so on. And some of it's really disturbing and scary. And other stuff is like, are we entering science fiction? This is the best show I've seen about this, if you're into this, right?
2: Okay.
0: And it's not even if you're into it. I'm going to say to everyone listening, it's your responsibility to watch something like this, like to get a sense of like what is going on, like what are these big tech ultra billionaires doing and what do we all have to do to have a say in it going forward? So they interview Sam Altman, who's the ChatGPT guy. Mm-hmm. They do the Google person, but it's also personal stories. So it's made by a guy whose wife has just fallen pregnant and he is hearing all these people saying, how can you bring a child into the world? Because, you know, the apocalypse is imminent.
2: Okay.
0: And it's lovely human story meets these big questions about, like, what the hell is going on right now?
2: What's the big takeaway from it? Because, you know, there's all the stuff going on right now that by the end of this decade...
0: Yeah.
2: We're all going to die. I mean, I think it sounds ridiculous.
0: Yeah. And then there's the optimist. Believe it, those are actually two terms that exist in the world at the moment.
2: Yeah,
0: you can either be in the doomsday camp or you're in the optimist camp. This movie can't answer the question for you because, I don't know if this is going to disturb you as well, we literally don't know. Like, nobody knows how this evolves. Even over 2 years, not 10 years or anything.
1: We'll be fine. I just use my AI to work out how old Tom Hanks is and what year like a certain movie came out.
2: And I take a photo of a bunch of ingredients and say, come up with a recipe for this.

0: Bro, do
1: you actually do that?
0: Yeah. Come up with something.
1: What am I talking to you guys? You're like all in on AI already.
2: I took a photo of my car remote to work out what battery I have to put in it. Easy. Energizer, $4. Boom. Thanks, AI.
0: Done.
2: Okay. Serpico, am I saying this right?
1: Oh, yeah. Okay, Serpico.
2: Netflix.
1: Hey, congratulations to the people at Netflix for programming this. I love when you see a streamer who's really focused on like how many views can we get, program an amazing film. So let me say the 1970s is the best decade for the history of cinema, in my opinion.
0: Okay.
1: And this is one of the best movies of the 70s.
0: Why do you say that?
1: Oh, it was just across the world, Europe, America, people were doing very cool stuff.
2: Al Pacino?
1: So Al Pacino, this is one of his best roles. It's based on a true story of like police corruption in New York City. But what that old cliche, they don't make movies like this anymore. Trust me, they do not make movies like this anymore. So it's coming out on Netflix, I think, tomorrow.
2: Okay.
1: So go and check this out. And it's wonderful. And hopefully it spurs you to check out everything in the
2: 70s. So awesome. Serpico, am I saying that?
1: Serpico
2: on Netflix.
1: That's the name of the cop. He's a famous guy. And you can check him out on Google. He's
2: the
1: a real guy.
2: AI doc on Netflix also, and Hope at the Movies also at IMAX. And I'm going to go out now with, according to Bruce, the best James Bond song that didn't make it into a James Bond film by Radiohead.
1: Oh, Suspecta, that's the movie.
2: Yeah.
0: Oh, listen to that.
2: Oh, my God. Okay.
1: That's Radiohead doing James Bond.
2: Yeah,
1: right?
2: It is.
1: That's the perfect marriage. And wow. I was devastated when the exec said, sorry, it's too Radiohead. No, that's what you want to say.
2: We'll see you soon, 14 past 7.
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5: In Warrawee, a two-car crash, the Pacific Highway at Bramble Street. It's affecting northbounders. On the M5 motorway, a multi-vehicle crash, city-bound just past Henry Lawson Drive. Two of the three city-bound lanes are blocked, plus further down, a breakdown eastbound near Kingsgrove Road. In the Lane Cove Tunnel, there's a breakdown at city-bound in the left lane. The speed limit's been dropped to 40 kilometres an hour, and Sunglare slowing down eastbounders on all the majors. 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A partly cloudy day today, tops of 17 in the city, 19 in the west. Right now it's 11 degrees on Sydney's Nova 96.9.
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2: 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Okay, 19 past 7. Good morning. On Friday, we are sending someone to the Cook Islands. So we want next your Cook travel stories. Give them to us. 13, 24, 10. The most cooked thing that's happened to you to get you to the Cook Islands.
0: Not complicated at all. No, very straightforward.

0: Not one, not two, not three, but four shows at Accor Stadium next year. Bruno at 23 past seven. Chilly and windy start to your Wednesday. 17 our top in the city, 19 in the west. Stunning in the Cook Islands, though. Like, just stunning.
1: Like, perfect, even. On and on.
0: If you're feeling cooked by your routine, remember a holiday to the Cook Islands is all about freedom. So book one today. Freedom awaits at cookislands.travel. We have a trip worth $5,000 to give away on Friday. 5 nights accommodation at the Moree Beach Club Hotel. Flights for two, thanks to our mates at Jetstar. We just want your cook travel stories. Let's go to Seven Hills. Good morning, Tiffany.
2: Morning.
1: How are you?
2: Oh, I'm good. How are you?
1: Very good. I'm very excited to hear this cooked story of yours.
2: We went to the Hamilton Island for my mother's 60th birthday. All the family showed up. My two sisters with all of our kids, very small children. They were age. My oldest was 3 at the time, down to 1 year old. 2 hours after we landed, they shut the airport because Cyclone Debbie had changed its course and was now tracking directly over the island where we were staying.
1: Oh my God. And,
2: the first day collecting supplies because they were shutting everything down. And by the second day we were seen by the SES and told to stay inside. The windows on our accommodation were bowing in as we were watching them from inside our accommodation.
1: My
2: sister put
1: goodness.
2: Her daughter to bed in her cot. She was 1 year old, and we were watching the windows. They were at the front of the accommodation, and they decided, no, it's time to move. Got her out of her bed, and 10 minutes later, the roof caved in.
0: Oh, my God.
2: She was sleeping. We lost the entire front of our apartment. My brother-in-law had to go downstairs and kick in the door of another apartment, and we were essentially squatting in another apartment for the rest of the stay until they evacuated us.
0: Oh, Tiffany.
1: Tiffany, that's cool.
0: I hope you win this trip because we had Cyclone Winston yesterday, so now it's Debbie today.
2: Heard that.
0: Oh, my God.
2: I got one of those.
1: Wow.
0: You've got one of those. Well, that is a cook story. You are in Friday's draw for this amazing trip to the Cook Islands. So good luck,
2: thank
0: okay, Tiffany.
2: Thank you.
0: And with that win we've got this morning too, that must give you a little bit of PTSD.
1: A little I'm shook.
0: We're going to give this trip
1: That's
0: away
1: cooked.
0: On Friday. If you're feeling cooked by your routine, remember a holiday to the Cook Islands is all about freedom. So book today. Freedom awaits at cookislands.travel. More cook stories tomorrow, 25 past 7.
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19: Stuck in traffic? That's enough stuck for one day. With NRMA Roadside, 9 times out of 10, they get you back on the road. No need for a tow. Search NRMA Roadside, T's and C's apply. In Mascot, we're still seeing city-bound congestion on General Holmes Drive after an earlier rear-ender just past the airport tunnel. The vehicles drove off pretty soon afterwards. On the M5, there's been a multi-vehicle crash just past Henry Lawson Drive. Two of the three city-bound lanes blocked. In Delane Cove Tunnel, a breakdown knocking out a city-bound lane and the speed limit dropped to 40 k's an hour. Renovating? 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Partly cloudy today, tops of 17 in the city, 19 in the west. Right now it's 11 degrees on Sydney's Nova 96.9.
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1: Happy birthday, you big beautiful girl.
0: TV 70, Sarah Harris, did you know that?
20: I was on auto cue the night that Bruce Gyngell said, good evening and welcome to television. I was in black and white back then.
0: Well done. So look funny. At you now.
20: Look at me now.
1: Look at her.
0: We're going to go through
20: Telly, so many amazing moments.
0: We're going to
20: so
0: go through our favourite moments. If you've got one, share it with us, 132410. We'll do that very soon. Let's check your headlines now.
21: Right here, right now, right here.
20: Hey Sydney, Sarah Harris with you. Students and academics plan to protest today after Sydney Uni signed an agreement with OpenAI to roll out ChatGPT across campuses. The tech is also being embraced by UNSW. Critics are worried about how AI will affect tertiary teaching and learning. A 27-year-old has been charged with negligent driving after a 3-year-old girl was killed in Sydney's west. Police say the child was hit by a car as it turned into a driveway at Auburn yesterday afternoon. A nurse has been punched in the head while on duty at RPA Hospital. She was then forced to help restrain the man after he allegedly turned on two more patients. The 52-year-old faces court today. And rising costs have claimed more retail casualties. Hundreds of jobs are in limbo after Aussie brands Q and Veronica Main entered voluntary administration, while caravan manufacturer Australian Off-Road has also gone under, blaming high manufacturing costs and cheap overseas imports. Nova Sport is next. When it comes to business, we don't always see eye to eye, but when it comes to the best business software, we all all agree on MYOB. Find out more at myob.com. Updating sport, Dolphins boss Terry Reader is hopeful the club will keep the majority of players who are about to come off contract. 14 players are due to become free agents in November. Josh Adokar's management has pleaded with the Eels not to rip up the winger's contract after he was allegedly tested positive to cocaine in a roadside drug test. And Matt Renshaw has lifted Australia to a 59-run victory in the opening one-dayer against Zimbabwe. And the NFL is dreaming big for the 2027 Super Bowl halftime show. Justin Bieber and Harry Styles are said to be high on their wish list. I got your weather next, Sydney.
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20: It is going to be windy today. We can expect some pretty powerful surf conditions as well, getting to tops of 19 degrees. It'll be 18 in Liverpool right now, 11 in the city, 10 in the west, and you're up to date on Ricky Lee and Tim.
0: Hey, February next year is in summer, right?
20: Yeah.
1: It's in the summer. When I met
0: you in the summer. Calvin Harris has just announced he'll be playing at the Domain here in Sydney in February next year. In the summer.
1: That's going to be amazing. Feb 20. Saturday, Feb 20 at the Domain. How good. He's also going to Perth, Brisbane and Melbourne.
0: Oh, yeah? That's all right,
1: though. No, not going to be as good as the Domain.
0: It's no Domain.
1: Like, come on.
0: I mean, do you remember
1: it's
0: the
1: no
0: days?
1: Domain de Vars.
0: Of Home Bake in the Domain, Sarah? Did you ever go to Home Bake in the Domain?
20: Never went to Home Bake.
0: Oh, I thought you were hard.
20: Livid. Big day out.
0: All right, good.
20: What, Carol's my jam.
1: The Carol's in the Domain, obviously.
20: Watch those from home.
1: Same, same.
0: Tickets for Calvin go on sale on September 24th. So, when is that? It's next Thursday. Next Thursday for Calvin to go and see him at the Domain.
1: I love this song.
0: All right, you listen to one pretty. I want people to call with their favourite moments on Australian TV. And we don't have to be, they don't have to be iconic. Like me.
1: Just your favourite.
0: Weird like ours.
1: What made you feel something the most?
0: TV turns
1: what
0: 70 today.
1: Shook you to your core.
0: We'll go through some of our favourites after this. 25 to 8.

0: TLC, 21 to 8. Hey, come on. Happy birthday, TV.
1: Happy birthday, TV.
0: I mean, we love radio. We're on radio, but happy birthday, television.
1: Yep. Today is Aussie TV's 70th birthday.
0: Massive.
1: Bloody good for 70.
0: It's good, right?
1: Australian
0: still
1: TV.
0: In colour.
1: Still in colour. In really good shape.
0: 4K.
1: Sometimes it's a bit too HD. You know what I mean?
0: But when you watch football in 4K, I don't know how we ever watched it in SD.
1: Yeah. But being a woman on TV, I don't want it all in HD. I don't want you to be able to see my paws on your giant screen in your house in 4K. You know what I mean?
0: But I have a giant big screen and you're on Idol and you look brilliant.
1: Well, thanks. Thank you.
0: Yeah,
1: Thank you very much.
0: You and Scotty and the gang.
1: Yeah.
0: All right. Well, look. Let's go through some of our favourite moments, and we've got Louise and Kylie and Kelly hanging on, so we'll get to you as well. 13, 24, 10. Your favourite Aussie TV moments.
1: Some good moments, aren't there? Some really good moments on Australian TV.
0: One of my favourites. Let's go to 2004. I reckon. I mean, I don't want to say it's my favourite moment, but it's like a moment. Do you remember anything from
1: 2004?
2: I've got to grab. Okay. Tonight, for one of you, the journey is over. And that person is Ricky Lee Coulter.
1: Oh, look at her sad little face.
0: In your tank top.
1: I cried my double tank top.
0: A double tank?
1: I wore two tanks and they were both from Supre, I think. And my pink bra strap out hanging out. That was, I cried so hard. So hard. Well, I wanted it so bad.
0: You were robbed, but that's okay. You made it.
1: It's quite the moment.
0: One of our favourite TV moments.
1: It was quite. Thank you. Look how angry my mum is in that video.
0: I've seen it. Morning the Red Up.
1: She is filthy. An equally iconic cultural, you know, water cooler moment on Australian TV. I've got for you.
0: Oh, yeah.
1: And all of our beautiful listeners. This is Tim on the Today Show messing up an analogy.
0: Don't get me to talk about the budget.
3: These are the days where I get reminded of that little analogy about, like, you know, a million is 11.5 days and a billion is 31 years. Like the difference in, like, the millions and the billions. Like you're hearing billions.
4: You're not convincing yourself.
3: A billion seconds. Did I leave out the word seconds?
4: Yeah, you did. I was like, dollars? Is that
3: I'm
4: how much
3: so excited for the budget.
5: Are you okay?
4: No. I'm an economist.
3: So you hear me on the 6 o'clock news tonight?
5: Yeah.
1: You on Today Extra is my actual favourite thing to do at 10 a.m. on Tuesday.
0: Okay. Thank you.
1: It is my favourite.
0: I remember I started out doing the project. That was the hardest project. The project Metro Whip was the segment we used to do. And I used to do it from Brisbane and Melbourne and everywhere. That was the hardest. That was like you really were learning on the job. And
1: so
0: many times
1: fun.
0: They would run out of time for my segment. Then one time I was at the Ecker in Brisbane, dressed as a full cowboy on the back of a horse. Yeah. And Charlie Pickering just said, "Sorry, we've run out of time for you, Tim." And I'm just waving as the credits go over my face.
1: Amazing.
0: Iconic moments.
1: I love it.
0: Let's go to Yellow Rock, Louise. What's one of your favourites?
6: My favourite moment, like I'm sure there's plenty about being a mum. Proudest and famous moment, like, was when my son was on a TV commercial for Payless Shoes.
1: Doing
6: a back-to-school thing.
0: Amazing.
6: And they come to the house and they do, like, you know, like, let's get out of bed. It's, you know, back to school. And
1: that's
6: it was
1: so
6: pretty cool.
1: How old was he when he did the ad?
6: He was about 8. Now he's in his 30s.
1: Oh, my gosh.
6: On a VHS and the quality, honestly, it's so bad.
1: Oh, that's so cute.
6: Every now and again, we used to pull it out.
0: Oh, amazing. I love that. Thank you, Louise.
1: Awesome.
0: You got another one?
1: I do. One of our favourites. It's one of our recent favourites.
0: Mm-hmm.
1: Barnaby Joyce yelling at the dog. I mean, not much beats this.
7: Are you really comfortable with where she is taking you?
8: I think... Sit down! Sorry, it's a dog.
0: That's pretty brilliant.
1: That little awkward laugh.
0: Do you remember Jacket Gate?
1: Do I ever? Jacket Gate was amazing.
0: A friend of mine at Channel 9 sent me this footage because it got leaked around Channel 9 in the time. This is Amber Sherlock and I think Julie Snook, was it? And anyway, it got leaked and a friend of mine, Channel 9, sent it to me. I did play it on the air at the time, but this is it again. This is Jacket Gate.
9: I need Julie to put a jacket on because we're all in white. I asked her before we came on. Julie, you need to put a jacket on.
10: Blood out. I haven't had time. Does someone...
9: I told you 2 hours ago. We know
10: Amber,
9: in chat room.
10: This is not... So I'm sorry. I've been flat out.
1: I love it. It's
5: morning,
1: so
5: Amber. Morning,
1: good.
5: Julie.
1: It's so awkward and it's just so like, oh, intense. One of our other favourites.
0: Yes, yeah.
1: Another recent one.
0: Yeah, yeah.
1: We love this, and because we love Danica so much, this just makes us laugh all the time.
11: Like literally, the price of coffee over here is actually fine. It's more the price of coffee in the US that we are going to have to get used to. I'm not sure about the iguanas. Where are we going with that one? But anyway. Let's get into today's
0: work.
1: Poor Danica. A couple of drinks at high altitude.
0: Kylie, very quick, your favourite TV moment for its 70th birthday?
12: Okay, my favourite is Skippy the Bush Kangaroo.
0: Yep, fair.
1: Skippy. Skippy the Bush Kangaroo.
0: Kelly in Springwood, what about you?
13: Good morning, guys. Mine is when Charlene and Scott got married on Neighbours.
0: Oh, yes. That was a big one.
1: I feel like that suddenly is such a defining, like that is always right up there in the most iconic moments in Australian TV.
0: No, defining goes to Susan Boyle when she was also on the Today Show. Defining is when she misunderstood what Give Me Some Skin meant.
14: The world absolutely adores you. How does that feel?
15: Hey, give me some skin. It's brilliant. Give me some skin.
1: Give me some skin.
0: Throw in, obviously, the day after the Logies? I mean, we all know when Carl rocked up and did the Today Show with Lisa after the Logies.
16: Special edition of the Logies. It is very early.
17: It's basically not long after the night before. Oh.
16: So Lisa has not slept, and neither has Carl. I'm talking about myself in the third person.
17: Yeah, when did that start?
16: I'm not sure.
0: But our other favourite breakfast TV friends, this is one of our favourites to go out with.
1: You actually introduced me to this, and this has become probably my all-time favourite Australian TV moment. This is a performance of the OG Sunrise cast performing Where Is the Love by the Black Eyed Peas.
0: We'll
1: and my
0: that.
1: Goodness, it is white.
0: At 14 to 8, over to you, Koshy.
18: 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I think the whole world's addicted to the drama. Only attracted to the things that'll bring you trauma.
1: Oh,
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3: On the M5 motorway, city-bound delays after a multi-vehicle crash just past Henry Lawson Drive knocked out two of the three city-bound lanes. Further along, a breakdown on the M5 just past Kingsgrove Road. Thornlea, a truck's broken down on Pennant Hills Road. It's in the left southbound lane at Nelson Street. Word through of a crash at Ryde. Lane Cove Road's been busy northbound approaching Quarry Road. And we've had sun glare affecting eastbounders along all the majors. Ongoing roadworks on Mamre Road. That's affecting traffic between Erskine Park and St Clair. It's spring season at Freedom. 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Partly cloudy today, tops of 17 in the city, 19 in the west. Right now it's 11 degrees on Sydney's Nova 96.9.
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7: That was a great Aussie TV moment.
6: That was a huge TV moment. Tom Cruise telling Peter Overton, my greatest love, to put your manners back in, Peter.
7: But some of the world's two loves were together yesterday, not at the Emmys.
6: No, not at the Emmys.
7: At the Chiefs game.
6: This is a big moment for you because you're a huge Tom Cruise fan and a massive Swiftie, and the two of them were sitting together in a box at the Chiefs game watching Taylor's husband.
7: Drinking vodka cranberries, having a laugh. I mean, how good.
6: Look at him go.
7: Go Tom, go Taylor. This is your favourite song, Jamie Miller, obsessed. Baby Doll. More glossies after this at 8 to 8. Good morning.

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1: I literally just dragged it to the top of my favourite songs of 2026 playlist. Done. Now, sorry, Gracie Abrams.
0: I didn't get a huge look at the Emmys yesterday, but John Mulaney presented the best actor in a male category.
1: Yes.
0: Get a little go at one of our very dear Australian TV characters at the Emmys.
2: The best part of the night, lead actor in a drama. This award is for the guys. Just men being men. Finally, something for the fellas. And what a crop of prom kings we have. They're not soft like the dad on Bluey. No.
1: How
2: guys are joke.
0: Bandit fans.
1: How very dare you.
0: And Harry and Meghan finally in glossies.
1: Yes, they've pulled their kids from school 2 days into the term over security concerns. They're going to go to a new school after heavy traffic was straining the small security team.
0: Oh,
1: so they're just trying to be safe, make sure everyone's
0: of course,
1: okay.
0: Be safe.
1: Difficult.
0: We're going to get a kids joke on next for Jokes Gone Wild. It is 5 to 8.
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26: 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That's enough stuck for one day. With NRMA Roadside, 9 times out of 10, they get you back on the road. No need for a tow. Search NRMA Roadside, T's and C's apply. In Greystanes, there's been a multi-vehicle crash on the Cumberland Highway northbound approaching Maryland's Road. There are 2 lanes blocked. A broken down truck at Thornlea on Pennant Hills Road. It's at Nelson Street in the left southbound lane. That's why there's a big queue heading towards the Cominara Parkway. The M5 still a mess city bound after an earlier crash near Henry Lawson Drive. The lanes are open, traffic is moving, but real slowly. 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Partly cloudy, tops of 17 in the city, 19 in the west. Right now it's 11 degrees on Sydney's Nova 96.9.
0: Right on 8 o'clock here on Nova 96.9. All about the kids now. Very soon, our favourite segment, Kids Ask Us Anything. But next, we want your jokes, your animal jokes for the ultimate Sydney Zoo prize pack these school holidays. There are reports that the Gruffalo's been spotted at Sydney Zoo. So join the search and save big with a new family bundle now at sydneyzoo.com. We got this from Chase in Rydalmere yesterday.
27: What do you call a bear with no teeth?
28: A bear with no teeth? I don't know. What do you call a bear with no teeth?
27: A gummy bear.
0: Go, Chase. 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
29: Right here.
30: Hey Sydney, Sarah Harris with you. A Sydney council has banned AI smart glasses from its public swimming pools. Canterbury Bankstown Council will outlaw the tech at its 4 aquatic centres. Mayor Bilal El Hayek telling the Today Show lifeguards will have the power to kick out people who are using the tech.
31: AI is moving very quick, and we need to have the policies in place to ensure the safety of our kids and our community.
30: A 3-year-old girl has died after being hit by a car as it turned into a driveway at Auburn. The driver, a 27-year-old man, has been charged with negligent driving. New home sales have plunged almost 20% in the past 3 months, with industry groups blaming higher interest rates for scaring off buyers. Builders warn fewer sales could lead to fewer homes being built in the years ahead. And hundreds of retail workers are facing uncertainty after fashion brands Q and Veronica Main collapsed into voluntary administration. The stores will keep trading for now as administrators assess the future of the business. Nova Sport is next. Something fancy is coming in hot at 7-Eleven Gourmet Pies. Grab a new smoky Texan barbecue pork or a chunky beef and mushroom pie for lunch today. Updating sport, after an ankle injury ruled him out for the season, Newcastle's Dylan Lucas will make a surprise return to the extended bench for this weekend's clash against the Warriors. Meantime, the Roosters have resisted the urge to rush back Sam Walker for Saturday's sudden death final against the Sharks. And in the AFL, it's looking more likely injured Swan star Justin McInerney will get the call up for Friday's prelim final against Fremantle, while the Lions are confident they can pull off a three-peat when they face Hawthorn on the weekend. And would you pay $85 for a loaf of bread? It's a lot of dough, but New Yorkers are happy to pay it for a rye bread that has gone viral. It contains just 3 ingredients: salt, water, and imported organic rye flour. Now, apparently, the secret to its deliciousness is that it's fermented for 24 hours before it's baked.
1: Yuck.
0: Do you remember that Seinfeld episode about the marble rye?
1: The babka?
0: No, the marble rye.
1: Oh, no.
0: What he stole the rye bread off the old lady with the fishing rod?
1: No, I was thinking about the babka.
0: No, I was just going on the rye journey with you.
1: I can't stop thinking about how you said that's a lot of dough. It was layered. It was beautiful, and it did not go.
30: Yes, it was like it grew. It grew.
1: There she goes.
30: Like a yeasty.
0: Okay, I've never made bread.
1: All right,
0: that's enough.
1: All right.
0: That's enough.
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4: It's very breezy today, Sydney. Strong winds about, very powerful surf conditions as well predicted, getting to tops of 17 degrees, 19 in Penrith. Right now, 11 in the city, 12 in the west. And you're up to date on Ricky Lee and Tim.
0: At 8:05.
5: I'm a joker.
0: Let's go to 10-year-old Teddy in St. Michael's. Morning, Teddy.
6: Morning.
0: Hey, are you afraid of the Gruffalo?
6: Yes.
0: Well, guess what? There are reports that Gruffalo's been spotted at Sydney Zoo. You can join the search and save big with a new family bundle now at sydneyzoo.com. We need your animal joke, Teddy. What do you got for us?
6: What do you call a transformer?
1: Can you do that one more time? Sorry, your phone line just broke up. Can you give us that one more time, nice and clear?
6: Okay. What do you call a sea transformer?
0: What do you call a sea transformer?
1: What do you call it?
6: Octopus Prime.
1: That's good.
0: Good, Teddy. We are going to hook you up with the family pass to Sydney Zoo, the mini zookeeper for a day, and $500 to make it the ultimate day out. Well done. Have a good day, Teddy.
6: Thank you.
0: And next, kids, it's still all about you. We want you to ask us anything on 13, 24, 10.

0: just worked it out in a couple of weeks. G will be at the G.
1: Oh, my God. Oh, my God.
0: G flip at the MCG for the AFL Grand Final. They have to do Bet on Fire.
1: Come on, surely.
0: Anyway, that's G Flip. This is Nova 96.9. It is 9 past 8. And very soon, Quickie with Ricky today is worth a cool $2,000.
1: Very excited.
0: Just so
1: cool. Very excited.
2: Good morning, Ricky Lee. Good morning, Tim.
3: Good morning, Ricky Lee and Tim.
4: Good morning.
5: Hi, Ricky Lee and Tim.
6: This is Ricky Lee and Tim. Ask us anything.
0: Yes, kids, we want your burning questions on 13, 24, 10. You could score a family pass to Shaun the Sheep, the Beast of Mossy Bottom. It's in cinemas, September school holidays. I love Shaun the Sheep.
1: I love Kids Ask Us Anything. These questions always set my whole world on fire.
0: The first person to milk a cow still got me.
1: Still.
0: And why did they do it?
1: Still.
0: Let's go to Harmony. Harmony, you're 10 at Cameray Public. Good morning, Harmony.
7: Good morning.
1: How are you today?
7: Good.
1: You're on your way to school. You ready for a big day?
7: Yeah.
1: Yeah. What's your question for us, Harmony?
7: Why, when you press the snooze button on an alarm, does it go for 9 minutes, not more or less?
1: That's a really good question. I'm sure there's a proper reason for that. And I wonder if you can change it.
0: Do you hit the snooze or does your mum and dad hit the snooze?
7: I do it sometimes.
1: Do it sometimes. And sometimes don't you just want to turn it off and not even snooze it and just stay sleeping?
7: Yeah.
1: Oh, that was me this morning. All I wanted was to
0: turn it off
1: and just go straight back to sleep, Harmony. I have no idea why it does that.
0: Surely on your phone you can change it, but maybe the old school. We'll have to look into that for you, Harmony. That is a great question. 9 minutes is also, I don't like odd numbers like that. Let's keep it even, guys. You know?
1: Yeah.
0: Like 5 or 10.
1: I really feel like I wish I could answer that properly. I think it's something.
0: Don't try.
1: You can change this. We've just had word Harmony has this. You can change the duration of the snooze.
7: Yeah.
0: Get your mum and dad to sort that out after school today. Have a great day, Harmony. Let's go to 11-year-old Alex at St. Luke's in Mona Vale. Hey, Alex.
8: Hi.
1: Hi, how are you?
8: Good, thanks.
0: You good, mate?
1: That's good.
0: I'm looking forward to your question. What's your question?
8: Why do you guys do radio?
1: Oh.
0: Okay, well, I'll go first because my answer is going to be different to Ricky's. But, Alex, I have no other skills in life. I cannot do anything else. So this is it.
1: Tim went to school for this, Alex. He went to school to learn how to do this. But not this guy. Not this guy. One day, Alex, I got a phone call asking if I wanted to come in and do radio for a little while with Tim and our other friend Joel. And I just went, yeah, okay. I was sitting on the couch. I was having a casual afternoon. And I thought, oh, this could be fun. Why not? And then here I am, 4 years
0: radio,
1: later,
0: Alex?
1: Still doing radio with Tim, Alex.
8: Yeah, I want to do radio.
0: You do? Why don't you should come in and check out the studio before school one day?
8: Nah, I can't check it out.
0: Oh, okay. Well, why don't you do this? Do me a favour. Why don't we give you your first big shot? Say, it's 13 past 8. Good morning, Sydney.
8: Good morning.
0: Yeah, that's good. That's a good start.
1: Good job, Alex.
0: Good on you, Alex. I like it. My job's safe for maybe another couple of years until Alex hits 13. Okay. Zara is 8 in Earlwood.

0: Hello, Zara. What's your question for us?
1: Hi, Ricky Lynn, Tim.
2: Hi, Zara. How are you?
1: I'm good, thank you.
0: What's your question for us, Zara?
1: My question is, why when a dog pees, it moves its legs, but sits when it poos?
2: Tim?
0: Peeing is quick and flexible and is used for scent and marking their territory, whereas poo we all needed is chill out and check our phones.
2: I think we don't do that.
0: Let's not go into
2: it. The lifting of the leg. It's just more comfy, Zara.
0: Why don't tomorrow we get, before 9, we get our friend Dr. Katrina Warren on to answer Zara's question for us. I think that would be good. Thank you, Zara. Thanks for your question. Thank you, kids.
2: Thank you, everyone. That was great.
0: 14 past 8.
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5: In West Pennant Hills, a crash on Pennant Hills Road at the M2. Lane 4 southbound is blocked. In Thornlea, there's a broken down truck on Pennant Hills Road. It's in a southbound lane at Nelson Street. That's affecting the run approaching the Kommunara Parkway. A crash at Lane Cove, Epping Road westbound just after Centennial Avenue. Those vehicles in the right lane. And at Bankstown, we've had words of a crash on Milperra Road, citybound at Fairford Road. We're seeing some really slow traffic heading east from Edgar Street. The M5, lanes back open after a crash earlier this morning near Henry Lawson Drive, but still very slow citybound. 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Partly cloudy today, tops of 17 in the city, 19 in the west. Right now it's 11 degrees on Sydney's Nova 96.9.
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13: What superhero does Tom Holland play?
2: Superman.
13: No.
2: Oh. Didn't we talk about that before?
13: Spider-Man.
2: Oh, Spider-Man, you idiot!
13: What's 144 divided by 12?
2: Pass.
13: Call 13 24 10 now, Sydney. We play next.
0: All right, it's the golden version of Quickie with Ricky because we're on a nice even $2,000.
2: Let's go, friends. Right. $2,000.
0: $2,000.
2: You've got this.
0: Let's see how many maths questions there are. Oh, just one.
2: Okay. I feel like I'm all right with that.
0: Technically two, but kind of one. 13, 24, 10. $2,000. You just got to beat Ricky. We'll do it after Harry. 19 past 8.

0: I mean, is it going to be the last time we see Harry in December?
1: No.
0: According to his cryptic messages on stage at Madison Square Garden.
1: He'll take a break, go live his life, and he'll be back in 5 years.
0: All right.
1: With an album and a tour.
0: Okay. Good. 22 past 8. 17 out top in the city today, 19 in the west. We're on a windy 12 in town now. Pretty much the same in Penrith as well, 13 degrees. Are you ready to win $2,000?
2: Ricky Lee and Tim's
3: Quickie with Ricky.
0: Ricky!
1: Ricky!
0: Ricky!
1: Ricky!
0: $2,000, just cold hard cash. Let's
1: cash.
0: Go to...
1: $2,000 cash.
0: Menai. Hey, Lisa.
4: Good morning. How are you both?
0: Very good.
1: Good. How are you feeling? You're feeling lucky. You're feeling the vibes.
4: I'm feeling really excited. I try and call every single morning and I'm so excited to get through.
1: You did it. Right. You're here. You're on.
0: 30 seconds on the clock for you. 10 trivia questions. Pass, pass, pass. If you don't know the answer, we'll come back because you need to just get as many as you can.
4: Okay.
0: Out of the 10 in 30 seconds.
1: Good luck, Lisa.
4: Thanks, Ricky.
0: Your time starts at the end of my first question. Which singer has the albums 25, 30 and 21?
4: Pass.
0: How many legs does a spider have?
4: 8.
0: Which celebrity is in hot water after a nude betting ad?
4: Pass.
0: What gas do humans breathe to survive?
4: Oxygen.
0: How many zeros are in 10,000?
4: 4.
0: Which country is home to IKEA?
4: Sweden.
0: Which sport uses the term birdie?
4: Golf.
0: What is Taylor Swift's middle name?
4: Pass.
0: Sorrento's in which country?
4: Sorrento?
0: Yeah.
4: Australia?
0: No, that's... Well, that. Oh, yeah.
4: Oh, Italy.
0: I mean, Sorrento is in Victoria as well. So, I mean, you would be right, but it's out, you're out of time. So, you got five... Five is okay. Come back into the room. You got to get right. Five or beat five.
1: Oh, Lisa, well done.
4: Thank you.
1: I'll tell you something, Lisa.
4: Yeah.
1: I was awake last night from midnight until 4 a.m. I'm running on not a lot of sleep.
4: Okay.
1: This could be your lucky day.
4: It could be my lucky day.
1: Because I'm a hot mess right now.
0: Punk. Lucky day, punk. Okay, here we go.
4: Lucky day.
0: Your time starts at the end of my first question. Which singer has the albums 25, 30 and 21?
1: Adele.
0: How many legs does a spider have?
1: 8.
0: Which celebrity is in hot water after a nude betting ad?
1: Sydney Sweeney.
0: What gas do humans breathe to survive?
1: Oxygen.
0: How many zeros are in 10,000?
1: 4.
0: Which country is home to IKEA?
1: Sweden.
0: What sport uses the term birdie?
1: Golf.
0: What's Taylor Swift's middle name?
1: Allison.
0: Sorrento is in which country?
1: Italy.
0: What is 8 times 7?
1: No clue. Pass.
0: You got nine. Wow. Sorry, Lisa.
4: Yes, Ricky.
1: Sorry.
4: That's all right. I knew the music ones would trip me up.
0: That's all right.
1: Damn
0: Have
1: it.
0: A great day in Menai. It is jackpotting.
4: Thanks so much.
0: To $2,100. Quickie with Ricky. Box. Quickie with Ricky's coming up next. Wait, next tomorrow.
1: $2,100.
0: $2,100.
1: Buckaroonies.
0: Bucks. Dr. Katrina Warren's going to answer our
1: Why do they lift their legs?
0: Yeah. Thanks to our friend Olivia who called before. We're going to get an answer on for you next.
3: 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Morning, Sydney. 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
4: 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On the M5 motorway, still a bit of a slog for city-bound as it follows a crash around 7 this morning near Henry Lawson Drive. At Lane Cove, we've had a crash on Epping Road, westbound near Centennial Avenue, causing delays. And at Thornleigh, a broken-down truck on Pennant Hills Road. It's in a southbound lane at Nelson Street. Plenty of traffic coming through Bankstown with Woods River crash on Milpera Road at Fairford Road. The queues stack up from just before Edgar Street. 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Partly cloudy today, tops of 17 in the city, 19 in the west. Right now it's 11 degrees on Sydney's Nova 96.9.
5: Jason Derulo is performing on Saturday night. He's also performing Friday night in Nova's Red Room. Woo! At a secret location. We got your tickets before 9. It's right on 8:30. Sarah Harris with your update.
6: Right here, right now, right here, right now.
7: Hey Sydney, Sarah Harris with you. A security breach at an RAAF base in Darwin has sparked fresh concerns about safety at all of the country's military facilities. An investigation is underway after a man stormed the base, assaulted an ADF member and stole a vehicle. A man will face court today after allegedly punching a nurse who was treating him at RPA Hospital. Police allege the 52-year-old also attacked two other patients. He had to be restrained before help arrived. Protests are being planned as the AI debate heats up on uni campuses, with UNSW and Sydney Uni both rolling out ChatGPT. The move has sparked concerns among students and academics about how artificial intelligence could change tertiary education. And new figures show new home sales have fallen in the past 3 months, with industry groups blaming higher interest rates and weaker buyer confidence. The Housing Industry Association warns the flow of homes heading towards construction is now shrinking. Nova Sport is next. When it comes to business, we don't always see eye to eye, but when it comes to the best business software, we all agree on MYOB. Find out more at myob.com. Updating sport, footy finals fever is here, and Knight star Kalen Ponga says he's excited to play in front of a hostile crowd against the Warriors in New Zealand this weekend. Dylan Lucas is also making a surprise return to the extended bench after an ankle injury ruled him out for the season. Eels star Josh Adokar says he's willing to earn back the trust of the club as his career hangs in the balance after he allegedly tested positive to cocaine. And Matt Renshaw has lifted Australia to a 59-run victory in the opening one-dayer against Zimbabwe. And Taylor Swift, she has sparked fresh speculation about new music after appearing in a pre-recorded Emmy sketch with Law & Order SVU star Mariska Hargitay. I love that show. I don't know why I'm stuffing it up. Swifties have...
5: It's because you need this. You need this first. That's why. Now you go. You're in the zone now.
7: Let's get it done. Done. Swifties, they've gone into full-on detective mode as they try to decode the clues she may have left.
8: Okay, but did you see the clock in the room is set to 10:13? 10:13 is Swift Day. And 10:13 this year is on a Tuesday. The worksheet on the clue board says Tuesday at 8 a.m.
7: I have no idea what any of that means, but if I ever go missing, do not call the police.
9: Call the Swifties.
7: Get the Swifties on it. The Swifties and Ricky Lee would have that case solved by the end of the day.
9: Yeah. Case closed.
7: It's amazing.
9: No cold cases around here.
7: Nothing gets past the Swifties.
5: Yeah. You're out? You ready?
7: Where the next?
2: Ricky Lee and Tim are back in a sec.
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11: At Australia's most chaotic airport resides its steadiest hero.
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7: A little bit breezy today. Sydney, strong winds in some parts. Maybe a shower along the coast today. Tops of 17 degrees. It will get to 17 as well in Parramatta. Right now, 11 degrees. It feels like it's getting cooler in the city. 12 in the west, and you're up to date on Ricky Lee and Tim.
5: 25 to 9 now. I hate to pull our favourite vet, Dr. Katrina Warren, away from her very busy morning. Thank you very much for joining us bright and early.
15: It's a pleasure.
5: Because we have a burning question from Zara, called earlier from Earlwood with this burning question, and we thought there's only one person that can answer this properly.
16: Hi, Ricky Lynn, Tim. My question is, why when a dog pees, it moves its legs, but sits when it poos?
9: Over to you, Dr. Katrina Warren.
15: That is a great question. Look, we call it wee male because when dogs lift their legs to do a wee, they're actually communicating with other dogs. So they're marking their scent and letting the other dogs know they've been there. So the higher they go, the more scent they're spreading around in high places.
9: Oh, there we go. It makes so much sense.
15: Not all male dogs lift their legs, by the way. There's quite a lot of dogs that will still squat. So they can squat.
9: Yeah, the lazy ones.
15: Yes, exactly. They choose to lift their legs so they can tell more dogs where they've been.
9: Wow. And so with
15: the poo, they can also use that for scent, believe it or not. But it's the best position, obviously, to push out the poo. They need all four legs together on the ground. But have you ever seen the dogs that flick the dirt and grass after they do a poo?
9: Yeah, why do they do that?
15: Well, they're not trying to cover it up. They're actually spreading their scent because they've got scent glands on the bottom of their feet, on their paw pads. And so they're, again, letting other dogs know that they've been there.
5: Okay.
9: It's amazing.
15: Amazing creatures, these dogs.
5: What did you call it? Wee-mail.
15: Wee-mail. Wee-mail.
5: Dr. Katrina, always a pleasure. Thank you for answering Zara's question for us this morning.
15: Thanks, Zara, and thanks for having me.
9: Of course. Oh, it makes so much sense.
5: An actual pro.
9: Someone who knows what they're talking about.
5: Yeah. 24 to 9 now. Serena Carpenter, Jason

0: please.
1: No, just three.
0: Please.
1: No, we just did three.
0: I'm starting again.
2: You're doing five now.
0: I'm
2: so it's not good. Please, please,
0: I'm starting again,
2: please.
0: Though. So like if we were to start again and I'd go, please.
2: Please.
0: Please.
2: Sabrina Carpenter, 21 tonight. Ricky Lee and Tim here. Thanks to our mates at Show Ready Express. All right, what's happening? Because some people are too old to be doing certain things.
0: Yes. Some people kind of like bludge off their parents for a bit too long and then their parents get fed up with it and they're like, hey, enough is enough, kid.
2: All right, maybe that. Are you still bludging off your parents? 13, yes. 24, 10. In any way, shape or form?
0: Yes. And if you're a parent that has a kid bludging off you, we would love to hear from you right
2: 13,
0: now.
2: 24, 10. Give us a call.
0: Because the dad has had to make the very hard decision and have the very hard conversation to kick his 36-year-old son off the family phone plan. 36 is a bit old, I think.
2: 36 might be time to pay your bill.
0: The family phone plan. So the dad had to do this very hard breakup with his son via text message so that the son could really read it, take it in, obviously on the phone plan that
2: the dad's paying
0: for.
2: So
0: this is what the dad said. Son, after reviewing our records, and you know this is in a very stern dad voice. Son, after reviewing our records, I've realised, I don't know why this is his accent, but I'm going with it. I've realised you've been on the family phone plan for 18 consecutive years, which is an impressive run for something originally meant to support a teenager. But now that you're a 36-year-old man who makes more money than I do, it seems reasonable that you graduate to your own cell phone plan. So please accept this message as both a formal notice of independence and a proud acknowledgement that you have officially outgrown the family data plan. I understand this is a lot to take in, so please take the time you need to process this information.
2: It's a very confusing dad text though, because it doesn't include a yellow thumbs up.
0: No yellow thumbs up.
2: So I'm like, hang on, are you sure this is from a dad?
0: Yeah. Maybe the reply. Maybe if the kid replied and said, sure, dad.
2: All right.
0: Sure thing, dad.
2: Sure thing, dad. I can have your cell phone plan.
0: That was the yellow thumbs up after that.
2: All right. If you're still bludging off your parents in that kind of way,
0: 100%.
2: 13, 24, 10. Or as Ricky said, if you are a parent and you want to out your kid, go for it. 13, 24, 10.
0: Because this story made me remember that last week my dad texted me and said to me, I'm just going to pull this photo up on the screen, and said, my new Medicare card has arrived and I'm very sad, no more Ricky.
2: You've been on his card.
0: I only got my own Medicare card like a year or two ago. Yes.
2: And it was also, like, when it says what number are you? You were like four?
0: Yeah, no, I used to be three, and it's so funny because I'm the only one on the card that has a different last name to my whole
2: family.
0: Look how
2: many characters they're using. And then a dash.
0: I know.
2: Ricky Dash Lee.
0: I know. So I used to be three on the card, but now they've got their card that has just them without me.
2: How do you feel finally being an adult?
0: First of all, I feel independent having my own Medicare card. Didn't get one with Rich, obviously, because whatever.
2: Oh, yeah, you can do that, can't you?
0: Because we're a family, technically. It's so funny.
2: You've just got your own with your own name on it.
0: Yep, some back-end life admin that I got around to doing 2 years ago.
2: Well done. Proud of you.
0: Thank you. I love it. My mum said it only took you about 38 years. I'm so grown up. Look at me go.
2: But Loretta's not grown up either, so.
0: No, of course not.
2: Apple doesn't fall far. 17 to 9.
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6: In 5Talk, a crash on Ramsey Road at Connecticut Avenue has knocked out the left southbound lane. A crash at Bankstown, Milpera Road, citybound at Fairford Road. Queue stacked up from well before Edgar Street. On the Gore Hill Freeway at Artarmon, there's a breakdown. It's in the left citybound lane just past Reserve Road. And at Lane Cove, a breakdown Epping Road. It's westbound after Centennial Avenue in the right lane. There's also a breakdown at Thornlea, been there a while now, Pennant Hills Road, in the left southbound lane at Nelson Street. 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Partly cloudy today. Tops of 17 in the city, 19 in the west. Right now it's 12 degrees on Sydney's Nova 96.9.
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0: Jason Derulo. Jason, don't take this the wrong way, but I was thinking about you in the shower last night.
18: I
0: was
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0: A little wiggle, wiggle, wiggle.
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0: I could die.
2: No.
0: I could die.
2: Of all the people to twerk in front of and think about in the shower,
0: Jason Derulo.
2: Now, you know he's bringing his Last Dance World Tour to our little beautiful little city on Saturday, performing the new viral single, Michiko. Am I saying
0: it's
2: that right?
0: So good.

0: now.
1: It does. Tickets from tejlive.com.au. Guess what else? Friday, as a little entree in the Moose Boosh before his big show, he's performing in Nova's Red Room, secret location, 132410. We have invites for you and a friend next. Just call us.

0: It is 8 to 9 on this windy start to your Wednesday morning. 19 our top in the west. 17 in the city, we're on 12. It's getting chillier already in town now. 14 in Penrith. You know Nova's Red Room? It brings you closer to the music.
1: It sure does.
0: I remember seeing Coldplay in King's Cross. It was like no one there.
1: So good. So good.
0: We did
1: One Republic
0: at Selena's, One Republic at Liberty Hall. I did the first Jason Derulo Red Room in Melbourne.
1: Wow.
0: Yeah, we recorded an interview with him in the fire escape and the person that was with us, who I believe is on radio still these days, kicking around.
1: Surprisingly.
0: He did not hit record.
1: Oh,
0: and
1: really?
0: My co-host at the time certainly did not let that one go.
1: I can imagine.
0: All right, so guess what?
1: I can imagine he was really thrilled about doing it in the first place too.
0: As we all know, Jason Derulo is bringing his Last Dance World Tour to Sydney on Saturday this weekend at Afterpay. A few tickets still around at teglive.com.au, but guess what? A little amuse-bouche before that, little entree.
1: We've got a little something for you.
0: Nova's Red Room with Jason Derulo Friday at a secret location. Stop texting me asking where it is.
1: How are we going to plan like our outfit and how are we going to figure out how far it is?

0: is and how to get there. What time is it after work? Like, you know what I mean?
1: Well, if you're planning to go to a Jason Derulo little intimate gig, I think you know your outfit if you're a girl.
0: LBD.
1: Ashley in Miranda, good morning to you.
2: Good morning. Hello.
0: How are you today?
2: Oh, I'm so well, thank you. I listen to you guys every morning. I enjoy you guys so much.
1: Oh, that's nice. Well, lovely to have you on board. Hey, Ashley, have you ever been to an overread room before?
2: No, I haven't.
1: What? Are you serious? What have you been doing?
0: That's
1: crazy
0: talk.
2: I know.
1: Okay, well, this one's pretty special.
2: I would love to go to one.
1: Who would you take with you? Who would you take? Who would you take?
2: Take my boyfriend. I would.
1: Guess what? I've learned there's exclusive cocktails at this Red Room. There's the Michiko Margarita.
2: Oh, my goodness.
1: There's the Talk Dirty Martini.
0: Ooh.
1: There's the Ride and Solo, which, of course, you won't be because you get to invite a guest.
0: And the Swala Spritz. Shimmy, shimmy, shimmy, shimmy, shimmy, yeah, shimmy, yeah, shimmy, yeah. Swala, la, la.
2: I love it. That's so good.
1: Okay.
0: It's Tim's favourite song, by the way, Swala. Ashley.
2: Oh, yep.
0: Yes. You're going to see Jason Derulo in Nova's Red Room.
2: Thank you so much.
1: Go, Ashley. Can you do me one favour, though? Please call us on Monday. I know we're not here on Monday.
2: We
1: might be here on Monday.
0: Slide into our DMs. Send us a cute video of
1: That's
0: you and your hubby
1: idea.
0: Having a talk dirty martini or something like that and have a good time.
2: Oh, my gosh. Thank you guys so much. Really appreciate it.
1: That means, of course, after nine, they're not going to know.
0: How would they know?
1: After nine, our Jason Derulo poll. Okay, so we've got the Jason Derulo poll. There's four tracks.
0: Oh, Jason Derulo poll.
1: Yeah, that's right. I got lipstick stains in my poll.
0: Oh,
1: I know.
0: You're in all sorts of trouble in this break.
1: No, my passport, but we're doing a huge music poll, obviously. It's completely...
0: That came out wrong.
1: Anyway, one of the songs is What You Say.
3: Tell me, girl, what you say. All that you only meant
1: with. Or my favourite.
3: Well, don't speak the language, but your booty don't need explaining.
1: Or there's Wiggle.
4: Wiggle, Wiggle, Wiggle.
0: It's the song that Jason called me talking to.
1: Or Trumpets. It's the Jason Derulo poll. Vote on our Instagram now, at Ricky Lee and Tim. The winner is next, 4-9.
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20: 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In Five Dock, a truck and a car have collided on Ramsey Road at Connecticut Avenue. The left southbound lane is blocked. Thorley, a truck's conked out on Pennant Hills Road. It's in lane one southbound at Nelson Street. Breakdown at Lane Cove on Epping Road. It's in a westbound lane at Centennial Avenue. And we've got some slow traffic coming up the Hume Motorway onto the M5 after an earlier Milperra crash. Stuck in traffic? That's enough stuck for one day. With NRMA Roadside, 9 times out of 10, they get you back on the road. No need for a tow. Search NRMA Roadside. T's and C's apply. Partly cloudy today. Tops of 17 in the city, 19 in the west. Right now it's 13 degrees on Sydney's Nova 96.9.
1: 9 o'clock. Our Jason Derulo poll is making its way onto our Instagram now.
21: Sorry, the scheduling system didn't put it up.
1: Aren't you the scheduling system?
21: There is an app that I use and it just...
0: You not moving the microphone so you can talk into it properly is my favourite thing.
21: I forgot the fourth song, so I'm trying to think.
1: It's Trumpets. Again.
21: Trumpets.
1: It's Trumpets, Wiggle, you. Talk Dirty, What You Say, Jason Derulo poll. He's performing in Nova's Red Room on Friday at a secret location.
0: We can't tell you where it is, mostly because we don't know where it is.
1: We do know on Saturday, though, he's at Afterpay Arena.
0: He sure is.
1: Very well.
0: And that's going to be a ball of fun.
21: Okay, it's uploading. It's uploading. It's on its way.
1: All right, it's on its way.
0: So once it gets up there, everyone, can you just go over to our Instagram stories and vote in the huge Jason Derulo poll?
1: Yeah. Sarah Harris here with your Wednesday morning update.
22: Right here, right now, right here.
23: Sydney, Sarah Harris with you. Ed Sheeran's US stadium tour is in chaos after all of his support acts and even his backing band quit just days out from his next scheduled show. It comes after Sheeran's promoters dropped Macklemore as a guest following the rapper's Free Palestine speech at his own show recently. In a statement, Macklemore was defiant, saying, quote, "The stage becomes the resistance." Staff and students plan to protest at Sydney Uni today after an agreement was signed with OpenAI to roll out ChatGPT across campuses. The tech is also being embraced by the University of New South Wales, but critics are worried about how it will impact learning and teaching. A Sydney council is taking a stand against wearable AI tech. Canterbury Bankstown Council has banned smart glasses from its aquatic centres, saying poolgoers have a right to privacy. And rising costs have claimed more retail casualties. Hundreds of jobs are in limbo after Aussie brands Q and Veronica Main entered voluntary administration. Caravan manufacturer Australian Off-Road has also gone under. They've blamed high manufacturing costs and cheap overseas imports. Updating sport, Dolphins boss Terry Reader is hopeful the the club will keep the majority of players who are about to come off contract. 14 players are due to become free agents in November. Josh Adokar's management has pleaded with the Eels not to rip up the winger's contract after he allegedly tested positive to cocaine in a roadside drug test. And Matt Renshaw has lifted Australia to a 59-run victory in the opening one-dayer against Zimbabwe. And there may have been some progress between Prince Harry and his dad, King Charles, but the same can't be said for Prince William. Fresh reports suggest the brothers are still not on speaking terms despite Harry's efforts to mend the relationship. I've got your weather next.
2: Ricky Lee and Tim are back in a sec.
3: While you're stuck in an ad break, Mr. Kalele is stuck in paradise. His daughters have buried him in the sand and turned him into a beautiful mermaid. Oh, wow. It's quite the holiday tale. You could play like the Kaleles if you're on Carnival. Slay, slay, Kaleles. Book your cruise today and play away on Carnival.
23: Very windy today, Sydney. Those southerlies are keeping things pretty cool. Tops of just 17, 19 in Penrith. Right now, 13 in the city and in the west. You're up to date on Ricky Lee and Tim. You should have called your poll the Jason Polrulo.
0: Oh, we should have. Jermaine only just put it up anyway. Oh,
23: so. And how come Ride and Solo's not on there?
0: Yeah, Jermaine.
1: I can't even hear what you're saying, Sierra. I don't have headphones on.
4: Answer her.
1: I don't know.
0: Take a guess what she said and then answer her.
4: Answer her. Just have
0: be respectful.
1: A beautiful man in Sydney? Yes.
23: Oh, yes, that is true. No, Paul Rulo, Driving Solo.
0: What do you have to say to that?
23: Rulo.
1: Oh, I love that song. Is that what you're saying?
23: No, I should put her in the poll.
4: Can I stop? We've got What You Say in there because he's performing Saturday at Afterpay and in Nova's Red Room Friday.
1: At a secret location here in Sydney. Talk dirty. Yeah, that's my vote. But your booty don't need explaining. Got a first class seat on my lap, girl. Wiggle, wiggle, wiggle. There's also wiggle. And trumpets.

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2: Secret.
3: How long is it going to be a secret, though, is what I want to know.
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1: Okay.
3: You know what I mean?
1: Probably Friday the secret will be blown.
3: Some of us like planning ahead.
1: Also, the Cook Islands, we're going to have another chance to win that trip.
3: We sure are. That's Cook's right. Travel Stories.
1: And $2,100 in Quickie with Ricky, but 38% in our Jason Derulo poll. Come on.
3: Oh, yes!
1: It's Jason. Oh, and it's 2 Chainz. Added 2 Chainz. Let's go. Huge

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4: Good morning, gorgeous. On Friday, Fitzy, Whipper and Kate are calling someone and asking, are we taking cash? All the cars, if you want in, I'm opening 13, 24, 10 in the next 15 minutes. First, some Alex Warren. Love,
5: love music, yeah. Nova. We say the whole world is watered down, and this town's lost its faith. Our colors will fade eventually, so if our time is running out, day after day, we'll make the mundane a masterpiece. Oh my, my love. I take one look at you, you're taking me out.

0: Libby Dean, Man I Need, here on Nova, the home of...
1: 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So book your test drive today. 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
2: It's Nova's Cash or the Cars.
1: Take the secret cash amount or two brand spanking new Geely electric cars. What will you choose?
0: Sonia.
3: No.
0: How are you? I heard you're excited.
3: I am beyond excited. I can't believe I'm speaking to you and I finally got through.
0: Oh my gosh. I know. I can't believe I'm speaking to you, Sonia. What are you thinking for cash or cars?
3: 100% cash. Yeah, no question.
0: Well, we have a winner on Friday, so we'll find out A, if you win, and B, how much money is up for grabs.
3: Nice. Everything's crossed.
0: Let's also get Ash in the running on 13 24 10.
4: Hey, how are you?
0: Oh, that was a really aggressive how are you. How are you?
4: I'm really good. I'm just good.
0: Oh my gosh, are you excited?
4: A little bit. You know, I could really, really use a car, and same as my mum. I think I'd have to give the other car to my mum.
0: You're a nice daughter, and imagine the two of you cruising around in matching cars.
4: Oh, that'd be lovely, wouldn't it?
0: And Penny, you want to lock in the cars as well?
5: I do, yes.
0: Okay, and who's the second one going to go to?
5: I don't know, whoever's nicest.
0: You know what? That's a fair plan. You know the drill, my friend. I want you to win this, so I'm getting you in the running all day long. Your next shot

0: down.
1: You need to calm down. The opposite of what Swifties have been doing the last 24 hours. So yesterday, oh, you're on Nova, by the way. Yesterday, Taylor Swift appeared in an Emmys sketch with Olivia Benson, who's her favourite TV character from her favourite TV show, Law & Order. And she said this in the pre-roll tape.
2: I think what we're going to be looking for is hiding in plain sight. Saccharide, Aries, from the vineyard, north or south.
1: Mate, the theories are coming in thick and fast from Swifties of what it could mean. New album, a re-release, a debut. You know what? Just chill, everybody.

0: Gomez at the Emmys yesterday. Looking so pretty. You're on Nova. Let's check your roads, my friend. I've got to keep getting you in the running for Nova's Cash or the Cars and smash out some fresh hits and throwbacks and 9 minutes of Nova Boy jams. It is all happening on the other side of this. Love music.
1: Nova. The wait is over.
2: Finals footy, the best time of year.
1: 18th. One crown. Who will be next to make history? Watch every final live and free on 9 and 9 Now.
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3: 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Danny, this was you a couple of years ago. What game was it, Danny?
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10: 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On the M4 motorway at Lidcombe, a vehicle fire, westbound traffic banking up just after Homebush Bay Drive. We've got some citybound traffic slowing on the approach to the M4 tunnel as well. The M5, heavy citybound through Casula and Moorbank. Brighton Sands, heavy traffic, the Grand Parade towards Bay Street, northbound. 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Partly cloudy today, tops of 17 in the city, 19 in the west. Right now it's 14 degrees on Sydney's Nova 96.9.
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12: 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Distraction is so nice. I'll open the phones. 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
4: 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Friends to lovers need a part to star in. 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